0: is 12, and no prizes for guessing Mayo's inside line. Dara Byrne, Ryan O'Donoghue and Colby McDonald. And just to run through the substitutes bench as well while we're here, it's Rob Henley, Fintan Kelly, Paddy Durkin, Rory Brickenden, Conal Dawson, Aidan O'Shea, Matthew Ruan, Paul Towey, Jermot O'Connor, Tommy Conroy and Keane McHale. So it's the same 26 in fact that were togged out for the semi-final against Louth, the only change being Conor Loftus is set to start in place of Paul Towey.
1: Very good, thanks for that update, fresh from the press as they say. Thanks very much indeed, Stephen. No surprises there really, Michael, is there?
2: Not really, no. Look, we have a very strong bench, Tommy, and that's something that gives a lot of us hope. It's a matter of trying to get to grips in the early stages with Kerry. Now, obviously, the whole country practically is shouting for Mayo. you can't say that as a general thing, but really, if you were taking a vote within all of the other 31 counties, it would be overwhelming.
1: Well, probably 30, Michael. Let's Kerry. Probably it would be a swaying to Kerry, obviously, in County Kerry.
2: Oh yeah, all except Kerry, of course. Yeah, but basically, what it means is that in Croke Park next Sunday, Mayo will have between 70% and 75% of the support there. Now, that support will be huge and massive if Mayo gets reason to shout on their team. But Kerry will be obviously out to dampen that support and still it from the early stages by hitting us hard. If we can withstand that early barrage, perhaps from Kerry, the crowd will really lift Mayo. There's no doubt about that. And look, I'm quietly confident without saying too much more.
1: Okay.
2: We can do it. I actually got a lovely message this morning, Tommy, from a man you know very well and with whom I'd say you had one of your most popular people focus programs, Paddy Joe Burke from Roscommon.
1: Paddy Joe, the Roscommon barber. Yeah.
2: Yes. And it came in this morning to me and just like one line of it here. And it says, the very best of luck to you and all Mayo on Sunday. All the talk is about Kerry. Lovely way to go into a match for Mayo. I will be there with my Roscommon jersey and bandana and shouting for you all on Sunday. Enjoy the match. The very best of luck. The best is yet to come. Paddy Joe Burke. How about that, Michael,
1: that's a great, great, great text. Listen, Michael, good to talk to you. And if
2: thanks,
1: Mayo
2: Tommy.
1: Win listeners on Sunday, Michael might be a little bit late getting on air because I think you're going to want to touch that silverware, are you?
2: I spoke to you about that during the week. And the truth is, honestly, if it did come to pass, nobody will be in any hurry leaving Croke Park on Sunday evening. And if I'm a little bit late for 10 o'clock, well, you tell me not to worry. And I won't be, as they say, taking any risks on the way home.
1: Okay. Michael, enjoy the weekend. Thanks for talking to us.
2: Thanks a million, Tommy. And very best of luck. And come on, Mayo.
1: That's for sure. That's Michael Cummins joining us this morning live from Athlone. I think that's where he is today. Thanks to Michael. Maureen and Tom Kenny in Clare Morris, 50 years married today. Lots of requests going in for them. Pamela and Joe in Athlone, actually, have called in to wish them all the very best. Tommy, looking forward to seeing Stephen and Martin in action on Sunday. Well, of course, you'll hear them on Midwest. That's Martin Carney and Stephen Grealis. But you'll also be picking them up on social media as well, as a lot of people do these days. Dexter says, Sunday will be bittersweet. My dad passed away a few weeks ago. He lived for football and for Mayo. He would have been so proud if they win. You know, there will be so much emotion. And I said that earlier on when I was reading Gerry Carney's poem. So many emotions, so many mixed feelings for people in relation to Sunday's game. So that there's a one tinge with sadness, bittersweet, as they say. If Mayo were to win, they'd be delighted, but sad because their dad won't be there to enjoy it. A texter says, my husband comes from Ballina, and he was a neighbour of Father Peter Quinn, who was on the 50 and 51 team. When we lived in Nottingham, we had dinner with him over there. He was such a lovely person, and I'd love you to share that memory, particularly with Father Peter's relations in Ireland. That's lovely. Thank you for sharing that with us, a listener in Nottingham. Giving us the detail there of their wonderful memory of Father, the great Father Peter Quinn. Best of luck to the Mayo team, Andy and the backroom team and all the staff. From all at Gina Lanny, childcare in Kilchimaw. And a big shout out to Cleona Hunt in Charlestown and her boyfriend James. They're on their way home from Australia for the game. You see, they're coming from all over the world. It doesn't matter about cost. It's all about getting to Ireland and getting to Croke Park, or hopefully getting to McHale Park on Monday night. Hello to Dave Maloney, who's Andy Moran's uncle, and his good lady, Bernie, living in Dugart in Achill. Dave has Mayo flags flying in every vehicle on the island. Tractor and lawnmower too. Why wouldn't he? A very proud uncle there of Andy Moran's, and that's Dave Maloney. Dave, if you're around Malloy's Pharmacy in Achill between 11 and 1, pop over and say hello to Paul. I know they'd love to see you. Best wishes and welcome home to Cleona Hunt, Cleona and James from Kilmavie, who flew home for 5 days from Perth for the match on Sunday. So welcome home to the gang there. And hello to Paul Dean in London. He also has a residence in Glenamoy. Wants to wish all the very best to all of the Mayo team on Sunday. And Lavelle's Pharmacy wants to say congratulations to Ryan, Seamus and all the Mayo crew ahead of Sunday's game. That's Lavelle's Pharmacy. Ernie and Joan Burke in Kilmina in Westport are 30 years married tomorrow. They're a lovely couple. Why wouldn't they be? We raise a glass with you on Sunday from T and all the crew there. So Joan and Ernie in Kilmina, enjoy your day on Sunday. Tell you what we'll do right now. Let's give you a broadband tip for this Friday morning.
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1: Yeah, everybody has their problems in life. Some people's problems are a lot more than maybe other people's problems. But Mary's been in touch and she said, Tommy, I know and I'm sorry to be spoiling your Mayo supporting programme this morning, but I was wondering if any of your listeners might be able to help. On Heritage Day in Ballina, Mary bought 7 bags of Dillisk and she wanted to post it to her brother and her family in England, as she does every year. So she got it because, as the biggest Mayo supporters, they really love getting some Mayo Dillisk around All-Ireland Football Final Day. Okay? So anyway, Mary got the Dillisk at the Heritage Day. She posted it straight away by Express Post, but her brother hasn't got it yet. That's 10 days ago. And Mary says, if I could do something, I would. I feel awful. But where do I start with unpost? I don't know, Mary. Anyway, can't wait for Sunday for Mayo to win, Sam. That's a bright side of the road. So if anyone has any information that might help Mary get her Dillisk to her brother in time for Sunday, because apparently it's a bit of a tradition. I don't know what the answer to that problem is, Mary. I don't know if there is an answer. But if there is one out there, I'm sure our listeners will let us know. Westport Estate, our sponsor. I mean, we'll pluck at any straw, won't we, in order to try and find ways and mechanisms for Mayo to win this elusive Sam Maguire. I just love this one. It came in from a listener just a second ago and says, Tommy, the flags are flying high in London for Mayo. The garden's full of green and red. We're wishing Mayo all the best on Sunday. Paddy and Rose O'Brien there in London. And they're saying off Mayo. But this is the one that I thought was really funny. It says, our Mayo daughter, Aveen, is now living in London. And wait for it. She's dating a young chap and his name is Sam. Is that a sign? I don't know. It might be. We'll take it. Okay, so Aveen, whatever you do, don't break it off with Sam before Sunday. Let me go to something completely different just for a second, because we traditionally do this every year. And I don't want to let my good friend Pádraig Duffy down. Pádraig lives in Caish in County Sligo. And they have their annual Caish Garland Sunday event in the Father Breheny Memorial Park this Sunday. Sorry, it's Saturday. My apologies. It's tomorrow, Saturday, it's happening. Well, actually, the big event is Sunday, but they are having the King of the Hill tomorrow. That is starting at a 10-kilometre run at 7 o'clock tomorrow evening. And then there's a 5K at 10 past and a 5K fun at just after 7. So that's on Saturday. But the big event is Sunday in Father Brehany Memorial Park in Caish. And they have all sorts of stuff going on there. Pádraic, good to talk to you. How are things?
5: Good morning, Tommy.
1: Now, Pádraic, I just have to...
5: I take the opportunity to congratulate yourself and all the team there at Midwest on celebrating 37 fantastic years of broadcasting service for our community.
1: Thank you.
5: Thank you very much.
1: We appreciate it. We won't be here in another 37, but the next generation can...
5: You'll
1: never know. Listen to me. Will you have a Mayo flag flying at this event on Sunday?
5: Oh, without doubt we will, because, you know, we're all involved in GAA down here in Eastern Harps and so on. And,
1: yes.
5: And we're very much in... like to see Mayo. We've seen some sad days in Grobair, unfortunately, supporting Mayo over the years. But, you know, there was a great chance on Sunday, I believe. And to have the self-belief to have the talent.
1: So let's hope so. So, listen, you have a big event, the usual stuff going on. You have
5: Saturday evening with the King of the Hill, which is a run around Caish, the historic Hill of Caish, with you mentioned about the 10K, the 5K, and the fun walk. The first one starts at 7 p.m. And you can register online, or you can actually turn up on the evening from 6 p.m. taking registration at the clubhouse. And proceeds from that event for the third year in a row will go towards the Caish Kurfada Gurchin Defibrillator Group, who are doing fantastic work in the local area.
1: That's great. So that's King of the Hill on Saturday. And then on Sunday, you have all the events in the field there at Father Brown.
5: Yes. Can I ask you
1: about what is Hen Bingo?
5: In bingo is where the hen is confined to a particular area on a special cage, within a cage, and then people can, for €2, they can actually pick a number, and if the particular hen manages to poo on that particular number, then they win a prize.
1: So it's like
5: kind of a novelty event.
1: Okay, it's like the cow pat competition years ago.
5: Yeah, indeed, yes, on a smaller scale, yeah.
1: Okay, so
5: we have a whole range of... activities going on in the pitch then, with sheep throwing and baby competition and the little Mr. and Mrs. Gage, potato picking, turf footing. We have wooden games, party time events. We've got the Mick Leake is coming from Foxford with his model railway on display. We've got crazy golf and the display of the art competition, which ran in the schools, the local schools before the holidays. The prize winners would be presented with the prizes on the day. Face painting, with a whole variety of school sports in races from under 6 right up to under 16. And we also have several novelty events like wheelbarrow race, sack race, three-legged race and so on.
1: Great. So it starts at what time?
5: 2 p.m. sharp.
1: 2 o'clock, right.
5: Because we've got TV sets set up in the pitch and in the clubhouse to accommodate everybody who wants to watch the All-Ireland Sport Mayo.
1: Brilliant.
5: So, we'll be geared up and hope the weather is right for us now.
1: It'll be okay. It'll be grand, I think.
5: It should be okay. Yeah, yes. Exactly. Mind you, Paul O'Connor as well, providing the music, country music, and with a waltzing competition taking place with a special stage set up in front of the tent.
1: Okay. So, all in all, it's going to be great crack.
5: Yes, indeed. Yeah, well, we're continuing a long, long tradition in this area for going on for centuries, Caish and Gair on Sunday, and it's the date. The last round of July every year. And
1: every year,
5: unfortunately, the All-Ireland clashes with it in recent years, which makes it more difficult to operate. But anyway, I suppose we'll just plow on.
1: Exactly. Plow on is all you can do. Listen, good to talk to you, Pádraic. Hope lots of people show up on Sunday too.
5: Thank you very much, Tommy.
1: Father Brehany Memorial Park. Not at all. Take care. That's Pádraic Duffy joining us on the programme, and he always does mighty work. So that's Pádraic and the crew down there in Caish in County Sligo ahead of their big day on both Saturday, the King of the Hill run, and on Sunday for their big sports day starting at 2 o'clock. What else is coming in here? Crews say Pete Cafferkey and the crew in Tarmac and all the groundworks, Mayo, Galway, Sligo, Leitrim. I want to wish Ryan and Seamus all the very best. Just wondering if there are any buses going to the match that are still around Claremorris or Castlebar. Catherine's wondering. So if you are running a bus, you might let us know. Hi to our good friend Anne Jennings, Clunfad birthday today. Not saying her age, but she is now a special member of a special club. Anyway, congratulations, Anne. Have a great day and enjoy the pampering. It doesn't come around too often. Good luck to all the crew. Mayo Football, Katie's Corner have been on there to wish them all the very best. And Paddy and Rose O'Brien, they mentioned that we mentioned them earlier on in London, who are flying the Mayo flag with great pride, that is for sure. And they want to wish everybody all the very best. This texter says, don't worry about the Kerry supporter amongst the Mayo supporters in Coventry on Sunday. This texter says, I'm from Sligo with a Mayo mother who supported Kerry all her life, and I do likewise, and I've no regrets. I survived in Hill 16 amongst the Dubs, and Mayo in Hill 16 amongst the Dubs, and Mayo too, many times as a Kerry supporter. May the best team

That is Mike Denver and Come On Mayo. I want to say thanks, by the way, to Martina Joy, the manager of Kilnavie Community Centre. It's a wonderful hub down there. They do all sorts of stuff, swimming pool. They bring in the elderly for meals. We've been down there. It's just a lovely place to go. But they helped us out last night with Up for the Match. So Martina and all the crew, Kilnavie Bingo, every Sunday night, 8:30. Eyes down. You can play online or in the hall. So thanks to Martina Joy. We appreciate your assistance very much, particularly Bernie. Now, before I go, could you please mention that the Ballintubber GAA Lotto takes place tonight instead of Sunday, for obvious reasons. Jackpot 7 grand, plus 7-3 actually. And I mention, there is the car boot sale, it's going ahead on Sunday in Castlebar. We had that information earlier on. Hello to all the crew at Clark's Pub in Ballantyne. They're wishing Mayo all the very best on Sunday. Looking to swap two Nally stand for one Hill 16 ticket for the All-Ireland on Sunday. The customer can pay the difference but can keep the extra ticket. Okay, call us here if that's of any use to you. Kathleen says, my eldest son, Gerard, was born 37 years ago in May, played for Mayo Minors many moons ago. And when I first heard Midwest, we're 37 today, when I first heard Midwest Radio, I knew it was going to be a success. Wish you all well and hope this beautiful county of Mayo do it on Sunday. Thank you, Kathleen. Nice little memory there. Speaking of memories, this texter says, this is Porrick McShane, who called in. Thank you, Porrick. He's a second cousin to the late Father Peter Quinn, who won All-Ireland titles for Mayo in 50 and 51. And Porrick says, as a second cousin of Father Peter, he would come visit his uncle Richard and cousins, the McShanes, in Carrowmore. And he brought the Sam Maguire Cup to Carrowmore to show it to his uncle Richard after winning it in 1951. And that's one memory that he will never, ever, ever forget. Why would you, Park? Lovely memory there. And thank you for sharing it with us. And tomorrow night between 8 and 10 here on Midwest, in association with Canes, we're doing a special program, Mayo Home and Away. And hopefully many of your listeners, or our listeners, will be sharing memories like that. Okay, so

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0: Yeah, one bus owner has 6 seats left on a bus leaving Ball at 8 o'clock on Sunday morning. That's Brendan Conwell. So if you want more details, call us here. You know, just to finish, good luck to Mayo on Sunday. We're keeping our fingers and toes and everything crossed here on the Tommy Maron Show that it all works out. And indeed, all the crew at Westport Estate asked me to send on the best wishes that they ever gave to anybody, to the wonderful Mayo team on Sunday. Just going back to Aveen, God love her, she's probably embarrassed. She's going with a fella called Sam in London, and Aveen's mother is wondering if that's a sign. And we got a call from a listener who says, well, it'll only be a sign if she brings Sam home. Have a great weekend. Take care.
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4: Oh, now a very good morning. The countdown is certainly on. The countdown is on to Sam Maguire. It continues this morning because this morning we are broadcasting live from Malloy's Pharmacy on Achill Island. We're here with James Geraghty's team for a morning of celebrations, fun, giveaways and music as the entire island of Achill and beyond gear up for the big event on Sunday. And this morning it's an open invite to all to come along and enjoy the fun and the crack here at Malloy's. And Jerry,
5: yes,
4: we are celebrating a birthday today, isn't that right? Midwest Radio.
5: The whole world and its mother are celebrating a birthday today,
4: yes,
5: but you're spot on today.
4: And Malloy's are also celebrating a birthday today.
5: Malloy's are also celebrating a birthday today. We're celebrating our 37th.
4: Yes, right.
5: Malloy's, who I'll talk to in a minute, are celebrating their 70th.
4: Right.
5: For us, it's a wheel come full circle because we started our Sam journey in Achill two doors down as Dolly Parton.
4: That's right.
5: A week ago, and we're going to finish our pre-Sam journey here today. So yes, it's all systems go.
4: Now,
5: I have to be very careful how I phrase this,
4: uh-huh,
5: because whilst Malloy's are 70, you, James Geraghty, are far from 70.
6: Well, sometimes I wonder, Jerry, but all I can say is I don't feel like 70 today.
5: And that's what we like to hear, Seamus. That's what
6: much,
5: we like to hear. How are you?
6: I'm wonderful. How are you keeping? Thank you so much for coming down here today.
5: Well, I'm glad you chose Achill because, number one, it's lovely. And number two, James, this is a flagship store you have here. It's a beautiful
6: store. Wonderful, wonderful. And we came here to Achill about 10 years ago. All credit to the wonderful Noel Stinson, a great colleague of mine. And yeah, we took over from Noel 10 years ago and it's gone from strength to strength.
5: It's big, James.
6: It is. It's big and it's wonderful. And we can't thank enough the wonderful community here in Achill who've been so supportive of us over the last 10 years.
5: So James, 70 years of caring for people in the west of Ireland and beyond. There has to have been monumental changes in this profession in that 70 years.
6: Well, Don Malloy started in Ballina in 1956 and the journey of pharmacy has continued and changed and developed and hopefully continues to keep the patient at the centre of the hub of health and lifestyle, and that's what we're trying to do.
5: Do you still use a pestle and mortar?
6: We do. I have one inside.
5: What do you be walloping in that?
6: Well, you'd never know. I might tell you later on.
5: Will you wallop up something special?
6: We might need it for the weekend.
5: The Sam Maguire mix. Anyway, you're in, I'm out. We're going to be in and out. We're going to be talking through the morning. People to come along and say hello.
6: Absolutely.
5: To. It's all systems go. But thanks to our friends, James, at the LF by Meg.
4: Yes.
5: They've left in some beautiful food. They give us some beautiful
4: yes,
5: food,
4: yes,
5: as you know, Paul. And they've left in some beautiful, nice things for customers to come along and enjoy today.
6: A wonderful crew. A wonderful crew. And I'm looking forward to the weekend. I believe there's a match on.
4: Ah, I hear you have loads of tickets.
6: Well, I'm a Rossi myself.
4: Oh.
6: And I have to say that the West of Ireland is behind Mayo this weekend.
5: Thank you for
4: saying. Jerry, speaking of the Rossies,
5: yeah,
4: I want to wish the Rossies all the best because the under 18 ladies, my granddaughter is on the team.
5: Lovely.
4: All-Ireland final this weekend in Tullamore. They're up against Cork. So I want to wish the Rossies under 18s all the best in that. And of course, oh, by the way, getting the match this weekend, talking to Pat Jennings last night.
5: Yes.
4: And of course, we had a great night on the TF last night.
5: Oh, fantastic. I heard Tommy talk about it. Huge success. Mm. Big thanks to all the people who came out, all bedecked in their green and red. There was such an attentive audience as well. Probably around 1,400 people there, Paul.
4: That's right.
5: And they listened, you could hear a pin drop right through the night. Wonderful panels, great work done by our young team, by Stephen and Rowan. They did powerful work in our backroom team, Brendan and Bernie and Tommy and all the team. So James King, of course, on VT. It was a fantastic night, and a big thanks to all of Kim. And special congratulations to those 10 winners.
4: That's right, absolutely great. Now, as we said, talking to Pat Jennings, he said, Monday night, should we get across the line?
5: Yeah.
4: Should we get across the line Monday night? Pat Jennings said a special show will go on in the TF on Monday night with the Tumbling Paddies.
5: Your joke.
4: Okay, the Tumbling Paddies. It'll start at 10 o'clock. That's if there's a win. Hopefully there will be. The Tumbling Paddies will be there at 10 o'clock on the Monday night. Admission €20, but it'll be a celebration of all celebrations Monday night with the Tumbling Paddies, Sherry.
5: Good.
4: And here's a man, David. David O'Malley won tickets.
5: He did.
4: Ireland. He did. And he's mad about the Tumbling Paddies. So remember, if they win, and hopefully they will, the Tumbling Paddies in the Royal Theatre in Castlebar next Monday night at 10 o'clock. What a night that will be.

0: forget about that. We'll fill you in on details a little bit later on. Anyway, Jerry, all systems go here. We're with James and the team at Molloy's Lifetime Pharmacy in Achill. As you say, it's a fine pharmacy, isn't it?
1: Oh, it's a fine pharmacy. And here's the thing, Paul, the key word in all this is lifestyle. So, like, it's much more than what you call your regular pharmacy. 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Now, a shout-out, Paul, to Nanny Madden in Ascalon and Achill. And also, please, hello to Mary Gahan in Tullahan and Duhoma, and to Rose and Mike and Ellie and Luton and the Barretts in Shaw Road and Belmullet. And also, we met baby Abby Connell
0: a
1: few minutes ago. She's only 9 weeks old, and baby Abby is already in the position of saying hello to her nanny and granddad Sweeney and her nanny and dad Grad Connell, who are tuned into the programme too.
0: Now, best of luck to Fergal working in Car Shop, travelling to the Mayo match tomorrow. This comes a regular listener. Please play a request for me. Best of luck to the Mayo team from all at Smith Plumbing in Romford in London. And they say, bring Sam home. What about the new song written by, is it Rory Loftus? So many songs coming in. Doing our best to get to as many as possible. Are you familiar with that one, Jerry?
1: I'm not familiar with the singer or the song.
0: But we're doing our best to get to as many as possible. I'll have a look for that one. Happy birthday to a great Mayo supporter, Frank Lafferty from Castlereagh and Boston Castlereagh. Have a great weekend, Frank, and hopefully Mayo will bring Sam home. My son and daughter-in-law got to meet Sam last weekend at their last August at their wedding in Killarney, and they sent me a photograph from the album, and this comes from a Galway supporter. They were with Sam, and hopefully Sam will be in Mayo in the next few days. Best of luck to Mayo on Sunday. They'll make their own look. They have their stuff to do it. Ryan Colby and all of them, said Agnes McGrath, wishing them well. A shout out to all the Mayo Lamborghini tractor a shout out for this Mayo Lamborghini tractor, picture of it here, on the last crossroads out of South Mayo, and this was sent in by DW Agri in Hollymount. I'm just back in New York, and even the cat is rooting for Mayo. Please wish the Mayo team all the best, Andy Moran and all the backroom team all the best as they go to bring Sam home. And this comes in the management and staff. Is it of Sheerbishi Kuram Quill in Cornboy? I know my Irish pronunciation not the best there, so we wish them well. All right, here's another good lively song from the High Kings.

0: Yabba-dabba-doo, there you are. That, of course, the Hikings and the Irish. Lovely. Today we're broadcasting from outside Malloy's Pharmacy in Ecclesound. We're here with James Geraghty and the team. Well, he's celebrating a special birthday today. So are we, but the fun, giveaways and music continues here on Ecclesound Island. And Jerry, the Mayo car has arrived.
1: It certainly has. Mayo for Sam, we had it with Tom.
0: And if anyone wants a photograph taken in the car coming along here, it's outside Malloy's. And you can pop into the car and get your photograph taken. It is a beautiful car, isn't it?
1: It's in tip-top condition, in fairness to it. 09DL, Mayo for Sam. And I have no doubt that'll be away for Dublin. Is that going for Dublin tomorrow
0: night? I'd say Dublin for tomorrow night,
1: Big thumbs up. Anyway, Dr. Noreen Curtis, good morning.
2: Good morning.
1: How are you?
2: I'm good.
1: Noreen, tell me about your stomping ground and your area of practice.
2: Well, I'm living here in Ackle, born and bred, and I worked here in Ackle for over 20 years, and now I'm working just for the offshore islands of Mayo. Clare Island, Inishbeagle, and Acklebeg, Population 1.
1: Acklebeg population one.
2: One brave man living on Acklebeg.
1: And will you tell me about Biggle? Because I remember about 30 years ago, we covered a festival. We were brought out in a little Cork and you had to go out in the V from Bull's Mouth against the tide and come back in then again. And we did a festival out there on a bank holiday Monday about 30 years ago and it was fabulous. What's the population of Biggle now?
2: The population of Inishbeagle is now just 8.
1: So we're almost at 10. We're climbing between the two islands.
2: Well, I think it's dropping. There were about 40 on it when I came here first to Ackle 25 years ago, and now it's down to 8. And I still go out in the Curragh.
1: Well, do you?
2: To do a clinic out.
1: In the V, up against the tide.
2: That's it, up against the tide, down to the harbour.
1: How different is it being a GP? It's one thing to be, as they say, an urban GP versus a rural GP, but here's a GP that looks after offshore islands. How different is that, Noreen?
2: Well, it's great in the summer when the weather is good. It's not as pleasant in the winter with wellies and raincoats, life jackets, but it's still lovely. It's beautiful. I love going out to the islands. And we have a fantastic working relationship here with Malloy's Pharmacy. It's a joy to work with them. It really is, makes such a difference to the patients to have such a good working relationship with them. You know, I can be out in Clare Island in the clinic. Somebody comes in, they've forgotten to order their medications. I can call in, get the prescription, and they'll even deliver it up to the boat to me on the return trip so that patient has the medication that day. Thank you, Anne-Marie.
1: Now, I know from working with James that he really is, and his team, are really, really passionate about patients. And I can imagine from your perspective as a GP, that has to be a huge bonus too. In other words, you can work hand in glove with your pharmacist.
2: Absolutely. And it's always been the way from the very start. Even my father before me was a GP here for 40 years. And as small children, we used to come down to the pharmacy with them to visit the pharmacist back then. It was Jerry Grace. And we actually used to call him the Bicky Man because he had a tin of biscuits up on the top shelf. And when small kids came in, they always got a biscuit. So it was great fun. So back then, even the close working relationship that the GP and the pharmacist had was so important. And it's still going on today. It's wonderful.
1: Did you always want to be a GP?
2: Not always, but fairly soon after I qualified, I realised actually I wanted to come back to Ackle and be a GP.
1: I can't believe the number of years you are qualified. That remains a secret, by the way, between you and I. I'm not going to mention figures, but I will ask you this. Has the practice of medicine changed drastically in your years of qualification?
2: It has, yeah. It's changing all the time. You know, we have more and more medications coming out and treatments and things you have to keep up to date with. We're using more digital healthcare. We're using remote consulting for patients on the islands now. This is a fantastic project I'm working with in the University of Galway, the Hive Lab, where we're getting more remote consulting done. It's changing all the time.
1: It's a bit like Australia with the remote. Next thing, you're almost a flying doctor. I'm sure sometimes you are a flying doctor.
2: The odd trip in the helicopter.
1: See, that's, well, I shouldn't say that's a bonus, but that's a bit more exciting. Now, I know you're far too modest, but we will mention this because it's for a good cause. This is the book that you're about to publish. Tell us a little bit about that.
2: It's coming out next month. I wasn't going to talk about
1: Look, it's a good cause.
2: It is a good cause. Brighter Communities Worldwide are a charity in Kenya that I've been working with for many years now. And I've put together a little bit of a book compilation of some stuff I've written along with the Kenya stories. And it's being launched next month.
1: Fantastic. And all proceeds are going to the charity in question?
2: 100%. The Irish College of GPs have been kind enough to publish the book for me. They're covering all the costs. So every single penny is going to Bright Communities.
1: Dr. Noreen, back to class. Thanks for talking to me.
2: Thank you very much.
1: Good morning to you. There we are.
0: Very interesting.
1: Very nice. Thank you, Dr. Noreen.
0: Now, can you please play the new Mayo song, Support Mayo GAA Football Club? The song is called Home to Mayo in the Red and Green, and it's available on YouTube, Spotify, and other streaming services. But unfortunately, Shawnee, I don't have access to those today because we're an outside broadcast. But maybe Porrick this afternoon would be able to get to that. Best of luck to Lochney's and their band Pure Cracked and all the Lourdes team who were fundraising tonight in Hollymount from 8:30. All proceeds go to Rise and Shine Trust for Lourdes raffle on the night and guaranteed a great night tonight. Congratulations to all at Malloy's. Thank you for a wonderful service, as said another listener. So many people calling them. Here's one that's picking up a lot of airplay. Friends of Mayo.

0: Oh, that is so, so popular. Friends of Mayo, Mayo's got a story to tell. You're flying out there, Jerry.
1: You're flying out there. Well, I see a lady here now.
0: Yeah.
1: And she's coming the green and red. And she's going into the Beetle. And I'm in behind her in the Beetle. How are you keeping?
2: How are you getting on? I'm all right.
1: Good girl.
2: And
1: you want drive? What's your name?
2: Yeah. Mary O'Malley.
1: Mary O'Malley. Well, Mary, I tell you this much. In fairness to you, it does. You're melted into it with the green and red. Do you know? Yeah. And that's the truth. You're melted into it. But have you got the ticket?
2: No, I don't know.
1: Are you hoping for one?
2: I am.
1: You never know. Yeah. God come, but I'll tell you what I'm going to do. You see, we're outside the LF by Meg's.
3: Yeah.
1: They do the best, and I mean the best fish and chips. Yes, you can. You'll take one more fish in you. You're good for one more. So there's a lovely fish and chips for you, Mary. For two, bring someone along with you. And it's award winning, so you'll enjoy it no end.
2: Oh, okay.
1: Anyone who told me want to say hello to, sweetheart?
2: I want to say hello to all the staff and my husband and Ackle Cliff House.
1: We met you before. Oh, we didn't. Yeah. No. Stop. Go on, Mary. I wouldn't know you. I wouldn't know you with the green and red. That's what's doing the job. Go on now. Off you go, Mary. Beep, beep. Right. Here. Beep. Oh, there's no horn.
0: No.
1: You'll have to work the horn, Mary.
0: Anyway, as we said, we're absolutely flying here. Here's a great song, Jerry, from ABBA.

0: I'll tell you. They're hopping in the car park here. They're jumping in the car park here. And Jerry, we have two John Travoltas here.
1: We have not one, but two. We have John and Trav. That's what we'll call them, the two boys. They are here to celebrate this gentleman's 70th birthday.
2: That's right.
1: Which is when?
2: Which it happened already, but the trip is now.
1: Very nice. And what's your name, sir?
2: Tom.
1: Tom and this man?
3: Ryan.
1: Tom and Ryan. You are both. You could be one name, really. Tom Ryan.
3: It's a beautiful name.
1: It's a beautiful name.
4: And there's my other two sons coming over to join us.
1: Very good. No, I think they'll do the filming, Tom.
2: Pardon?
1: They're going to stay on the filming. So, Tom, Connecticut.
2: Connecticut. Yes, sir.
1: Why Acle, Tom?
2: Because it's a beautiful place. Mm-hmm. It really is. It's wonderful. The people are beautiful. Everything's beautiful about Ireland.
1: Is this your first time, Tom?
2: It is.
1: Wow, first time, Tom. Yeah, have you Irish connections?
2: Yes. Well, our last name is Cronin, so that should tell you we're...
1: Cork.
5: Yes.
1: Yeah, Cork. Yeah. Cork down south, but you're up west today.
2: Yes. It's
1: is beautiful. It a question of Mayo for Sam, Tom? Say it anyway, and I'll tell you about it later on. Say Mayo for Sam, Tom.
2: Yes, for Sam.
1: Okay, then, Sam. That's all right for me. Tom, you're near enough the mark. Tom, see this lovely restaurant here behind us, the LF by Meg's. With compliments, two coffees and two teas. And Tom, because your other son's here as well, two coffees and two ice creams.
0: Lovely. Oh, wow.
1: You go and enjoy and have a wonderful trip. And
0: Jerry,
1: happy birthday.
0: I have a seaboard. That's what I have there, an acai board. It's a beautiful little, like a semi-dessert. It's beautiful. Looks very healthy.
1: I thought you said for a minute that you have an
0: S. And there's one here for you as well, Jerry.
1: So we have two S's.
0: A acai board. It's beautiful.
1: Board.
0: Yeah, it's
1: lovely,
0: beautiful.
1: Lovely, lovely. We'll
0: right, that song from ABBA, by the way, I want to nominate as today's all-time classic.
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0: Now, we have loads and loads of songs, loads of Mesa Mayo songs, different songs lined up as we come to you live from Aloy's and Acle here. James celebrating an anniversary, of course, all to celebrate the big game. And the fun and crack is only mighty.
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0: Oh. Now, this I want to know, at the Trumpton Paddies in the Royal Theatre on Monday night, if Mayo win, yes. If Mayo win, don't win, no. But hopefully they'll cross the line, Jerry.
1: You know
0: now,
1: that thing you're eating your eggs?
0: Yes.
1: It's lovely.
0: It came there from...
1: From the LF.
0: From the LF. It's a kind of something, a LF board, and it's beautiful.
1: Oh, it's beautiful.
0: Oh, yeah,
1: it's lovely.
0: Golly, yeah.
1: Now, Tom and Bernie, Tom and Bernie.
0: Right.
8: Hello, how are you?
1: How are you getting on, Tom?
8: Very well, thank you.
1: How are you, Bernie?
9: Brilliant.
1: Bernie and Tom, where are you from?
8: County Loud.
1: Oh, yeah, by ya. County Loud.
8: Yes, County Loud.
1: Well, Tom, you give us a great run for the money.
8: We tried our best.
1: But wasn't there great excitement for you two, in fairness, Bernie? Because in many ways, and I don't want to be patronising about this now, but would ye agree with me that for ye, it was in All-Ireland?
8: It was like in All-Ireland. Yeah. It was as good as it.
1: Yeah. Since 1957.
8: Yes, definitely so.
1: Yeah. And tell me this now, what was going on in your blood and your veins and your water? Did you think you'd do it, or were you happy to take it as far as you took it, Bernie?
9: Happy to take it as far as it went. Delighted for them. They were great, done the best, and they deserved the best. Yeah.
1: And tell me this more. Are you for the green and red, or are you for the kingdom?
8: Mayo.
1: Come on, Tom.
8: Mayo.
1: Because I'll tell you why. You're coming to Mayo for the last 30 years.
8: Yes. On holidays every year.
1: To Acle.
8: To Acle Island, yeah.
1: What is it about Acle that keeps bringing you back?
8: Just love the place, love the weather, the people.
9: Yeah, I love the people. I think they're absolutely brilliant. Love everything about it. It's so cool, it's so relaxing, and just love it.
1: Because in fairness to ye, like, you know, east meets west, ye come from a beautiful part of the country as well. Ye come from Carlingford Log.
8: Yes, but when you live there, it's different.
1: It's like being too close to home, isn't it?
9: Yeah, it is, right. Yeah. You need a change. Yeah.
1: So when are you going back?
8: Next Thursday.
1: Oh, you have a week? You're only here, so?
8: We're only here since yesterday.
1: You only had the bags unpacked?
9: Absolutely.
1: Yeah. Have you a busy week ahead?
9: Yeah, we just chill out.
1: Well,
9: just,
1: look at Bernie and Tom. Before you go, make sure you call into the LF by Meg, because with thanks to them, there is a voucher for breakfast for two at some point along the way before you head back to Carlingford.
9: Thank you very much.
8: Thank you very much.
1: It's a pleasure to talk to you.
8: You're welcome.
9: We wish Mayo the best. Well, absolutely.
1: We can ask for no more, and I thank you for being with us. Okay. And God bless. Make sure now you sit into the Mayo for
0: the Mayo by car.
1: Or go into the car. Or did you?
9: Got the photograph.
1: The job is done. And so we'll say up loud for the next time. Dermot O'Brien, Paul.
0: Our friend Dermot O'Brien, captained the team.
1: He captained the team in 57.
0: He surely did.
1: Yeah, yeah. Tom and Bernie, thanks a million.
0: Please make an announcement that there's a lot of online scams set up on Facebook offering deals for All-Ireland tickets, trying to convince people to pay for the tickets tickets first, and then they'll transfer the tickets to you. So be very aware of scammers doing the biz left, right, and centre. So don't be fooled into parting with your hard-earned money on the promise of a ticket that's usually dodgy. So be careful. Paul Towey on Sunday, we will be praying and shouting for you. Hope his parents, Joan and Malachy, have the best weekend ever. And this comes from Sandra Enda Coleman in Gurcheen in County Sligo. Also, a special request for Anne Coleman, retiring from Hollister today. Best wishes to Anne. This comes from Tina MacDonald and all the gang wishing you well. Also, for Ben Loftus from Bunnyconnan, a happy birthday from all the family and all the friends. Can you please play the Mayo song, please? The song Come On Mayo for the Baggots in Blackpool. We're going to play a Mayo song now in a couple of moments. Also, any chance of the new TR Dallas Mayo song for the Spittle and Kipper in the Keys in Westport? So I'll tell you what, we have that lined up now in a minute and ready to go. Crimlin GA Lotto are raffling a stand ticket tonight. You're asked support, you could be lucky. Hello to Michael and Sarah, all the best today on their wedding day, from Tony and Caroline Lally in Menlo. Can you please say hello to my nanny and granddad Nackle? And this comes from Hannah Chambers, and they say up Mayo. Also, can you please say hello to Paul and Bernie Cafferty from Tower Road in Kiel? And this comes from Linda and Michael. A listener is wondering if anyone knows the song with the lyrics The Goal by Mike Did the Trick and won it for us today. Does anybody know the name of that particular song? And also, happy birthday to my beautiful sister-in-law, Helena Brady from Clemoris. Let's hope she gets the best present of her special day when Sam comes back to Mayo. And this comes from Mary G and Joe Duffy in Kilchaba. And congratulations to Midwest on your birthday. It was the best thing you ever did. Enjoy it. Here is the new one from TR Dallas.

0: Ah, good song from T.R. Dallas. It's called Up Mayo. Now, Jerry, you're always good looking women. Always the good looking women.
1: Always the best, not even good looking women, the best looking women.
0: The best looking women.
1: But when I tell you this now before we do that, for the rest of the day now, for anyone that goes into Malloy's Pharmacy in Ackle and makes any purchase at all, that him has a chance of winning a fantastic hamper, which we have here full of all kinds of wonderful goodies. They're also in with a chance of winning a €100 voucher and a €50 voucher. So in you go, make your purchase. It can only be a box of matches if you so wish, and your name will go on the little draw drum, into the draw drum, and the draw will be made by the close of business this day.
0: One question for you, for James.
1: Yes, sir. One question for
0: listener
1: James.
0: Is bursting to find out, is it okay to eat or to drink or eat beetroot juice every day?
2: Absolutely, no problem at all. It's fantastic, and it's packed with an amino acid called arginine, which is really, really good for vessel dilation.
0: God, Jerry, isn't he a mine of information?
1: Unbelievable. See that? He got that. What kind of
0: straight
1: dilation?
0: Straight from the top of the head.
2: Vascular dilation.
1: Vascular dilation.
2: Very, very
1: good for the blood, in other words.
2: Good for the blood, good for keeping everything moving, shall we say.
0: Good.
1: For the flow, I understand you. Good for the flow. Trish and Anne-Marie, good morning to both of you. I'll start with the lovely Trish. Good morning, Trish.
3: Hi, hello, Jerry. How are you?
1: Trish, tell me about what you did, because you took a bit of a ramble.
3: Well, I suppose I did. I'm here in Ackle now for the last 2 years, and I've known Tina and James Geraghty from the Malloy Pharmacy Group for over 20 years now. And one Saturday, James asked, would I come down and work in Ackle for the day? And I, at the time, I had a full-time job working in the HSC. I was in the pharmacy there for over 15 years, and I loved my job and came down here. And the welcome I got from the team in Malloy's Pharmacy, but the professionalism that I came across and the efficiency and how well run it was and how well they looked after patients. It brought me back 20 years to when I suppose I did my apprenticeship in Castlebar with the late and lovely John Durkin in Market Square. And he taught me an awful lot, and it brought all that back to me. And I loved it. And I was on the way home that day. That was over 2 years ago. And I pulled into a spot just outside Polranny. And I rang James and I said, James, could I have a job down in Ackle?
1: You're joking.
3: I did. And I made a decision that quickly. And sometimes I think in life, if you make a quick decision like that, because your gut tells you.
1: Love it for a side job.
3: To be honest, I love it down here. And I'm so glad. Like I left a lovely job, and I left lovely friends and great colleagues down in the hospital. But there was something about community pharmacy that draws me. I love it. I love the connection with people. I love that you're helping people, and it's you're being paid for it as well. It's your job. So I came down here, and James and Tina were kind enough to offer me a job. And James's instructions to me were clear enough. He said to me when he gave me a job, he said, "Trish, look after my patients. That's all I want from you. Do that and I'll be happy." And I suppose that's the ethos of Malloy's Pharmacy, is to look after patients, to look after their needs from the babies right up until you're elderly. And I'm here ever since, and I'm delighted I made the decision. And as you can see, I'm not a young one. I have over 30 years pharmacist experience. I'm in my 50s. So it was a kind of a big change and a bit of a risk, people thought. But I knew I was making the right decision, and I'm very happy, and I'm delighted to be working here. And it couldn't be a better spot. Patients are put first and foremost. Their needs, it's not just about dispensing medication, it's everything else, I suppose, that people need in their lives. And if minor complaints, everything from coming in and having your blood pressure checked because you feel a little bit dizzy, or you want advice about different vitamins or supplements, we're there for everything you need health-wise and everything else as well. But yeah, I'm delighted I'm down here, and I love Ackle. I love the community, and I love the welcome that I've got from the staff that I work with and our team in there, and also from the people of Ackle.
1: Can I say, I'm 40 years doing this job. I have never in my life, someone came, you did 4 minutes ago, says, what will I say? It has never happened that I have been able to put the microphone in front of one and not get come up for air for four solid minutes. So if you ever decide, talk to that boy out there, because if you ever decide to leave pharmacy, yeah, I think there'll be a job in the broadcasting. Right. I'm leaving you now. Good
0: luck.
1: I'm
0: going to, Jerry, I'm going to have to take a break.
1: I figured you would have to. Anne-Marie, you're getting a break, Anne-Marie. We'll get you after 12.
0: And we'll be back with Anne-Marie, back with loads more broadcasting live from Ackle outside Malloy's Pharmacy. The fun is good. The crack is good. So come.

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0: Ah, Jerry, there you are, John Kelly. And I'm after meeting two ladies, Jerry, and they said they met me in Asbar in Villamora. And I tell you something, they're misbehaving then, and I won't say a word. What goes on in Villamora stays in Villamora, Jerry.
1: Well, I'm afraid what goes on in Ackle stays in Ackle as well by the gap up of them today. Anne-Marie, how are you?
2: I'm not too bad, Jerry.
1: Anne-Marie, sweetheart, I was inside with James and the team a few minutes ago in the dispensing section of this particular pharmacy. And hand on heart, I do believe in my life, I was never in a dispensing section of a pharmacy as busy as this one. There is literally a team of people in there and they impressed me. But what greatly impressed me, Anne-Marie, was Herbie. Tell us about Herbie.
2: So Herbie is my baby. He was the first robotic dispensing system that has come to Ireland. It came in 2008. It came all the way from Germany. So they have two technicians in Ireland and Ackle isn't really a place that people would be passing by. So we had to learn it inside out, how to troubleshoot it, how to fix any problems we might have. He's been a great addition to the team.
1: How does Herbie work? What does he do for you?
2: He's basically a vending machine for medications and we have over 10,000 lines of medications in stock in Herbie.
1: How does he speed up the job? Like, what does he do that makes it easier?
2: So it's all connected from the dispensing software and whatever we input on a patient's prescription pops out of Herbie and labelled, checked by the pharmacist.
1: Well, it's so impressive to see it in action inside.
2: He's very impressive. He gets a lot of attention, especially in the summertime.
1: Does he like pictures. It?
2: He does. He loves it.
1: He's like all the boys. He likes the attention.
2: He's a typical man, yeah.
1: He's a typical man. He likes all the attention of the boys. So what's been your journey to pharmacy?
2: My journey, I'm here 22 years. I started in Ackle Pharmacy and Malloy's joined us then in 2016. So I started off in the front shop and worked my way up to the dispensary. So my job now would be to, as you know, the problems we're facing, sourcing medications, all the shortages, my job would be to try and source the medications as best we can, keep stock in.
1: And Marie, putting the patient first.
2: From the patient first, and as Noreen mentioned, we're a trusted part of the community and beyond. We serve Clare Island and Inishbegal Island as well.
1: Lovely.
2: Yeah, lovely. It's all about patients.
1: And it's all about patients and having patients. And speaking of patients, you're away for Dublin tomorrow.
2: Hopefully now. I've Paddy McGinty here beside me and I'm trying to convince him to do...
1: Give me a ticket.
2: To one for everyone in the audience, if anyone is around Ackle Sound.
1: I'm going talking to Paddy McGinty. Anne-Marie, thank you, by the way, and well done. Thank you very much. Lovely to talk to you, Anne-Marie. Paddy McGinty, how are you keeping?
3: Good now.
1: Good man, Paddy. Paddy, you've had a long journey in the football game.
3: I sure had.
1: Tell me about it.
3: Well, back in, I'd say, 1963, I attended my first county board meeting, way back yonder. But in 2012, I was... President of Mayo County Board, 12 and 13. I've been in the dressing room on an Ireland final day, and it's something unreal, unreal.
1: And you've been there, Paddy, for a lot of those disappointing days as well.
3: Every one of them, nearly. Every one of them.
1: Is that tough, Paddy?
3: It is tough. When you see the lads coming off the pitch in the dressing room, it's complete silence. Nobody's talking. Just completely... and utterly devastated.
1: It's like a death in the family.
3: It's a death in the family. And in 2013, our minors won. And I was in the dressing room, in a winning dressing room. Fabulous. And walked across the pitch into a losing dressing room. It was absolutely devastating.
1: And Paddy, how long does it take for some type of normality to come back into a team that lose an All-Ireland final?
3: Well, I think when I was thinking back about... They take out two players for a drug test. And I don't think there was a word spoken in 20 minutes in that dressing room. It was just complete silence. And to see them lads there, they're really devastated. Unreal, like. They've done so much work through the year and they turn around and buy a pint on the day.
1: Look, the thing about it is, that was then sad to say, but this is now, and here we are. 2026, Mayo take on the kingdom. In your long years of experience, Paddy, what kind of feelings are running through your veins these days?
3: Well, I kept saying over the years we're probably the best backline in Ireland and no forwards. Well, we had forwards, but today we think we have the three best full forward line in the country. And if they click, there's no doubt we'll be there or thereabout at the end of the day.
1: What's the biggest danger that Kerry pose?
3: Well, they all talk about David Clifford, but I think Paddy Clifford is the man we have to marshal. Definitely, he makes them tick. But then again, yeah, we have our own, don't know who. Absolutely, put his full forward, centre forward. He's unreal. And the two young lads inside, they going back through the years, we had a Kearney in the first All-Ireland, we had a Kearney in the second, and we had a Kearney in the third.
1: Wow.
3: And, you know, the number 13 for Kerry, that's the number I'd be looking at on Sunday. Because the man that used to wear the 13 now is wearing 14.
1: Uh-huh.
3: So
1: we're moving it up one.
3: We're moving it up one. But I hope that 13 sticks to him and they won't win in an Ireland.
1: Well, now that's what we're all hoping. Perky, what would it mean, before I let you go, what would it mean for a county after 75 years if Sam came back to the green and red?
3: I'll tell you, if you're in Castlebar on Monday evening and we have won Sam, forget about the rest of the week, because we'll be there for the whole week.
1: There's no going home.
3: There's no going home.
1: The cows will blow up.
3: Definitely. There'll be no cows milked in Echel or sheep fed or dogs fed. It'll be just, that'll be, if you're crossing the bridge, probably on Monday, and the green and red will be on the bridge. And I hope if we do, today we bring the cup to Echel, we'll pipe them across that bridge.
1: With the help of God. Are you really looking forward to it, Peggy?
3: I am. Well, I don't know how many other islands I've been at, but this is one I'm really looking forward to.
1: I'd be saying this is our 14th since 1989.
3: Nine, yeah.
1: Between replays and the lot. Perky, you're a joy to talk to. God
0: bless
1: you.
0: Absolutely.
1: And full of knowledge as well. Good man, Perky.
0: So, thanks great level million, of Perky. Anticipation all Alleged. Over Acklin. The crack is good here. I had a great time at the Ballina Festival. Lord of Patrick and everybody, they laughed. Up Mayo, we'll be watching the match in London. Wish we were in Ballina, says Susan and Aldo. Also, request for Michael Rice in Windsor and Castlebar. He's coming home from Amsterdam for the match, even though he has no ticket. Anyone out there with a spare ticket? And this comes from all the family in Windsor, they say, up Mayo. Could you please give a big shout out to Patrick Carr from Ackle and all his friends and staff at Western Care Newport Day Centre. He's heading to Go Park for the match on Sunday. Up Mayo, and this comes from his mum, Lorraine. Hello to my granddad, Patrick Rogan, and this comes from his very special granddaughter, Casey Burke. Good morning, could you please play the song Mayo's Got a Story to Tell for Ricky and Tommy, out working flat to the mat for Barna Recycling. Up Mayo, and wish the Mayo team all the best of luck, as we said. This comes from all at Barna Recycle, and of course we played that song earlier on. A big shout out to all the lads and ladies in Ackle Fire Station, and please play something by James Kilbane. Also a very special request for Kathleen Gahan in London, originally from Belmullet, who has the Mayo flags flying high in London. Will you please play her special song, Mayo Will Always Be Home. Kathleen is in London over 40 years, but she's never forgotten her roots. Can't wait to see you in August. Lots of love from your sister Mary in indeed beautiful Ballina. Okay then, down memory lane we go, Jerry. What about this one from Joe Dolan?

0: Good old Joe Dolan, Make Me an Island. Jerry, I'm going to take a very quick break, and then I'm going to come back to you. A minute of loads of people to talk to. Happy anniversary to Tom and Maureen Kenny in Clamorris, celebrating their 50th anniversary. And this comes from Deirdre and Paddy Kenny in Castlebar. Would you have the song Sam's Coming Home to Mayo by Regina McDermott? And this comes from Stephen Murren and all the lads. So we'll try and find that one. Good song. I remember that one from Regina. Not sure, limited number of songs because we're out to broadcast we have with us today. Please play Take Me Home to Mayo for all the great Mayo men. This comes from John, who's out fishing in Clue Bay, and he's tuned to the radio and he said, bring home sand. Jerry, another listener said, why don't you go into Malloy's and buy a duck for the duck race?
1: Well, sure, no problem. No. There's ducks for sale. If it's a duck you want, it's a duck you'll get.
0: Well, that's what you should do. That's
1: we
0: what
1: won't
0: you do.
1: Duck that question. Have you ducks, James? He's giving me the nod.
0: The duck in there, he's giving you a duck. Now, Fela the Lackle is a family fun day. Is on tomorrow, 2 to 4 in Ackle. Bouncy Castles, magicians, lots of fun for everybody. Any chance of the new song from Michael S? He's a new one out, Jerry, has he?
1: Well, it's that one that he brought up.
0: About McDonald's Pub, is it?
1: McDonald's Pub, yeah.
0: I'll have a look for it. It's a limited songs with us today. Yeah. Hello to Enda Maloney from Foxford, who's Mayo's number one supporter, and he's buzzing for the game, and up Mayo was the message. And also, just love that Mayo got a story to tell song, said Kay. One more from me. It's lovely to hear Dr. Noreen on the radio. One of the best with Dr. Noreen. And this comes from...
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0: Oh, Jerry, the build-up can't get any bigger. That is for certain. Things are absolutely a-hopping here in Ackle.
1: It's bubbling over the top now, all right, and we're going to have a bit of harp music to prove it in a few minutes' time. But before that, Andrea Kilbane, good afternoon.
3: Hello, Jerry, how are you?
1: And you're here representing something, Andrea, that we have covered for about 20 years of your 40 years' existence, a big event that normally would take place this Sunday, but because of what's happening in Dublin, it's not going to happen. Tell us about it.
3: Yeah, we've decided to postpone our annual garden fair for St. Coleman's Daycare until the 16th of August. It has always been Reek Sunday. It's 40 years on the go, and due to the amount of volunteers who are passionate Mayo supporters and will be in Croke Park on Sunday, we decided that we would postpone it until the 16th of August, and we're hoping that we'll have Sam Maguire there with us.
1: Well, that's a wise move, but now not all is postponed because the bingo will go ahead, is that right?
3: Yes, our marquee is up. We have bingo on Monday night. There's a guaranteed jackpot of €500 that has been kindly sponsored by JMC Holdings.

0: drinks. And we also have, in conjunction with Scolacla, they have a ceilidh on Tuesday evening with the proceeds going to St. Colman's, and they have a table quiz on Wednesday evening as well. So we're making use of the marquee, and thankfully Carnival Marquees have donated the marquee to us for an extra couple of days to allow us to have all these extra events for our 40th. So we're very grateful to them.
1: Before I let you go, and to celebrate Sam.
0: And to celebrate
1: Sam. That's what we want here. Thanks a million, Andrea. How are you, sweetheart?
2: Good.
1: How are you doing?
2: I'm good, thank you.
1: What's your name?
2: My name's Freya Sweeney.
1: Your name is?
2: Freya Sweeney.
1: Freya Sweeney.
2: Freya,
1: my apologies, Freya. Freya, when did you take up this wonderful instrument, the harp?
2: I started playing the harp when I was about 5 years old, so about 9 years now. I'm 14 now, so...
1: And is it true what they say, Freya, that it's a really, really difficult instrument?
2: No, it's not really. Once you get the hang of it and kind of gauge where your hands are supposed to be at the same time, it's easy, yeah.
1: It's a beautiful piece of work.
2: Yes, it is, really.
1: Is it by far your favourite instrument?
2: It is by far, yes.
1: Do you play anything else for you?
2: Yes, I play the banjo, tin whistle, and I sing as well.
1: You're a one-woman orchestra. So what are you going to do for us today?
2: Today I'm going to play a reel called The Road to Garrison.
1: The Road to Garrison,
2: yes.
1: From Freya Sweeney.
2: Thank you.
1: In your own good time, Freya. Lovely.

0: Well, Freya Sweeney, that was nothing short of enchanting. I can see why it's our national instrument. That was so beautiful, Freya.
1: Thank you so much.
0: And can I ask you one technical question, Freya? A couple of times along the way, you pressed some clips here on top of the harp. What were you doing there?
1: Oh, yeah. So these silver little levers here, they're called blades. And you can flick them up and down whilst you're playing to, like, sharpen or flatten a note. And it can give you, like, a sort of funky chord you can add in to put a variation into the tune.
0: I'd love to hear a funky tune of the harp. Next time we're in Ackley, you play me a funky tune. But Freya, it's been a pleasure listening to you.
1: Thank you so much for having me.
0: It's a pleasure.
2: Jerry,
0: Thank you so much.
2: She'd make a fantastic broadcaster as well.
0: Beautiful voice.
2: So articulate, so well able to explain,
0: but such a wonderful instrumentalist. You're going a long way, lady.
2: By the way, before you say anything else, Julie Healy, our good friend, Julie Healy from Galway.
0: Yes.
2: Julie is a clairvoyant.
0: Oh.
2: I can tell you.
0: Yes.
2: Which I said to Julie, would you like to put your neck on the line?
0: Yeah.
2: Because Julie is never very, very wrong.
0: Yeah.
2: Said, how are you, Paul?
0: Yeah.
2: I have a feeling, she said, Mayo is going to win on Sunday. I know how good Kerry are and their tactics, but I'm going to stick with Mayo. Kerry will be back another year. So Julie said, Mayo for Sam. Well,
0: if Julie said it.
2: I have a feeling in my water it's going to happen.
0: Julie's law. Bingo. Bell Community Centre are online this Sunday at 8 p.m. sharp. €12,500 in a prize fund. Great prizes to be won in the night. Don't forget to buy your books before 6 p.m. on Sunday. Today we have two lucky books to give away to two lucky listeners, or a double book, should I say, to give away to two lucky listeners. All we're asking you to do is text the word Bell right now.
2: 087-940-141. That's 087-940-141. And that number, courtesy of everybody's favourite Irish pub in New York City, Conley's Pub and Restaurant, is just off Times Square. And Bernie said the match will be in full swing there in Conley's. And I don't know whether, Bernie, you managed to get a ticket or not, but let's hope so. Any of that number brought to you courtesy of Conley's Pub and Restaurant. Couple of requests. Another listener said they had the score line for Sunday, Jerry. They give me the score line. Mayo 313. Kerry 113.
0: Two goals.
2: Well, that's optimistic, but yeah, well, there you are. That's what they say. They say they dreamt about it last night, and their dreams usually come true. I have a Davin Stan ticket here for the All-Ireland. Any chance would someone would swap it for a Hill ticket? If anyone's interested in that, please give us a call. Please play the Acca lads from all the gag getting ready for Fela and Yua tomorrow. Great show. They're enjoying it. Also, farewell to Kerry in your green and gold for Sam. You won't hold back Mayo, a listener said. You won't hold back Mayo. So now, lots of requests for lots of different songs, Jerry. This is one that an awful lot of people are requesting from Seamus Moore. Have a listen to it.

0: that one, Jerry. Mayo for Sam and Kerry for butter.
1: It's a great song.
0: That's mighty,
1: it's a catchy
0: Jerry.
1: Song.
0: That's from our good friend Seamus Moore. I'm coming to you now in a moment,
1: you're
0: Jerry.
1: You're all right, you're all right.
0: Farewell, oh, this one. Farewell to Kerry in your green and gold, for Sam Maguire you will not hold.
1: Ho-ho.
0: Because on Sunday you're coming to meet the best, and Sam is coming to the West.
1: Yahoo!
0: Kobe, you are a shining star, you're the type who'll go far. So put your points right over that bar, and bring home Sam to Castlebar.
1: Now you're talking, Claffy.
0: By golly.
1: Now you're talking.
0: Good luck to Andy and the Mayo team and from the management in Ballinscally in Achill. Up Mayo, please say hello to everybody in Ballycastle, the Walshes and the Donnellys, and a big hug to Dad. And this comes from a million thanks from Daniels in Bolton. Okay, hello to Millie as well. Also, please, Mayo are back by Mike Denver. Tommy played that a little bit earlier on. Hello to Olivia Tarr from Tallaght Road in Belmullet. A very happy 9th birthday. Also, big shout out to her sisters, Rosie and Erin. And this comes with lots of love from Mary and David Grubb in Fife in Scotland. Also, when Mayo wins Sam, they're going to visit every graveyard and cemetery in County Mayo. And to visit for all the deceased supporters, says Stephen. So listen, there won't be a place in Ireland that Sam won't be going, Jerry. And hello to Ava Gardner and all the wonderful management and staff working today in the cafe right beside us here, Jerry. Lovely cafe here.
1: They're a great team of people. They really are. And they've been so generous to us, giving us vouchers and everything. So we want to wish them well.
0: Now, go on ahead.
1: All the under 13 girls will play in their first game in Achill Sound against Kiltane later on this evening. The staff of the Achill Cliff House Hotel, and also all to our friends at St. Coleman's who are tuned in. A brief reminder, I know we're coming on the in game. We'll talk to James in a few minutes, but reminding you that there's a €100 voucher up for grabs, there's a €50 voucher up for grabs, and there's a fantastic hamper of products. All you do is you make your way into Malloy's Lifestyle Pharmacy here in the Sound. Any product you buy, pop your receipt into the draw drum, and you've a chance of winning one of those three fantastic prizes by the close of business today.
0: Lovely. Another listener said, welcome to Achill Islands, lads, and a happy 37th birthday, because it is our birthday today, Jerry, 37 years broadcasting. Could you please give a shout out to our village festival, Tarry Fest, happening next weekend. We'll call out and say hello, but we're all Mad Mayor supporters here in Duchenella, and we're flat to the mat decorating the village with green and red, with green and our village colours, blue and white. There isn't a cable tire mop handle that hasn't been used. We wish the Mayo team all the best on Sunday. Win or lose or draw, they're a fantastic young team and we're all with them. And this comes from all the girls at Tarry Fest. The original autographs of the Mayo team from 1950-1951 is currently on display in Gyrie's Pub in Foxford, Jerry. And the Mayo shirt from 2012 has been donated by Patrick Fox in Foxford. Patrick Fox in Foxford. Also, best of luck to Andy and all the Mayo team, from Tom and Angela, from Mary and all the staff of McGrath's coaches in Glenamoy. Hopefully Mary will hold Sam once again. Great to see Midwest Radio back in the islands again. Don't forget to make one more stop from all at Achill Tourism. Mary B and the team, they are doing a wonderful, wonderful job. Met her earlier on today. Jerry, I'm going to have to take another break and then we'll come back with James and the team.

0: the man from Achill, the one and only James Kilbane and Sweet Sweet Smile. Jerry, very quickly, our bingo winners is Maura Conway. Well done to you, Maura. And also Kathleen Regan from Midfield. You're both our Bingo Radio bingo winners. So good, bingo winners, Val bingo winners. So good luck on Sunday. Eyes down for those. So well done to you, Maureen. And well done to you, Kathleen. Jerry, just thinking there, how long is James Garrity now a member of our radio family?
1: The big man in the white coat. I'd say well over 10 done at this stage.
0: I'd say so.
2: I'd say so, Jerry. I think we're up in maybe 13, 14 years.
1: I'd say so, yeah. James, since we first laid eyes on you.
2: Yeah, well, it's...
1: Love at first sight, Jimmy, baby.
2: Well, we're still here.
1: We're still here and still
2: good. Good relationship.
1: Actually, we're planning the next one for Wednesday, the 5th of August.
2: Absolutely.
1: James, here you are in the white coat. We were talking off here about the importance of a local pharmacy in a local community, but it's much broader than that. It's providing, we'll say, for example, when local people come to you for a little bit of sponsorship or a little bit of a dig out or a little bit of help, that's how a community pharmacy really comes into its own.
2: Well, I think, Jerry, you've said the one word there is community, you know, and ultimately Trish and Anne-Marie really accentuated what pharmacy is about there, you know, to have care and empathy. And once you have those two qualities within a pharmacy, you're able to help people. It's okay, it's important. There's a professional aspect to it, really, from the point of view of dispensing medicine and making sure everything is safe. But ultimately, in today's world, the sense of community is very important. And, you know, our pharmacy here in Achill tries our best to be community-driven.
1: Well, I can see you're practically on first-name terms with every one of those customers that went in there today.
2: Well, you know, it's great being part of their lives. And if you can help in any way, and it might be only a chat about the football on Sunday or about how they're getting on or how they may not be sleeping or might have an issue or whatever like that. And sometimes people just want to have a chat. And that's what we're there for as well. And I know the girls inside here in our Achill pharmacy, they're absolutely fantastic at taking care of people and being kind and being wonderful. And for me, the reason why I'm in pharmacy is part of that reason, is that you get something back from people, and that means a lot.
1: This pharmacy in Achill, 6 days a week?
2: 6 days a week, Ger, 9:30 to 6. And we do our best to facilitate everybody. We look after nursing homes here. We look after our doctors, and most of all, we look after our customers and patients.
1: Now, come on, you big old Rossi, you, all 6 foot six of you, Mayo for Sam.
2: I would just, I'll be honest with you, Jerry, I'm very passionate about the West of Ireland, and I'm very, very passionate about Mayo. Mayo is my home now, you know, and I've been here for nearly 30 years, and, you know, from the, you know, Belmullet right up to Ballina, my hometown, across the Castlebar, Westport, you know, I feel the dreams, you know, and I compared to what people here give to me of football, I just look and see and observe, and I can feel that emotion, and I just hope so much that something really positive will happen on Sunday, because I will be so happy.
1: Is that a real James Garrity way of saying, simply said, yes?
2: Correct.
1: Okay, lovely. Now, very quickly, happy belated birthday. It's our 14th. Ava Gardner, good luck to you. James Garrity, it's been a pleasure.
2: Thank you so much.
0: Well done, James. Now, a couple of things. I want the best of luck to the Mayo team from Margot Melia from Westport, living in London. And she wants to say hello to all the family and friends. Have a mighty weekend. Good luck to the great Mayo team from all the Connaughtons and all the staff at Achill Sound Hotel. And a little wish as well to Thomas and Alison Brafey. Have a mighty day. Loads of Jerry, I never saw the screen with as many requests.
1: Hallelujah, brother.
0: I have hundreds of requests here.
1: Hallelujah.
0: I have no hope in hell of getting to anybody. But Jerry, you and I have been around the county.
1: We have.
0: Over the last week, the atmosphere.
1: More than once.
0: So look at all you and I can wish them. Absolutely. I mean, there's no doubt about it. Everybody knows the mountain is high.
1: The mountain is high. There's no question about it. But remember this much, the dream is alive.
0: And it's the year of the underdog.
1: The dream is alive. The dream is alive. And can we
0: so
1: say...
0: So go on now. Wait a minute. Now, you've asked James to put his neck on the line. You've asked players and people all week to put their neck on the line. I very much value your input. Your neck on the line, Jerry, for Sunday.
1: Well, with everything I have, heart, soul, mind and body, Mayo.
0: Good man yourself,
1: everything,
0: Jerry.
1: Everything I have
0: and
1: in me.
0: And so says I,
1: everything
0: Jerry,
1: I have in me, Paul.
0: Because we know from travelling around the country, around the county, how much it means to everybody.
1: Yep,
0: we've met hundreds
1: do.
0: And hundreds of people over the last week. And as we said, the wishes in the heart. But as we said, it's... We just hope to do it. And remember, regardless of the result, keep in mind that every man is doing his level best on Sunday.
1: That's exactly the manager,
0: the whole lot.
1: Please,
0: so if the result doesn't come our way, doesn't take away from the commitment those guys put in.
1: And one more thing, please be safe going to and coming from.
0: Okay, yeah. And finally for me, James, the Rossies, ladies under 18s are playing the All-Ireland final in Tullamore against Cork, so my granddaughter's on that team, so I want to wish them well as well. But let's finish with a good Mayo man. A great old friend of ours for years and years was the great Frank Gahan, and he's going to play us out with the County of Mayo from all of us here in Achill. God bless, take care.

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1: We're going to keep it nice and lively. We're also staying with a track we've recorded. It was a big hit by the great Glen Campbell at one time. We have it on our album Tradition. It's a song called Gentle on My Mind.

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0: Four doors. Four belts. That was only three clicks. Where's the last click? Someone isn't wearing their seatbelt. I need to ask him to put it on. But what if he laughs at me? What if the others take off their belts in solidarity? 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
0: Okay, here we go. 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

0: So he was like messaging me all night and then he just ghosted me.
1: No way.
0: Yeah. He was like, you're so hot, I want to come over.
1: Okay.
0: And I was like, cool. And he was like, I'm on my way, driving over right now.
1: And then?
0: Nothing.
1: Phone use while driving can be deadly. 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

was I when I first seen old Rivers? I can't remember when he weren't around. Well, that old fella did a heap of work. Spent his whole life walking plowed ground. He had a one-room shack not far from us, and, well, we were about as poor as him.

0: So he was like messaging me all night and then he just ghosted me.
1: No way.
0: Yeah. He was like, you're so hot, I want to come over.
1: Okay.
0: And I was like, cool. And he was like, I'm on my way, driving over right now.
1: And then?
0: Nothing.
1: Phone use while driving can be deadly. 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
1: It's 7 o'clock. Good morning. I'm Jane McNamara. One person has died following a two-vehicle collision in County Cavan yesterday evening. The incident happened on the R162 in Shercock. Emergency services attended the scene along with Gardaí. The road will remain closed for a forensic investigation, which is expected to be carried out today. Local diversions remain in place. A 25-year-old woman appeared in court last night, charged in connection with the interception of a viable bomb in County Monaghan. Law student Isabella Perry Sullivan was remanded in custody with consent to bail. Daniel Pitcher reports.
2: Gardaí stopped Miss Perry Sullivan on the N2 in Carrickmacross on Wednesday and searched the car she was driving. Trim District Court last night heard a bag containing Semtex, a detonator and a timing power unit was found on the rear seat. Her solicitor said that she had been asked to bring the bag to Northern Ireland and was unaware of its contents. Bail was set with an independent surety of €15,000 along with daily signing, passport and curfew conditions. Miss Perry Sullivan of Abbeylands Park in Clane, Kent Kildare is due before Monaghan District Court on Monday.
1: Around 200,000 people have been evacuated from their homes as wildfires sparked by heatwaves rage across France and Spain. Central Spain's been one of the worst hit areas, with authorities declaring a national emergency after two fires merged in Madrid. Two blazes west of Bordeaux have seen thousands of people flee tourist hotspots on the French Atlantic coast. Julian Rado was told to leave his home.
3: We were evacuated, I think it was around 2 a.m. The flames were behind the house, then they receded, and now I just don't know. We're just waiting for news.
1: The government's plan to speed up 9 major infrastructure projects could leave them more open to legal challenges, according to the Green Party. The projects cover public transport, water and energy and are being designated as critical infrastructure. But party leader Roderick O'Gorman says that change will give them less protection from some judicial reviews. He said it could ultimately make the projects easier to challenge rather than accelerate their delivery.
4: They're going to have positive benefits for our climate and for the public. But ironically, they will now actually have less legal protection from some judicial reviews, as they'll no longer benefit from the interpretation of the Climate Action Act that the Supreme Court gave in the Cool Glass decision earlier this year. So these projects will now be easier to challenge by judicial review.
1: The US Embassy has warned the government the Occupied Territories Bill could have unintended consequences for Ireland's economy. The embassy says the law risks affecting nearly 1,000 American companies and hundreds of thousands of Irish jobs linked to them. It says efforts to support Palestinians should focus on coordinated international action rather than what it calls symbolic measures. People Before Profit TD Paul Murphy says this is a threat from the US.
5: It's quite ironic that they try to dress up their threat as, you know, what will be best for the Middle East, what will be best for the Palestinian people, when they're asking us to take lectures from an administration which has literally armed the genocide that has gone on. So I think it's very important that the Irish government refuses to be bullied by the Trump administration.
1: It looks like our high temperatures over the last few weeks are coming to an end for a while. Met Éireann says it will be cloudy with outbreaks of rain for some areas this morning, with highs expected to reach 21 degrees in some places, but only 15 in others. The highest temperature recorded here was in Athenry in County Galway on the 25th of June, with the mercury reaching 32.2 degrees Celsius. And footballer Roberto Pico Lopez is being celebrated with an official homecoming event in Dublin. It follows his dramatic run with Cape Verde at the World Cup finals, which garnered international attention. The Crumlin native will be celebrated at his schoolboy club this afternoon. That's your news at 4 minutes past seven.
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7: Well, it is going to be cloudy today with outbreaks of rain and drizzle spreading from the west. The rain will turn patchier during the afternoon, but further rain and drizzle will spread from the west later in the evening. It's going to be humid today with highest temperatures of 16 to 19 degrees in moderate westerly winds. And remember, if you'd like a more detailed forecast, you can visit met.ie.
9: The weather forecast
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So it's all about that. Musically today, we have a theme as always, and today's theme is family relationships. So brothers, sisters, cousins, aunties, uncles, mammies, daddies, songs and artists. That's what we're going to do today, and we're going to kick it off with this one from the Hollies. He ain't heavy. What is he? He my brother. Keep your calls coming in.

Well, there we are. That is the Hollies, and he ain't heavy, he's my brother. There's no one quite like Grandma. That was St. Winifred's Choir, wasn't it? Yeah, we can have a look for that one for you. Now, who else? Something the Mamas and Papas is Tom. Thanks, Tom. And the Beautiful South, your father and I. Well, have a look for that one. Who else has been on to us? We Are Family, Sister Sledge. Carmel, how are you this morning? Father and Daughter. Oh, I know that's a favourite. I know David Cawley loves that song as well from Paul Simon. Let's see what we can do for you. So that's what it's all about today. We were looking for grandmothers, grandfathers, brothers, sisters, cousins. Is there any cousin songs out there? We'll have a look and see now. Mary from Hollymount here. How about We Are Family by Sister Sledge? That's a great idea, Mary from Hollymount. Who else has been on to us? Martin, how are you, Martin? Instrumental classic by Mark Knopfler called Coming Home. Regards, Martin F. and Athlone and Roscommon. Thank you very much. Kevin's on. How you, Kev? My perfect cousin. Tie Your Mother Down by Queen and Matthew and Son. Okay, great suggestions. We'll do our best to get as many of them in as we can. We're going to do this one till 9 o'clock this morning, and then we'll have an hour of other music. Now, as always, if you'd like to send us in a request or, in fact, a suggestion, it's 087-941-41, and that's thanks to everybody's favourite Irish pub in New York City, Connolly's Pub and Restaurant, just off Times Square. Now, let me see if I can get this one. I can. This is St. Winifred's School Choir.

0: And it actually made it up to the number one spot. There we are. That is Grandma by the St. Winifred's School Choir, a memory from yesteryear. Now, it's time for our broadband tech tip.
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0: And there we are. Let's tell you that it's just coming up to 16 minutes after 7.
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0: Now, if you didn't know it, we are doing family relationships. So brothers, sisters, granddads, grandmothers, all that stuff. This morning till 9 o'clock,

0: Now that is a guy called Clive Dunn. And that was a number one hit as well, would you believe it? That is called Grandad. It's all about family connections today, or family relations today. My good friend Mike in Kilasa. Hello, Mike. How are you? And he says, my perfect cousin, he says, by the Undertones. What a great song. Who else has been on? Says, Teresa, good morning to you. You're on as well. And some great suggestions there. Appreciate that. Who else has been on? Says, that's Teresa. Yeah, we got that one. Oh, another Grandad song by Chuck McConnell's own Brendan Shine. Regards, Martin. Oh, yeah, that's Grandad. That's a great song too. And Teresa, good morning to you. You were looking for... So Teresa here in Ballygarren, County Cork. She says, a few choices for today. My son, Brendan Shine. What Colour is the Wind, Daddy, by Charlie Lansbury. Very good. Dance with My Father, Luther Vandross. And you're giving me a nice compliment there as well, Teresa. Thank you very much indeed. Will we take a break? We'll take a break and we'll come back with the Undertones.
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3: Here we go. It's almost time for the biggest game of football in 2026. And Mayo are just 70 minutes away from the All-Ireland title. Andy Moran's team have hit form after a stunning semi-final performance against Louth. Standing in their way are the reigning champions Kerry, who are chasing a record-extending 40th All-Ireland title, while Mayo go in search of their first for 75 years. Tune in to us in Croke Park from 3 on Sunday afternoon with live commentary from Stephen Grealis and Martin Carney starting at 3:30 p.m. Our coverage is with thanks to Moran's Pharmacy, New Antrim Street, Castlebar. 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
2: 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Up Mayo!
0: At Doherty for Men, we know the power of dressing for the occasion. Mayo, you've already got the jersey. Now go finish the job. 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Up Mayo! Viv Brennan.
3: Now we'd like to say hi to Irene this morning. Thanks for your suggestions, Irene.

Now, there we are. That is Fergal Sharkey and the Undertones, My Perfect Cousin. Let's say hi. Good morning. On All Ireland weekend, yes, it is a fantastic weekend. And of course, if you want to send in a request, wishing the Mayo lads the very best of luck, why wouldn't you do that? We only get one weekend a year to do this type of thing. And it's very exciting. Very exciting weekend, all told. And I can't wait for 3:30 tomorrow afternoon. And please God, we will be able to do what we haven't been able to do for a while. Please God, that'll all happen for us tomorrow. Now, here's the Righteous Brothers.

0: Well, there we are. That is, of course, Dr. Hook. And we dedicate that especially for Kieran this morning, who's out and about early on the road a little bit later on too. Now it's time for our safe driving tip.
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0: Oh, Finbar, you have me stumped. I got last week's one, but I'm not too sure about this week's. I'm a bit slow this morning. Maybe you can help me out. Good morning to you, Patricia, as well. Like Father, Like Son by Dominic and Barry Kirwan. Leave that with me. Adamant. Oh, yeah. Now, help me out, Finbar. Just text me what that one. I'm stumped by it. You've got me this week. Delia Cunyon, good morning to you. And she says, up Mayo, of course. Some great suggestions as well, Delia. Thank you so much for those. And we're going to find out now. A few suggestions. Thanks very much. Coal Miner's Daughter, Mama by the Spice Girl. Thank you so much, Kev, as always. Elvis Presley, Please Don't Cry, Daddy. Thank you, Chris. Adam Ant, thank you very much. You got me again. Thanks very much. So it's Adam Ant. That's red. Goody Two Shoes. Very good, Finbar. Now, Paul Simon, I'll tell you what I'll do. I'll do the break quickly first, and then we'll come back with some Paul Simon.
1: Viv Brennan. Some moments are monumental. Here's hoping this is one of them. 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
11: Here we go. It's almost time for the biggest game of football in 2026. And Mayo are just 70 minutes away from the All-Ireland title. Andy Moran's team have hit form after a stunning semi-final performance against Louth. Standing in their way are the reigning champions Kerry, who are chasing a record-extending 40th All-Ireland title, while Mayo go in search of their first for 75 years. 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
0: Now we'll do Paul Simon in a moment or two, but in honour of my good friend, here's Adam Ant. This is Goody Two Shoes.

Well, thank you, Zinbar, for that. Appreciate that. That is goody two-shoes. Now, thanks a million to another listener who sent us in one that I wouldn't have thought of, because this is Bewitched and Billy Piper, Cleopatra, Steps, and a lady by the name of Tina Cousins. Very good. This is a good one. Now, it's an ABBA medley. Do you remember this? This is good.

0: Now, there she goes, Tina Cousins. And that is a good medley of ABBA songs, which was entitled Thank ABBA for the Music. Now, it's just coming up to literally 6 minutes before 8 o'clock.
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10: It's 8 o'clock. Good morning. I'm Jane McNamara. One person has died following a two-vehicle collision in County Cavan yesterday evening. The incident happened on the OR162 in Shercock. Emergency services attended the scene along with Gardaí. The road will remain closed for a forensic investigation, which is expected to be carried out today. Local diversions remain in place. Around 200,000 people have been evacuated from their homes as wildfires sparked by heatwaves rage across France and Spain. Central Spain's been one of the worst hit areas, with authorities declaring a national emergency after two fires merged in Madrid. Two blazes west of Bordeaux have seen thousands of people flee tourist hotspots on the French Atlantic coast. Julien Rodeau was told to leave his home.
11: We were evacuated, I think it was around 2 a.m. The flames were behind the house, then then they receded, and now I don't know. I just don't know. We're just waiting for news.
10: Meanwhile, here at home, it looks like our high temperatures over the last few weeks are coming to an end for a while. Met Éireann says it will be cloudy with outbreaks of rain for some areas this morning, with highs expected to reach 21 degrees in some places, but only 15 in others. A 25-year-old woman appeared in court last night, charged in connection with the interception of a viable bomb in County Monaghan. Law student Isabella Perry Sullivan was remanded in custody with consent to bail. Daniel Pitcher reports.
12: Garthy stopped Miss Perry Sullivan on the N2 in Carrickmacross on Wednesday and searched the car she was driving. Trim District Court last night heard a bag containing Semtex, a detonator and a timing power unit was found on the rear seat. Her solicitor said that she had been asked to bring the bag to Northern Ireland and was unaware of its contents. Bail was set with an independent surety of €15,000 along with daily signing, passport and curfew conditions. Miss Perry Sullivan of Abbeylands Park in Clane County Kildare is due before Monaghan District Court on Monday.
10: Hundreds of home buyers have had to repay tax relief they claimed under the Help to Buy scheme. In some cases, buyers may have failed to disclose they own a property abroad, while others may have sold their home within 5 years, which is against the scheme's terms. That's according to the Irish Independent. More than €2 million has been recovered from over 200 buyers since the start of last year. The Help to Buy scheme gives eligible first-time buyers a tax refund of up to €30,000 or 10% of the property's price towards the deposit of a new build costing €500,000 or less. The government's plan to speed up 9 major infrastructure projects could leave them more open to legal challenges. That's according to the Green Party. The projects cover public transport, water and energy and are being designated as critical infrastructure. But party leader Roderick O'Gorman says that change will give them less protection from some judicial reviews. He says it could ultimately make the projects easier to challenge rather than accelerate their delivery.
13: They're going to have positive benefits for our climate and for the public. But ironically, they will now actually have less legal protection from some judicial reviews, as they'll no longer benefit from the interpretation of the Climate Action Act that the Supreme Court gave in the Cool Glass decision earlier this year. So these projects will now be easier to challenge by judicial review.
10: And thousands of people from Mayo and Kerry are preparing for the All-Ireland football final tomorrow. Kerry are looking for back-to-back titles, while Mayo are searching for a first since 1951. Leon Brown is a content creator who focuses on Irish history and culture. He says the famous Mayo curse is a new thing.
14: It actually wasn't part of the folklore or the psyche of the country until the 90s, or even like in some cases till the 2000s. So it originated, or it's said to have come about the last time they won 75 years ago in 1951. In a way, it's kind of a new thing that's come about, but it is something that always, you know, is a talking point every year, especially when Mayo get into a final.
10: That's your news at 8:04.
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17: Well, it's going to be cloudy today with outbreaks of rain and drizzle spreading from the west. The rain will turn patchier throughout the afternoon, but further rain and drizzle will spread from the west later in the evening. It's going to be humid with highest temperatures of 16 to 19 degrees in moderate westerly winds. And remember, if you'd like a more detailed forecast, you can visit met.ie.
16: The weather forecast
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17: It's time now for this morning's funeral notices. The death has occurred of Christina Durkin, Ní Riap, Lakeview, Rubble, Killasser, Swinford. Funeral Mass today in All Saints Church, Killasser at 12 noon, followed by burial in Killasser Cemetery. Paul Hanley, Brookhill, Claremorris. Funeral cortege arriving for 1 o'clock funeral Mass in St. Coleman's Church today with burial afterwards in St. Colman's Cemetery. Maura O'Connell, ní Cain, Falfada Balivari, Castlebar, and formerly of Malacuta, Cutra, I beg your pardon, Clare Galway. Funeral Mass this morning at 11 o'clock in St. Peter and Paul Church, Strade, with funeral proceeding for cremation at McGowan's Crematorium and funeral home, Colooney County, Sligo, arriving at 1:30. John Kane, Darwin, England, formerly Ashley, Leenon County, Galway. Private removal this morning, arriving for 11:30 a.m. Mass to St. Michael's Church, Leenon, for Mass of the Resurrection at 12 noon, followed by interment in the adjoining cemetery. Judy Cannon, ní Prendergast, Gortafuil, Ballyglass, Claremorris, peacefully at the Mayo University Hospital, reposing at her brother John's residence on Monday evening from 5 o'clock. Removal on Tuesday morning to the Church of Our Lady Queen of Peace in St. Gerald, Mayo Abbey, for funeral Mass at 11 o'clock, with burial afterwards in the adjoining cemetery. Paddy Donoghue, Monine, Kincon, Ballina, peacefully. Remains reposing at the family home today from 3 o'clock until 8 o'clock. Removal to the Sacred Heart Church, Kilfine, on Sunday for funeral Mass at 11 o'clock, followed by burial in Killala Cemetery. Vera English, ní Gavin, Hillside Lodge, Castlebar Road, Westport, peacefully in the Sacred Heart Home, Castlebar. Reposing at Navan's Funeral Home, Westport, today from 3:30 to 5 o'clock. Funeral arriving at St. Mary's Church, Westport, on Monday at 12 noon. Requiem Mass at 12:30, with burial immediately afterwards in Havale Cemetery. Ellen Teresa Gettings, ní Dunleavy, Manchester, and formerly of Mullaghony Bridge, Atty Mass, peacefully. Requiem Mass on Monday morning at 11 a.m. in the Sacred Heart and St. Peter's Roman Catholic Church, Baguley, Woodenshaw, Manchester, followed by committal at Manchester Crematorium in the Old Chapel at approximately 1 o'clock. Eileen Hughes, ní McClinsky, Birmingham, and formerly of Park Castlebar. Funeral will take place in Birmingham. A Mass of Remembrance will be held in Holy Family Church Park this evening at 7:30. Stephen Morell, 57, St. Patrick's Estate, Ballina, and formerly of Scotland, peacefully at his residence. Reposing at his residence this evening from 5 o'clock until 8 o'clock. House private, please, at all other times. Funeral will arrive to St. Patrick's Church, Ballina, on Monday morning for Requiem Mass at 11:30, followed by burial in Leek Cemetery. Breege McIntyre, ní O'Donnell, Craigon, Ballycroy, and formerly of Tunragee, Achill, peacefully at the Mayo Hospice. Reposing in Sweeney's Funeral Home, Ballycroy, this evening from 5 o'clock until 7 o'clock. Remains will arrive at the Church of the Holy Family, Ballycroy, on Sunday for a funeral Mass at 12:30, with burial afterwards in the local cemetery. And house is private, please. And Tess Noon, ní Nochtain, Gorthmere, Bulatomish, Ballina, County Mayo, and formerly of Clann, Four Roads, Roscommon, peacefully in her 95th year. Reposing at her residence this afternoon from 1 o'clock to 5 o'clock. Funeral cortege will leave her residence on Sunday evening at 7 o'clock to arrive in St. Patrick's Church, Inver, at 7:30. Funeral Mass on Monday at 12 noon, with burial afterwards in Inver Cemetery. And that concludes this morning's funeral notices. Midwest Radio extends sympathy to the family and friends of the deceased. May the souls of the departed rest in peace. All funeral arrangements are available to view on midwestradio.ie, where you can also leave a message of condolence.
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17: Well, if you've just joined us this morning, a very good morning. You've missed an hour of music that we've been doing. We have a theme today, which is family relationships. So mothers, fathers, uncles, aunties, granddads, grannies. We've done a load of them. We're doing another hour of them. We'll do them till 9 this morning. And so if you have any suggestions that haven't been played, 087-900-4141. And that's in conjunction with the crew at Riley's Public House in Piermont, New York City, where every hour is happy hour. Now, one we promised to play, and I didn't get around to it yet, but we'll do it now for you. We dedicate this one to our own breakfast show host, Monday to Friday, Mr. David Cawley. I know he loves this one.

Now, there we are. Isn't it a good old tune, that Father and Daughter? That is Paul Simon, Matthew and Son. Somebody's looking for that one. Somebody else suggested this one. It's a great song as well. This is Mama Cass.

That is Mamma Cass. It's getting better every day. Thanks very much, Kieran and Foxford. Great song requested. A lot of people looking for it too. So why don't we do it? This is Luther Vandross.

0: And that is Dance With My Father tonight. Lovely song, isn't it? Now, we'll be doing the job waves in about 10-15 minutes time. So just if you're in the market for a job, just get your pen and paper ready and I'll be reading them out for you. And indeed, you can contact Teresa afterwards. 0818 3000 and 55, 087 900 4141, in partnership with the pub in New York City that boasts the best Irish atmosphere, and that is the Perfect Pint Public House. And we wish them all well in the US of A. It's a big weekend for us here in County Mayo, of course. The big match throws in tomorrow at 3:30. We'll have comprehensive coverage here on Midwest Radio, and Stephen and will be on the commentary and doing a fantastic commentary, as he always does. We wish him well with it as well. And so here's what's happening. I'll let you have a listen to this.
1: Here we go. It's almost time for the biggest game of football in 2026. And Mayo are just 70 minutes away from the All-Ireland title. Andy Moran's team have hit form after a stunning semi-final performance against Louth. Standing in their way are the reigning champions Kerry, who are chasing a record-extending 40th All-Ireland title, while Mayo go in search of their first for 75 years. Tune in to us in Croke Park from 3 on Sunday afternoon, with live commentary from Stephen Grealis and Martin Carney starting at 3:30 p.m. Our coverage is with thanks to Moran's Pharmacy, New Antrim Street, Castlebar. 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
0: Now, there we are. That's all Martin Carney and Stephen Grealis. And it's going to be mad excitement, I tell you. Now, how about Uncle Cracker? Nearly forgot about this one. Here he is with Follow Me.

Now there he is. Follow me, Uncle Cracker. We got a request in for that one, so we're delighted to play that for you. Who else has been on to us? Oh yes, somebody said, would you? Oh yeah, we can do that. No problem at all. Uncle John from Jamaica, good song. Who else has been on to us? Mama Used to Say Junior, yeah, good song. And Daddy Cool, Boney M, what a great song. And Does Your Mother Know? Ain't he? Oh yeah, there's a load of them here. Son of My Father, Chicory Tip. Well, that was a good old song too. We'll see what we can do for you on those. Appreciate all the calls and all the texts as well. So let's get on with this one. This is The Darts.

0: Now, they had some great hits back in the late 1970s and early 80s. Daddy Cool, that was a band called The Darts. Now, let's take our break. On the way, we've got our job waves.
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3: Here we go. It's almost time for the biggest game of football in 2026. And Mayo are just 70 minutes away from the All-Ireland title. Andy Moran's team have hit form after a stunning semi-final performance against Louth. Standing in their way are the reigning champions Kerry, who are chasing a record-extending 40th All-Ireland title, while Mayo go in search of their first for 75 years. Tune in to us in Croke Park from 3 on Sunday afternoon with live commentary from Stephen Grealis and Martin Carney starting at 3:30 p.m. Our coverage is with thanks to Moran's Pharmacy, New Antrim Street, Castlebar. 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
6: Alan Dillon here, wishing the Mayo players and management the very best of luck in the All-Ireland final. 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
7: Trenching and ducting works continue on the N5 eastbound at Swinford and westbound on the N5 at Ballaghadreen. A counterflow traffic management system, including a speed limit of 65 kilometres an hour, will be in place. The hard shoulder will be closed for both pedestrians and cyclists for the duration of the works. Trenching works will continue on the N26 between Foxford and Swinford in Callow. These works are being carried out under a lane closure and temporary traffic lights. Trenching works will continue on the L1321 Church Road in Carrow-Carrobley. A road closure is in effect here with a local diversion via Attymass. Ballina to Swinford traffic is advised to use the N26. A road closure will be in effect on the L1109 Gurchines Road, Ballina, between the Gurchines roundabout and Rathball Cross to facilitate the works at this location. All businesses remain open and accessible during the works. Diversions are in place.
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13: Best of luck to the Mayo team in Sunday's All-Ireland final. 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
0: And indeed, a very good morning to you. 20 minutes to 9 o'clock. Let's have a look at our job waves today. A welding company based in Charlestown is looking for a welder or apprentice welder for immediate start. 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Abbey, Tots, Creche and After School are seeking to fill multiple vacancies. There's a vacancy for early years educator, level 5 VTAC, full-time position. Strong understanding and experience in early childhood education is desirable. Experience working with children is highly desirable and on-the-job training is provided. There's also a vacancy there for a deputy manager to support our centre during our maternity leave period. Level 7 qualification preferred there, with strong organisational and communication skills. There's a pension scheme and favourable terms and conditions with above ERO pay scale in operation for both of those opportunities. Now, there's a night porter required in Erris Coast Hotel in Guisala. Experience desirable but not essential, as training will be provided. GRETB is seeking acting teaching principal for Lacaro Community National School, County Roscommon. The closing date for applications is 4 p.m. on the 31st of July 2026. Heenan Plantar in Castlebar, County Mayo is hiring a full-time HGV driver with local road knowledge and a reliable work ethic essential. HGV license required and Arctic preferred. Westmank Limited are looking to hire tractor drivers for the Athlone area and training will be provided there. Now, a leading West of Ireland solar PV company is looking for an experienced electrician to join their growing team for installation work across the West and the Midlands of Ireland. 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The Grace Westport estate is now recruiting across all departments. Atlantic Care Mayo is looking for caregivers all over Mayo and training will be provided there. Dovida are seeking healthcare assistance across all areas of Mayo with urgent need in the following areas. Here we go. Belmullet, Swinford, Ballina, Castlebar and Westport. And you must have your own transport and a valid licence. Flexible hours, local work and training provided there. And the Oxford Arms, a busy lit Irish pub in the heart of Camden Town, is now looking for an experienced deputy manager. Live-in accommodation provided with the role. Interview will be held in Mayo and surrounding areas over the next 2 weeks. And there you are. That's our job waves for you this morning on the programme. Don't forget, Tommy will be here with another one on Monday. If you'd like to reply to any of the items, visit the website midwestradio.ie or you can call us on 0818 3055.
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yeah, that is the Statler Brothers. And that is Flowers on the Wall. Now, we got a request. Oh, yeah, the Mamas and the Papas. Killing the two birds with the one stone. Here they are with the California Dreamin'.

Now, there we are, the mamas and the papas. We're going to finish our little team at 9 this morning. We'll play lots of other great music between 9 and 10. One of the most requested ones this morning is this one from the Eurythmics.

0: The countdown is on. Best of luck to the Mayo senior footballers in the All-Ireland final from everyone at St. Coleman's Credit Union. We are with you every step of the way. Up Mayo!
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13: It's 9 o'clock. Good morning. I'm Ellen Butler. One person has died following a two-vehicle crash in County Cavan. It happened on the R162 in Shercock yesterday evening. The road has been closed for a forensic investigation, which is expected to be carried out today. Local diversions are in place. A 25-year-old woman appeared in court last night, charged in connection with the interception of a viable bomb in County Monaghan. Law student Isabella Perry Sullivan was remanded in custody with consent to bail. Daniel Pitcher has more.
14: Garthy stopped Miss Perry Sullivan on the N2 in Carrickmacross on Wednesday and searched the car she was driving. Trim District Court last night heard a bag containing Semtex, a detonator and a timing power unit was found on the rear seat. Her solicitor said that she had been asked to bring the bag to Northern Ireland and was unaware of its contents. Bail was set with an independent surety of €15,000 along with daily signing, passport and curfew conditions. Miss Perry Sullivan of Abbeylands Park in Clane, County Kildare, is due before Monaghan District Court on Monday.
13: Around 200,000 people have been evacuated from their homes as wildfires sparked by heat waves rage across France and Spain. Central Spain's been one of the worst hit areas, with authorities declaring a national emergency after two fires merged in Madrid. Two blazes west of Bordeaux have seen thousands of people flee tourist hotspots on the French Atlantic coast. Julian Rodo was told to leave his home.
15: We were evacuated, I think it was around 2 a.m. The flames were behind the house, then they receded, and now I don't know. I just don't know. We're just waiting for news.
13: New tariffs are being imposed by the US on imports from almost 60 trading partners, including the EU. It's over claims they haven't done enough to tackle forced labour in global supply chains. They replace temporary tariffs introduced earlier this year after the US president's previous import tax regime was struck down by the US Supreme Court. Economist Austin Hughes says it may become more technical in implementing the new tariffs.
16: In terms of what these mean, it's a different tariff route that focuses on unfair practices by various countries, so it may become a little more technical in terms of both implementing them and unpicking them. In very broad terms, the impact of the new tariffs, which range from 10% to 12.5%, don't really change much for the European Union.
13: The government's plan to speed up 9 major infrastructure projects could leave them more open to legal challenges, according to the Green Party. The projects cover public transport, water and energy and are being designated as critical infrastructure. But party leader Roderick O'Gorman says that change will give them less protection from some judicial reviews. He says it could ultimately make the projects easier to challenge rather than accelerate their delivery.
17: They're going to have positive benefits for our climate and for the public. But ironically, they will now actually have less legal protection from some judicial reviews, as they'll no longer benefit from the interpretation of the Climate Action Act that the Supreme Court gave in the Cool Glass decision earlier this year. So these projects will now be easier to challenge by judicial review.
13: And finally for now, SpaceX has successfully carried out its 13th test flight of Starship, the world's biggest and most powerful rocket. The team managed to pull off a targeted splashdown in the Indian Ocean, a key step forward to getting approval for missions in the future. Elon Musk wants to use Starship to bring American astronauts back to the moon and eventually power manned missions to Mars. This is the moment Starship splashed down.
18: Seeing how many chamber pressures on, did our flip down to 2. Starship descending into the Indian Ocean, down to 1, and we're in the water. And it's a soft splashdown in the water.
13: And that's your news update at 9:04.
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21: The weather forecast.
22: With Connolly's, Mercedes-Benz, Galway and Sligo. 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
23: Now, it's going to be cloudy today with outbreaks of rain and drizzle spreading from the west. The rain will turn patchier through the afternoon, but further rain and drizzle will spread from the west later in the evening. Humid today with highest temperatures of 16 to 19 degrees in a moderate westerly wind. And don't forget, if you'd like a more detailed forecast, you can visit met.ie.
21: The weather forecast
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And you're very welcome along if you've just joined us this morning. Good morning to you wherever you are across the region, indeed across the world. It's a big weekend for all Mayo supporters and all Mayo people wherever you're located. And we're going to play a couple of Mayo songs in just a little while. But I'd like to say hi to Chris this morning. She loves this song. This is Ella Langley.

That is Ella Langley. That is Choose in Texas. I love that one. And especially dedicate that for Chris this morning, Tuned Our Way. Also, Angela and Jerry, hope they're Tuned Our Way down in near Clifton and Claddagh Duff and Eileen as well. Hello to you all. And they're going to play a couple of Mayo songs.

0: 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They're fundraising for the Mellon Education for our bucket collection. We wish them well, in fairness. Well done to you guys. And every good wish to our past people, Dara Byrne, and all the Mayo team and management from everywhere at Gaelscoil Illog de Burca, Mayo Abu. Thank you, Mary, for that. 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It was a fantastic school, and thank you very much. Chantal and Sina, good morning to you. You were looking for the green and red of Mayo. We played that a little bit earlier on. And somebody sent me in a picture of the Northern Lights, and they say it is a sign. The Northern Lights were out last night. Thank you very much. Now, we finished with the brothers, sisters and all that team, but we're going to come back with some good disco music after we do this.
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4: Now, Elsie's been on. She says, would you wish Aisling Irwin and David Conway getting married today in Ballantyne? Wish them every happiness for the future. And that's from Julie and Elsie. See you later. A little bit of disco for you now.

to Dublin this weekend from Renville. So we wish you well, lads. Mightn't get your song, but thanks very much. Could you please wish Shane O'Donnellan and Mary Culkin all the best getting married today in Drummore West. From all the Ball crew, have a fantastic day. And I got a class photograph sent to me, and it's a man standing on top of Crowpatrick in his Mayo jersey. He knows who he is. But thanks very much indeed to Rob O'Malley for sending it in, and to Brian O'Malley for posing. Love it. Very good. Now, wish Mayo all the very best. Safe travels from all the supporters. And that comes in from O'Donnell's Shoe Shop in Westport, and they say Mayo Abu. Thank you very much indeed for that. Now, we'll do one more before we go to the break.

0: we go. It's almost time for the biggest game of football in 2026, and Mayo are just 70 minutes away from the All-Ireland title. Andy Moran's team have hit form after a stunning semi-final performance against Louth. Standing in their way are the reigning champions Kerry, who are chasing a record-extending 40th All-Ireland title, while Mayo go in search of their first for 75 years. Tune into us in Croke Park from 3 on Sunday afternoon with live commentary from Stephen Grealis and Martin Carney starting at 3:30 p.m. Our coverage is with thanks to Moran's Pharmacy, New Antrim Street, Castlebar. 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
3: Viv Brennan.

There we go, the Boomtown Rats, and that is the Rat Trap from 1978. Now, we got a request in to play this song. It is a great song. This is a remastered version from 2016. This is Billy Ocean.

Oh, that is great. Billy Ocean, Red Light Spells Danger. That is just about it on the programme. I'd like to wish Mayo all the very best tomorrow, and thanks to all our listeners sending in good wishes to them. And Mary says, will you ask all your team tomorrow to going into Croke Park to shout for the Mayo team for the full 70 minutes like the Limerick supporters did last Sunday? So, yeah, will you do that? Of course they'll do that. Thank you, Teresa, on the phones. I'll talk to you tomorrow evening, please God. Look after yourselves till then. Safe on the roads tomorrow.

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0: Some moments are monumental. 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
14: Good morning, I'm Rowan Kelly. Gardaí are seeking the public's assistance in tracing the whereabouts of 16-year-old Sonia Cossack, who has been reported missing from Galway City since Wednesday, the 22nd of July. Sonia is described as being approximately 5 foot 6 inches in height, of medium build, with long black straight hair and blue eyes. She was last seen wearing blue jeans, a black top and carrying a bag. Gardaí are concerned for Sonia's well-being. Anyone with information on Sonia's whereabouts is asked to contact the Galway Garda Station on 091 538 000, the Garda Confidential line on 1800 666 111 or any Garda Station. The weather is on the turn for the weekend and into early next week, but it may not be the end of the high temperatures we have been experiencing. Dull and at times damp conditions are on the way today and tomorrow, with temperatures not exceeding 21 degrees in some areas. Cathal Nolan from Ireland's Weather Channel says a pleasant surprise could be on the way for some next week.
15: It appears as though there is a chance that from Wednesday onwards we could start to tap into a very warm southerly air mass once again, with temperatures at least for the southern two-thirds of the country, so for the Midlands, east and south of the country, getting back up towards the mid-20s in one or two isolated scenarios, up as high as maybe 26 or 27 degrees Celsius, with a return to sunshine here, but perhaps still a risk of more cloud at times in the northwest.
14: The Green Party leader says the government's new critical infrastructure plan could end up backfiring. 9 transport projects, including the Galway Ring Road, along with water and energy projects, are being prioritised in an effort to speed up decision-making. While Roderick O'Gorman says several would benefit the public and the climate, he claims their new designation weakens their legal protection. He says they could now face a greater risk of judicial review.
16: Jack Chambers keeps searching for villains to blame for his government's slow pace of delivering infrastructure, and he's still only able to cite one single instance where the Climate Act resulted in some delay to a project. 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
14: Well, in Connacht, cloudy today with outbreaks of rain and drizzle spreading from the west. Rain will turn patchier through the afternoon, but further rain and drizzle will spread from the west later in the evening. A humid day with highest temperatures of 16 to 19 degrees in moderate westerly winds.
18: The weather forecast
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14: It's time now for this morning's death and funeral notices. The death has occurred of Christina Durkin, Ní Riap, Lakeview, Rubble, Killasser, Swinford. Funeral Mass today in All Saints Church, Killasser at 12 noon, followed by burial in Killasser Cemetery. Paul Hanley, Brookhill, Claremorris. Funeral cortege arriving for 1 o'clock Funeral Mass in St. Colman's Church today, with burial afterwards in St. Colman's Cemetery. Maura O'Connell, Ní Cinn, Falfada, Balivari, Castlebar, and formerly of Mullacutra, Clare Galway. Requiem Mass this morning at 11 o'clock with funeral proceeding for cremation at McGowan's Crematorium and Funeral Home, Killooney, County Sligo, arriving at 1:30. And funeral taking place at St. Peter and Paul's Church in Strad. John Kane, Darwin, England, and formerly of Aslay, Leenane, County Galway. private removal this morning, arriving at 11:30 to St. Michael's Church, Leenane, for Mass of the Resurrection at 12 noon, followed by interment in the adjoining cemetery. Judy Cannon, Lee Prendergast, Gertha Fuil, Ballyglass, Claire Morris, peacefully at Mayo University Hospital, reposing at her brother John's home on Monday evening from 5 o'clock. Removal on Tuesday morning to the Church of Our Lady Queen of Peace in St. Gerald, Mayo Abbey, for funeral mass at 11 o'clock, with burial afterwards in the adjoining cemetery. Paddy Donoghue, Monine, Kincun, Ballina, peacefully. Remains reposing at the family home today from 3 o'clock until 8. Removal to the Sacred Heart Church, Kilfine, tomorrow for funeral mass at 11 o'clock, followed by burial in Killala Cemetery. Vera English, Ní Gavan, Hillside Lodge, Castlebar Road, Westport, peacefully in the Sacred Heart Home, Castlebar. Reposing in Navan's Funeral Home in Westport today from 3:30 until 5 o'clock. Funeral arriving to St. Mary's Church, Westport, tomorrow at 12 noon. Requiem Mass at 12:30 with burial immediately afterwards in Ahavale Cemetery. Ellen Teresa Gettings, Ní Dunleavy, Manchester and formerly of Mullahawney, Bridge Atty Mass, peacefully. Requiem Mass on Monday morning at 11 o'clock in the Sacred Heart and St. Peter's Roman Catholic Church, Bagley, Withamshaw, Manchester, followed by committal at Manchester Crematorium in the Old Chapel at approximately 1 o'clock. Eileen Hughes, Ní McLinsky, Birmingham and formerly of Park Castlebar. Funeral will take place in Birmingham. A Mass of Remembrance will be held in Holy Family Church Park this evening at 7:30. Stephen Morell, number 57 St. Patrick's Estate, Ballina and formerly of Scotland, peacefully at his home. Reposing at his home this evening from 5 o'clock until 8. House private pleas at all other times. Funeral will arrive to St. Patrick's Church in Ballina on Monday morning for Requiem Mass at 11:30, followed by burial in League Cemetery. Breege McIntyre, Ní O'Donnell, Creggan, Ballycroy and formerly of Tonragie, Achill, peacefully in the Mayo Hospice. Reposing in Sweeney's Funeral Home, Ballycroy, this evening from 5 o'clock until 7. Remains will arrive at the Church of the Holy Family, Ballycroy, tomorrow for funeral mass at 12:30, with burial afterwards in the local cemetery. House private, please. And Tess Noon, Ní Nochtain, Garthmere, Pulla Thomas, Ballina, and formerly of Clahan, Four Roads, Roscommon, peacefully in her 95th year. Reposing at her home this afternoon from 1 o'clock until 5. Funeral cortege will leave her home on Sunday evening at 7 o'clock to arrive in St. Patrick's Church, Inver at 7:30. Funeral mass on Monday at 12 noon with burial afterwards in Inver Cemetery. And that concludes this morning's funeral notices. Midwest Radio extends sympathy to the family and friends of the deceased. May the souls of the departed rest in peace. All funeral arrangements are available to view on midwestradio.ie, where you can also leave a message of condolence.
19: It's the All-Ireland Final up for the match ball in the Bonnington Hotel, Drumcondra, with Declan Ernie and his band. That's this Saturday night, the 25th, the Bonnington Hotel.
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1: Hi, Maura here from William McBride's and the Ferryman in Hoboken, New Jersey. 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
25: Ger, Sharon and all the staff in McGaz Garden Centre, Caroline, Headford Road, Galway want to wish the Mayo footballers all the best in the All-Ireland Final. Come on, Mayo.

And a very good morning. You're very welcome along. It's John Ryan. Country Classics until 1 o'clock today here on Midwest Radio. And we're out and about. We have touched down on board the Ireland West Airport satellite cruiser. We're broadcasting live from the 68th Cross Malina Agricultural Show. And we've got lots of great people to talk to, lots of great music, and lots of fantastic things happening here at the Cross Malina Agricultural Show. Fun for all the family. We'll be telling you what, why, when, and where as the programme progresses. And we'll be joined, as I said, by lots of special guests throughout the morning indeed as well. And as always, it's the music. We'll be doing some of the talking.

0: Yes, indeed. Up and running from the Cross Malina, 68th Cross Malina Agricultural Show on Country Classics on Midwest. It's John Ryan till 1 o'clock today. And as always, you can reach us on all our usual numbers for you listening at home this morning. 087-940-141. That's our text and WhatsApp in association with all the good people and all the crew at Riley's Public House in Pyrmont in New York City, where every hour is happy hour over there. And of course, Teresa taking your calls, 0818-3055. And you can email us as well, studio@midwestradio.ie. Any particular tunes or anything you want to hear, we will do our very best on all of that between now and one. Could you please play Jerry Guthrie, Don't She Look Good When She Smiles, for Anthony listening in. Come on, Mayo. Good man, Anthony. And thanks for getting in contact with us. And good morning, John. Could you please play a song of your choice for Mary and Tume? Good morning, Mary and Tume. Nice to have you along with us. And Katrina Brennan in Glan, Charlestown. Happy birthday, Katrina. And many thanks for all the help you give me. And that's coming in from Una. Let's give you a broadband tech tips
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0: Yes, indeed, Brian Flanagan, and that is his latest tune called Drive On here on Midwest Radio. Country Classics, John Ryan, on board the Ireland West Airport satellite cruiser today. We're broadcasting live from the 68th Cross Malina Agricultural Show, as we do each and every year. I'm delighted to be joined by the show MC, Anthony McHale, me good old pal. Anthony, it's great to be back.
1: John, how are you? You're very welcome back. Good to see you.
0: All is good. A little bit of drizzle, but that is going to pass off as the morning progresses.
1: No, it's not too bad.
0: No,
1: I see Niall Carey is running across there after doing a quality control check on the food refreshment. So he's
0: a quality control for Lions
1: Tea. Quality control, yeah. He'll keep all in order there now. Good man, Niall.
0: So a lot of work has gone into today, Anthony, behind the scenes.
1: Yeah, for sure. And I suppose it is our 68th agricultural show, and it has been a very successful 68 years, may I just add. I cannot say I was around for them all, John. I don't think you were either.
0: No, definitely not.
1: No. But a huge credit must go to the past and present committee members who have really ensured this show is held with such high esteem, I guess. And I want to acknowledge the Cross Malina Show President, Ollie Flanagan. Ollie has been an integral part of the success of this show down throughout the years. In particular, the committee has, I suppose, reformed over the last number of years under the leadership of Anthony Gill, and they have put a huge amount of credit, and I mean, I cannot give this committee enough credit. Talk about pride and in the jersey, you know, the committee have put everything into this show, so I really, really do want to give recognition to the show today.
0: And of course, this show, it means an awful lot to the community, isn't it? To the people of the community.
1: Absolutely, John, yeah. Look, the show has always been a part of, I suppose, the heritage and culture in Cross Malina. And it's really a proud day for so many in the community. And I suppose community is something that's always associated with Cross Malina. It's like who we are, it's in our DNA. And the show, actually, where you are here today, it's in our community field. And it was purchased by the people across Malina, for the people across Malina, indeed, many, many years ago. And we hope to have this field here for many generations to come. And the field is in prestige condition, and a huge amount of credit again to the show committee who put massive work into it. The groundskeeper in Crow Park will be very proud as how the show field looks today. So, yeah, it's absolutely massive for the local community. And even over the last couple of weeks, there was a great buzz, and it's on everybody's radar. And I've no doubt the people across Malina and everybody around will come to support the Cross Malina Show.
0: And of course, the 68th annual, this is the 68th agriculture show. Give us a flavour of what people can expect today when they come in, Anthony.
1: Yeah, so I suppose over between now and 1 o'clock, we'll do our best to get as much information across. But even for now, you know, the show, you don't have to be an expert in agriculture to come and enjoy the Cross Malina Show. It's really very much an emphasis on family for the show today. And always a great sense of fun and crack in the show field. In particular, I want to mention the top quality of horses and cattle that will be on display today. In particular, I want to mention the prize money for classes in all mare and foals. If anything, on previous years, we're in for an excellent show in regards to quality of cattle and horses. We do want to thank Horse Sport Ireland as well, actually, for partnering with us on these classes. The Cross Malina Show has the best prize money in the region, putting us up there with the best shows in the country. And our show promotes young hands. And our show promotes young handlers on the day, so we do want to thank the Bailey Sport Ireland as well for

0: war later on. We'll have jiving competition. We'll have the donkey derby. We'll have the dog show, Bonnie Baby. And here's one for you now, Johnny. Ready for this one?
1: Okay, yeah, I think so.
0: We have the best fancy dress bucket fed calf.
1: How does that work?
0: Well, that's a good question. I have a funny feeling there could be a few calves wearing the Mayo jersey around today. But look, it's all about a bit of fun. The calf must be born in 2026. But look, it brings a bit of fun and a bit of crack to the show. Also, guess the weight of the animals. I just want to say that the Crossfianna show is very much about giving back to the community and giving back to charities.
1: Yeah.
0: And guess the weight of the animal. The money is going back to a charity called Inish Avian House in connection with Cancer Care West. I just do want to also add that is pretty close to the hearts of the committee at the moment.
1: Yeah.
0: So I do want to acknowledge that. Our good friend, I want to thank Declan Mulligan and the Woods family for sponsoring for the animal. Our good friends from the Mayo North Old Engine Tractor Club. I know you've good, was it the Massey Ferguson? I think you were taking a shine to last year. I'm not sure what it was passing by.
1: I think it was a Massey, yeah.
0: So we'll have great fun with our good friends from the North Engine Club in Crossmolina. And I do want to add, you know, the animal welfare. I know there's a bit of commentary about at the moment, but the animal welfare is of the utmost priority for everybody involved. We have a dedicated animal welfare officer as well. And look, aside from that, I guess we have a designated area here right next to the roadcaster for a hospitality marquee. Just if people want to come in, have a cup of tea, have a drink, it's always a great location for old friends to meet up at these shows.
1: Yeah.
0: And the show will be opened by MEP Maria Walsh and Noel Mullins from the Irish Field later.
1: We'll be chatting to them later, of course.
0: We will indeed, yeah.
1: And
0: yeah,
1: of course, Minister Derek Cleary will be here.
0: Minister Cleary, yeah. We hope to have a couple of words with him. And I suppose maybe finally, before we leave you for now, is a bit of entertainment later on. Always a great part of the Crossmolina show. So we'll have the Moffat School of Irish Dancing. As you know, John, they are world champions.
1: So we're going
0: to have them with us on the main stage throughout the day. We'll have live music later on with the Robert Padden and Irish Eyes. We will also be joined by Chloe Sweeney, Dara Monahan and Paddy Garvin into the night. So we still encourage people to visit all our social media platforms. Entry fee on the day is €10, John, and all children go free, which is a big thing.
1: Yeah.
0: And all the entertainment throughout the day is free for children. The show field itself, we're just located here beside the main GA grounds on the Ballina Road out across Molina. Ample amounts of car parking, lots of stewards on the road. And I also want to acknowledge the sponsors. They're always a big part, you know, yourselves included, having Midwest Radio here to promote our show. And I know there's probably a lot of people in their cars listening. They might be embarking on the road to Crow Park at the moment, but if they're looking for something to do for a couple of hours, come on into the Crossmolina show. And I couldn't leave you on the introduction without giving a mention to Kobe McDonald, Conor Loftus and Jordan Flynn. As I mentioned, we're right next to the Crossmolina GA grounds where all these footballers have come through. It's a credit to the Crossmolina Deal Rovers Club, who've nourished and ensured that we've enhanced our facilities here to grow these footballers, and like we have done in the years gone by. So a big shout out to all the Crossmolina lads in Crow Park tomorrow.
1: Yeah.
0: So that's probably as much as I'm going to give you
1: now. Are you confident for tomorrow, Anthony?
0: I might be more confident in the marquee later on now, but I think everybody says it's our year. We've a lot of work to do, but I think if Mayo come and put in their best performance and be in there around 50-55 minutes, I think we can drive on. I think we have a strong bench, and I think we have a forward line, the best forward line in the country, and I'm pretty confident that we'll do it. And this community field will host the homecoming whenever they want it.
1: Brilliant. And it will, without a doubt.
0: With the help of God.
1: Without a doubt. Anthony McHale, show him, see. We'll chat to you a little later.
0: Thank you very much.
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1: Yes, indeed, 10:30, Country Classics, John Ryan on Midwest Radio. We're on board the Ireland West Airport satellite cruiser until 1 o'clock today from the 68th annual Crossmolina Agricultural Show. We've got some great music between now and 1 o'clock indeed as well. Here's the late, great Charlie Pride.
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Great tune, isn't it? That's Charlie Pride, of course, and the same eyes that always drove me crazy right here on Midwest Radio. Country classics until 1 o'clock. We're out and about at the 68th Cross Malina show, and we're on board the Ireland West Airport satellite cruiser. 087-900-4141 is our text and WhatsApp, and Teresa's taking your calls as well on 0818-3000-55.

Clarendon, Porticlie, Ballandine, Keelan, Irish Town, Crowpatrick, Way Up High, Ballyhonish, Shrewd, Hollymount, every town you'll hear that cry.

0: Gentleman doing very well for himself. That is Eamon Jackson and a nice version of the old Don Williams number, Gypsy Woman, right here on Midwest Radio. It's Country Classics. John Ryan with you until 1 o'clock today. We're on board the Ireland West Airport satellite cruiser, broadcasting live from the 68th Cross Malina Agricultural Show. And we've got lots of good people to talk to indeed as well. And all your favourite music requests and dedications. We've got more people on the way after this. Today's best country,
1: Midwest Radio. Here we go. It's almost time for the biggest game of football in 2026, and Mayo are just 70 minutes away from the All-Ireland title. Andy Moran's team have hit form after a stunning semi-final performance against Louth. Standing in their way are the reigning champions Kerry, who are chasing a record-extending 40th All-Ireland title, while Mayo go in search of their first for 75 years. Tune into us in Croke Park from 3 on Sunday afternoon with live commentary from Stephen Grealis and Martin Carney starting at 3:30 p.m. Our coverage is with thanks to Moran's Pharmacy, New Antrim Street, Castlebar. 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
0: And you're very welcome back to the 68th Cross Malina Agricultural Show is where we are today on board the Ireland West Airport Satellite Cruisers. John Ryan till 1 o'clock today. And we have a special guest in studio, a young gentleman with a very special gift. And Anthony McHale is back with me as well. Anthony, you're going to fill us in. This is a little man. His name is Michael Cadden.
17: Michael Cadden, absolutely. A local celebrity, Michael Cadden, by the way.
0: So I believe.
17: Top class. So Michael is the son of Thomas and Teresa Cadden, and we know both of them are here with you today, and also your brother Tommy is here as well. But Michael has been on, not his first time on Midwest Radio, may I just add. He's a local celebrity. He's following in the footsteps of Michael D. McAndrew and Martin Carney and Stephen Grealish and all these people on Midwest Radio. They are his idols. And he does a bit of running commentary, so
0: okay.
17: You wouldn't know he might be a man for Croke Park yet. But so, Michael, who is your favourite player on the Mayo team for starters?
18: Conor Jordan and Kobe.
17: Oh, and would that have anything got to do that there are three Cross Malina men, no?
18: No. Maybe.
17: So, and I suppose the mic is yours now. So, will you be able to give us a bit of running commentary and let us know how you think the game will go tomorrow? How do you think it'll go?
0: You're up there, Mike. You're up there in the commentary box with Stephen Grealish.
17: Way you go. How do you think it's going to go?
18: Good.
17: So, are you going to give us a bit of commentary?
18: Yeah.
17: Way you go now.
18: Steve Gorger, hello and welcome to Croke Park, Dublin. It's the All-Ireland Final between Mayo and Kerry. The sun is shining and the flags are flying. And the sun will lift the roof of time at 1,000 there ahead. Thank you for tuning into Midwest Radio with me, Michael C. Cam here, placing the legendary Michael D. McAndrew. He's big shoes for him, but I'm only size 2, but I'll do my best. I'm going to say my commentator.
17: You can call me Anthony McHale. Go on, keep her lit.
18: Anthony McHale. Well, Anthony, I think you're going in for 100 yards per game today.
17: I think we are. I think it's going to be a big one. So how do you think it's going to go?
18: Good.
17: Way you go.
18: So the ball's been thrown in, and Aidan O'Shea climbs into the air like a giant. He blows the ball from the sky like a builder going for his last sauce to make up his jumbo breakfast roll. He says pass one for another, and he carried the ball back to the net.
17: A goal for Mayo.
18: Goal! What a goal from Mayo. And Aidan O'Shea gets Mayo into the lead.
17: Great. And we're moving into the second half now, so down the home stretch. How's it looking?
18: Good.
17: Keep going.
18: And here is Kobe McDonald now, outside the semicircle. He passed to Aidan O'Shea. He's back to Kobe, and Kobe kicks it over the bar.
17: Great, we're flying it.
18: Two-pointer.
0: Good man, Michael Cadden.
17: You're a mighty man.
0: Well done, Michael. Well done, and thanks a million for coming in to us. And Anthony, we'll chat to you a little later.
17: Is Mayo going to win tomorrow?
18: Yeah.
17: How much will the win by?
18: Not sure.
17: We'll take a point.
18: Yeah.
17: We'd even take half a point, I think, at this stage.
0: We'll take one anyway.
17: Well done. Thank you, Michael.
0: Anthony and Michael, thanks a million for joining. It's Country Classics from the 68th Cross Malina Agricultural Show. We're back in the saddle again with Luke Combs.

Luke Combs and Back in the Saddle again here on Midwest Radio. It's Country Classics on this Saturday morning, broadcasting live with all your country favourites, Irish and American. We are here at the 68th Cross Malina Agricultural Show. And as always, you can reach us 087-940-141. That is our text and WhatsApp. And of course, Teresa taking your calls as well, as always. Teresa doing a fantastic job on the old phones, 0818-3055. And you can send us an email, studio@midwestradio.ie. And we've got news on the way at the top of the hour, and of course a look at news and sport, and a look at our trading post all on the way. We're going closer there with

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13: It's 11 o'clock. Good morning, I'm Ellen Butler. A woman in her 50s has died in a crash in County Cavan. A young girl is also in a critical condition in hospital. Jane McNamara reports.
14: A car and a truck collided on the R162 at Corclare just outside Shercock shortly after 5 o'clock yesterday evening. The driver of the car, a woman in her 50s, was pronounced dead at the scene. A young girl who was a passenger in the car was rushed to Temple Street Children's Hospital, where she remains in a critical condition. Gardaí say a number of other people travelling in the car and truck received medical treatment at the scene. The road remains closed for a forensic examination with diversions in place. Anyone who was travelling in the area between 4:45 and 5:15 yesterday evening, particularly those with dashcam footage, is asked to contact Gardaí.
13: A row is brewing after the US embassy criticized the newly passed Occupied Territories Bill. The embassy says the legislation could put American investment and Irish jobs at risk and has urged the government not to pursue similar measures at an EU level. Supporters of the law, including People Before Profit, have accused the Trump administration of trying to bully Ireland over the legislation. TD Paul Murphy says the government must stand up to the United States.
15: The government that has tried to appease Trump in every possible way, he's saying don't try to push at a European level for example, suspension of the EU-Israel Association Agreement. And so it's really a challenge to the government. Look, are we a country that has independent foreign policy, or do we just do whatever the US administration says, whatever Trump says?
13: Meanwhile, Donald Trump claims Iran would use a nuclear weapon if it had one, but insists diplomatic talks between the two countries are going well. The US president attended the rescheduled White House correspondents' dinner overnight, a few months after the original was shut down after an attack. His comments come as Iran says it's targeted multiple US bases across the Middle East. Speaking in Washington, D.C., President Trump claimed talks are continuing.
16: So we've hit Iran very hard. And by the way, they are talking to us right now. They'd love to make a deal. I don't think they're ready to. I don't think it's time yet, but I'm willing to listen. But they cannot have a nuclear weapon. And so this is all about we will not let them have a nuclear weapon.
13: The Ornellai says responding to drowning incidents are the worst call-outs crew members have to deal with. On World Drowning Prevention Day, the charity, which is tasked with saving lives at sea, is appealing to people to always adopt the float-to-live method if they get into difficulty on the water. John Maher from Crosshaven Ornellai says while devastating for the victims' loved ones, each death also has a severe impact on the person who tried to save them.
17: Those are the worst type of call-outs the crew have to deal with. This year, to date, in Ireland, 37 people have lost their lives. And that's probably 37 people that, if things had been done a little bit differently, may still be alive today. But those 37 people also had to be taken from the water, and it affects all the people who had to do that.
13: About one in every 13 vehicles tested by the NCT in the first half of this year were classified as dangerously defective. The Irish Independent reports over 71,000 vehicles submitted to the car testing service received a fail dangerous grade. And finally for now, Mayo footballers are hoping to break that infamous curse this weekend. They take on Kerry in the All-Ireland Senior Football Final, searching for a first title since 1951. Leon Brown is a content creator who focuses on Irish history and culture. He says the Mayo team don't want the curse rhetoric circulating.
18: The original squad all came out and said that this didn't happen and whatever. And then subsequent teams, management and players have all dismissed and rejected that notion of the curse. It's bitter and disappointing when you don't get over the line. And I suppose to have people being like, you're cursed. I can understand why that's a rhetoric that they don't want going around. It has been 75 years. This is their 12th All-Ireland. You can be forgiven, I suppose, for believing that there might be something in it.
13: And that's your news update about 4 minutes past 11.
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21: Cloudy today with outbreaks of rain and drizzle spreading from the west. Rain will turn patchier through the afternoon, but further rain and drizzle will spread from the west later in the evening as well. Humid today in Connacht with highest temperatures of 16 to 19 degrees in moderate westerly winds.
19: The weather forecast
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21: A very good morning, I'm Rowan Kelly. We will start off with Gaelic games today, and the news confirmed to us, of course, that both teams have been named for tomorrow's All-Ireland football final between Mayo and Kerry. The Mayo team named for tomorrow shows just one change from the semi-final win over Louth, with Conor Loftus coming into the starting team. Jack Coyne from Ballyhawn is captains the team tomorrow, making his 55th appearance in the green and red. The starting 15 for Mayo, so in goal is Jack Livingston of Braithwaite. The fullbacks, Ballyhawn's is Jack Coyne. Alongside him, he will have Donal Monica McHugh of Castlebar Mitchells and Owen McGrain of Gary Moore. The halfbacks, Ballina's Sam Callanan, Dave McBrien of Ballinhadreen and Enda Heshin of Gary Moore. The midfield, Castlebar's Bob Toohey and Jack Kearney of Kilmina. The half-forwards, Hollymount's Stephen Cohen and a brace of Crossmanina players in Conor Loftus and Jordan Flynn. And the three men up top for Mayo tomorrow, we have Dara Byrne, Ryan O'Donoghue and Kobe McDonald. Meanwhile, for Kerry, in goal is Shea Murphy, the fullbacks Paul Murphy, Jason Foley and Dylan Casey. The halfbacks are made up of Graham O'Sullivan, Mike Breen and Gavin White. The midfield is Mark O'Shea and Sean O'Brien. Half-forwards, Joe O'Connor, Sean O'Shea and Dermot O'Connor. And the three men up top for Kerry tomorrow, both Cliffords, Paddy and David and Dylan Ganey. It's the same team, it's an unchanged side for them against the from the semi-final for Kerry, and Captain Paul Ganey once more is named amongst the substitutes ahead of the match. Now, both teams in full are available to view on the sports section of our website on midwestradio.ie. Elsewhere in Gaelic games today, the Roscommon team are in action in the All-Ireland Under-18 Championship Finals. That one throwing in from Glenisk O'Connor Park in Tullamore from 4pm. In the A grade, holders Cork are aiming for back-to-back crowns and a 14th title in all. Opponents Roscommon will contest a second Under-18A final, and this is their first one since 1991. Cork came through a cracking semi-final against Dublin to reach another final as Roscommon defeated Down. These are heady days for Roscommon, whose under-16s were crowned All-Ireland B champions recently, while the county is also gearing up for a TG Cahir All-Ireland Intermediate Final appearance at Croke Park on Sunday, August the 2nd. Now, Roscommon were the under-18 B champions in 2009, but they've never won an A title. Their sole previous final appearance in this grade ended in defeat to Waterford, as I say, all the way back in 1991. In Camogie, the All-Ireland Senior Camogie Championship semi-finals take place at FBD Semple Stadium today. Defending champions Galway face Kilkenny at 4pm. At 6 o'clock, last year's runners-up Cork will be hoping to book their place in next month's decider when they take on Tipperary. And finally, in soccer, the SSC Airtricity Premier Division continues this evening with two games taking place. A key fixture in the relegation battle as Galway United face Waterford, kick-off in Pearse Stadium from 5 o'clock. Sligo Rovers' first game since the appointment of new manager Darren Purse pits them against Drogheda United. That game is underway from 7.45 at the Showgrounds. One game last night as St. Pat's and Dundalk drew 1-1. Daryl Horgan scored a 36th minute penalty for the visitors before Sean Hoare equalised for Stephen Kenny's men just before the hour mark.
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0: Yes, indeed. Eunice Moore, and of course, Eunice on Thursday night brought the house down at the TF Royal in Castlebar at our Up for the Match special. And that is her latest single, Home is Where the Heart Is, here on Midwest Radio. It's Country Classics on Midwest Radio. It's John Ryan on board the Ireland West Airport satellite cruiser. We're with you until 1 o'clock today, broadcasting live from the 68th Cross Malina Agricultural Show. And as always, all your requests and dedications, musically and otherwise, are always welcome on 087-940-141. That's our text and WhatsApp in partnership even with the pub in New York City. It boasts the best Irish atmosphere, the perfect pint public house. Could I wish Kenny and Aisling the very best wishes on their wedding day today in Ballandine Church? That's coming in from Timmy, and all the Western Care team in Bohola, and also good luck to the Mayo team tomorrow. And could you please play some Jim Reeves on the show? And looking to swap Cusick Stand upper ticket for a Hill 16 ticket. Ticketmaster transfer straight swap. That's coming in on our text. If you can help out there, give Teresa a call. And the Mayo flag is flying in Melbourne's F1 Grand Prix track. And hello to Connor Dowd and Sean Herity from Westport out there, down there, should I say, in Australia. So good to know that the Mayo flag is flying high on Melbourne's F1 Grand Prix track. And thank you, lads, for sharing that with us. Indeed, as well. Hi, John. The Mayo Watford gang here. Up Mayo, could you please play Fight for Sam by Dave Howley? And the lads will bring Sam back to the West. God bless them, and up Mayo. And we say hello and good morning to all our good friends over there, the Mayo Watford gang, regular contributors to Midwest Radio as well. Michael S. Torres' new song about McDonald's bars requested. That's a coincidence, because it's actually next here on Midwest Radio. And a request from Marie Cadden. Hi, Marie. Your town won the All-Ireland Jive five years ago. Ronan Kelly in Roscommon sent that in, so well done and congratulations to you. And also, could you please play some Mike Denver, which we did in the last hour. Mayo time now, and Mace time even, is 11:15.
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0: Yes, indeed. Live from the 68th annual Cross Malina show, as requested by a number of people since we came on at 10 o'clock this morning. Here he is, Michael S. and McDonald's in.

0: Country Classics on board the Ireland West Airport satellite cruiser, broadcasting live today from the 68th Cross Malina Show. Fergal McConnell, of course, and Walk Tall. And as I said, yes, we are at the Cross Malina Agricultural Show. Lots of things happening, fun for all the family. Dog entries, they've been taken since 10 a.m. The dog show is a little later on. There's various dog shows actually throughout the day. And there is also goats, sheep. And there's lots of different horse shows and show jumping as well. There's fun for the kids. There's a Bonnie Baby competition. The Donkey Derby. I always enjoy the Donkey Derby. That's happening a little later on at 4:30 this afternoon. The Tug of War competition. And musically, jiving competition for adults a little later on. And lots of great music. And as I said, there's fun for all the family. And you won't go hungry either, I can guarantee you that. We'll take a quick break and we're back with more of your favourites.
1: Here we go. It's almost time for the biggest game of football in 2026, and Mayo are just 70 minutes away from the All-Ireland title. Andy Moran's team have hit form after a stunning semi-final performance against Louth. Standing in their way are the reigning champions Kerry, who are chasing a record-extending 40th All-Ireland title, while Mayo go in search of their first for 75 years. Tune in to us in Croke Park from 3 on Sunday afternoon with live commentary from Stephen Grealis and Martin Carney, starting at 3:30 p.m. Our coverage is with thanks to Moran's Pharmacy, New Antrim Street, Castlebar. 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
7: Join us at Julian's of Midfield this Monday night for a Kayleigh. 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

Yes, indeed, our good friend T.R. Dallas and the Cup Mayo. And we say good morning to T.R. indeed as well. I know that Tom has tuned in. How you doing, Tom? Good to have you on board. Hope all is well with you and the family. Also, coming in on our text this morning, one Upper Hogan ticket is they want to swap for a Hill ticket. If you can help out there, give Teresa a buzz. The green and red of Mayo is requested as well. In a few minutes' time, I'll be joined by Katrina Durkin. Katrina is the PR of the Cross Malina Agricultural Show, and Des MacDonald, who's secretary, will be having a chat with those two people to see what's happening and what's going on throughout the day. Lots of great stuff going on indeed here at the Cross Malina Agricultural Show, the 68th one indeed as well. 11:30, let's bring it to Tokyo.

0: Yes, indeed, Jack Keogh, and I'll Never Let You Down here, Country Classics on Midwest Radio. AS John Ryan with you on board the Ireland West Airport satellite cruiser. We're here at the 68th Cross Malina Agricultural Show. We're here till 1 o'clock today, and I'm delighted to be joined by Katrina Durkin. Katrina, how are you?
1: I'm good, thank you so much.
0: And if I just turn down my little monitors here, I can hear you better. How are you, Katrina? Thanks for joining us.
1: No bother.
0: You're the PRO, and Des McDonald. Des, come in close there to the old mic.
2: Yeah.
0: Don't be shy. Des McDonald, you're the secretary, Des.
2: Yeah, assistant secretary with Mary.
0: Okay, and I'll go to you first, Katrina, ladies first. Tell us why you got involved with the show, Katrina.
1: So I got involved maybe 4 years ago. I'd moved back to Cross Malina, and it just gave me an opportunity to get more involved in the community, to mm-hmm. give something back to the community. And yeah, it was just really nice to... I joined with a couple of young people as well, and I think it gave a little bit of a boost to the agricultural show as well, to have kind of an influx of younger people onto the committee, because it freshens it up a bit.
0: You know? And the work, of course, that goes on behind the scenes, it's very important, isn't it?
2: Yeah, the amount of work that was in is unbelievable. But we're lucky here in Cross Malina, like, we have a very, very great committee. There's helpers coming out from young and old. Mm. To getting involved, you know what I mean? So it's absolutely brilliant. Like the next month or two, the ball will start rolling again to get ready for next year.
0: Yeah. Probably tomorrow or Monday.
2: Yeah, 100%.
0: And if Mayo win, it might be a few days after that.
2: Well, you can excuse us for that, could you?
0: Yeah. What's the most enjoyable event of the show for yourselves? You first, Karina.
1: Probably the night in the marquee. That's after the whole thing is wrapped up and we have Paddy Garvin playing us into the early morning.
0: Chill out and put on the dancing shoes.
1: Yes.
0: Des, give us a flavour of what's happening today now this morning, indeed, in the afternoon as well.
2: Yeah, look at there's a variety for everything. Whether you're into fowl, goats, sheep, horses, show jumping, you know, we have a variety of everything. Mm. It's right across the board. There's the tent inside there, all the pictures and hospital, you know,
1: home industry
2: tent and all that, all full of stuff. There's something for everyone.
0: You're all, and of course, everyone is involved, from even the youth, and they see lots of youngsters running around with high-vis jacks and jackets on, and they all have their different jobs. It's great, isn't it? There's a great community involvement.
1: Yeah. Mm-hmm. Yeah, very lucky.
2: Well, that's what we're saying. Like, even to have all the youth in, and a lot of the older people here from past committees that has massive experience to bring on, and all the young ones coming along helping out and picking up, it's brilliant.
1: And you need the mix. Yeah.
0: There's lots of events on it, of course. Dog shows, there's horse show jumping and pony jumping.
1: Donkey derby, the kids' entertainment is all free. Yeah. We've got loads.
0: Of course, there's a jiving competition for the adults a little later on this evening as well.
1: Jiving, Bonnie and Baby.
0: There's music as well. Tell us about the music.
1: Loads of music, yeah. So we have Irish Eyes here on the field all day. We've got Moffat School of Irish Dancing coming and doing some lovely dancing for us. We've got the Jiving, the Bonnie Baby, the most appropriately dressed granny and dapper granddad. And then in the evening we have Chloe Sweeney from 3 o'clock in the tent. She's fantastic. Yeah. We've Dara Monaghan, so nice to have local people. And then we also have Paddy Garvin at 9 o'clock. Yeah.
0: Brilliant. And of course, Karina, I was calling you Katrina earlier on. Sorry,
1: it's a hard one, don't worry.
0: Karina, you have your own little sidekick, your own little sideline on Shop-a-Bug.
1: So it's a little honesty box. And that's the nice thing about the agricultural show, is that it involves everyone. It's not just a farming kind of a thing. It's every local business can get involved. So yeah, it's an honesty box. It just sits on the side of the road and it's open Fridays and Saturdays. And yeah, loads of bakes.
0: Full of goodies.
1: Jams, breads, local eggs, local honey. Everything you can imagine.
2: Do you all the baking yourself?
1: I do all the baking myself. I'm flat to the mat. Yeah.
0: Brilliant. So like the eggs on the side of those, the honesty box, you put in your few quid.
1: Yeah. It's the exact same concept, just that it's kind of more bakery side of things.
0: Where did you get it? Was it through the eggs you got the idea?
1: I was in New Zealand a couple of years ago and they all sell their avocados on the side of the road. It's mad. Like, we sell the eggs over here, let's say. But and I came home then that summer. I was just looking around and they were kind of popping up everywhere, egg ones a lot more. And it's kind of a big thing in England as well, the bakery honesty boxes. And I just kind of went for it. Yeah, my boyfriend built the shed for me. And yeah, it's just kind of taken off. I'm nearly a year in business. So
0: excellent, yeah.
1: Yeah, we'll see if we can get another year.
0: And mind you, earlier on, I could see your little shed. It's a pink shed. And I was like, I wonder what's down there. I wonder what that is.
1: It's like a little garden shed. Yeah, it's very...
0: That's important though. It's eye-catching.
1: It is.
0: People are going to stop or slow down and say, what's that? Oh, let's go in.
1: Yeah, I have a couple of... my parents included, they think that it's free, a freebie box. No, it's an honesty box. Yeah, it's all based on honesty. So yeah, it's cash or revenue.
0: It costs money to do
1: it
0: the
1: does,
0: bacon.
1: It does. Yeah. Money and patience. Yeah.
0: Well, listen, Corina Durkin, PRO, and Des McDonald, Secretary, thanks a million for joining us. Yeah,
2: thank you very much.
0: Us. Enjoy the day.
2: Hopefully we'll have Sam join us tomorrow evening.
0: Please, God. Please, God. And enjoy tonight as well in the Marquee. Most important.
1: Yeah, absolutely.
2: Great night.
1: Yes.
0: Thanks a million, guys. Now, let's give you a safe driving tip.
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0: 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As Country Classics on board the Ireland West Airport satellite cruiser, John Ryan, till 1 o'clock today. 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

0: Yes, indeed. The King, King George Strait, of course, and a little song called Heartland, singing all about the Heartland here on Country Classics on Midwest Radio. It's John Ryan. We're on board the Ireland West Airport satellite cruiser broadcasting from the 68th Cross Malina Agricultural Show. And lots of things happening. The crowds are starting to come in now at this stage. And Anthony McHale is with me once again. Things are looking good, Anthony. Weather-wise, it's clearing up nicely.
1: Absolutely, yeah. We were a small bit concerned earlier on, but the weather is holding up, and I think it's promised to clear up for the rest of the day. There was a few showers earlier on, but it has done nothing in the last few hours. So I think we're in for a cracker of an afternoon.
0: Yeah.
1: So it's once again an open invite for everybody. Come along to the Cross Malina show. I know you said you could go home and I take over the show if you want.
0: I have a few
1: requests here, if that's okay.
0: You work away,
1: a few people have come to the
0: roadcaster. Lots of people coming up to us here at the Ireland West satellite cruiser for requests, and that's what it's all about. So
1: absolutely,
0: you took a few there, Anthony.
1: So a special request to Granny Vera Farrell. I know she's anxiously awaiting the Mayo game. I actually know Vera very well, and her granddaughter Cuiva Farrell was at the roadcaster to say hello. So big request there for Vera Farrell. Also want to give a request to Anne-Marie Carney, a work colleague of mine, who I know is listening in. Also want to acknowledge the Cross Malina Fire Brigade, the Mayo Fire Brigade and the Cross Malina branch of the Mayo.
0: That's
1: Fire
0: right,
1: Brigade.
0: We had one of the lads in with us there earlier on.
1: Yeah. Michael Murphy, the station officer. Yeah. So they're running a raffle with all proceeds going to the Mayo Rape Crisis Centre. So the fire truck, it's located just as you come into the entry of the field there. So they're selling tickets there and a lovely hamper to be won. So thanks to Michael and all the team. A special request there for Willie Creighton from Mahamore. I know he's a wood turner, so Willie is with us this morning. He asked me to say hello. I was also speaking with Sheila Moffat from the Moffat School of Dancing. She was informing me they've over 70 young children from all over North Mayo coming home to Cross Malina with recently 4 world championships and 2 solo championships. And Sheila and all the team are very thankful to the committee, and indeed they are all rooting behind Mayo for the big game tomorrow. And as I said earlier on, if Mayo win this All-Ireland, we will not close the gate in this community field. And we will have the biggest homecoming quite possible. So we'll see what happens tomorrow.
0: With the help of God.
1: Let me see what else have I here. In terms of the raffle, so we're doing a ticket for the All-Ireland here today. And I know they're like hen's teeth in regards to the All-Ireland tomorrow. So look, we've one ticket up for grabs. And it's all about giving back to the community, giving back to charities with this committee. And again, we are giving the proceeds to the Mayo Autism Camp and the Mayo branch of Down Syndrome. So that's one ticket up for grabs. We'll probably do the draw maybe around 1:30 or so. Lots of entertainment, as I mentioned. I know with Karina on and Des, they also want to acknowledge our sponsors. At the end of the day, as you well know, John, the sponsors are absolutely integral part of any part of a show or a committee. Without them, this is not possible. So, and I do want to acknowledge Churchfield Services, who are sponsoring the roadcaster today as well. So a big thank you to all our sponsors. You are always, always an important part of what we do at the show. And as the guys mentioned, lots of entertainment today. One probably final thing is guess the weight of the animal competition. And all proceeds of this go to Inish Avian House residents in Galway. And I do want to acknowledge this is pretty close to a lot of the hearts of the committee. And I know lots of people from Cross Malina and the surrounding areas have used this residence in Galway. And it's for those who are not familiar with it, our own good friend and local man David O'Donnell is one of the fundraising managers for it. He can't be with us today. But just to read out very quickly what they do, it's for those who might be familiar with the services. One of the most important aspects of Inish Avian House is a 33 bedroom residence in the grounds of University Hospital. Up to 450 people a year stay there while undergoing radiotherapy treatment, averaging 6 weeks. People can bring a family member to stay with them. It's completely free of charge. For patients here in Mayo, Cancer Care West runs a bus service, collecting patients on a Monday and bringing them home again on a Friday, so they don't have to face their journey alone. So they do huge work in Inish Avian House.
0: Definitely.
1: And as you mentioned, it's very close to what we believe in terms of the committee here. So and lots of children's and activities. So I think that's probably as much as I have for you now, John.
0: No bother. And of course, the next hour we'll be catching up with Maria Walsh. Maria, of course, MEP.
1: Absolutely.
0: And Noel Mullins, who was involved with the Irish Field for a number of years as well.
1: He was indeed, yeah. So both Maria and Noel will be with us.
0: And of course, Minister Dara Cleary will be having a chat with Dara as well.
1: We'll be having a chat with Minister Clary as well.
0: All that and much more in the next hour here on Country Classics on Midwest Radio. We're on board the Ireland West Airport satellite cruiser, and we've got news of sport on the way at midday. Rocher time now. It's coming up on 5 minutes away from midday.
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0: As I said, lots more people to talk to, lots of great music, all your requests and dedications, and all welcome. And if you're come on down to us here at the 68th Cross Malina Agricultural Show, as I said, we're on board the Ireland West Airport satellite cruiser. Come up and say hello, play a request, play your favourite tune if we can possibly play it between now and one. That's what we will do. As I said, news, sport on the way at midday.
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2: Good afternoon, I'm Rowan Kelly. Gardaí are looking for help in tracing a 16-year-old girl from Galway. 16-year-old Sonia Cossack was reported missing from Galway City on Wednesday last. She is described as being approximately 5 foot 6 inches in height, of medium build, with long black straight hair and blue eyes. Sonia was last seen wearing blue jeans, a black top and carrying a bag. Anyone with information on her whereabouts is asked to contact any Garda station. About one in every 13 vehicles tested by the NCT in the first half of the year were classified as dangerously defective. The Irish Independent today reports over 71,000 vehicles submitted to the car testing service received a failed dangerous grade. This classification is applied to vehicles regarded as having a dangerous defect that constitutes an immediate risk to road safety, meaning the vehicle shouldn't be used under any circumstances. Cars that receive the grade have a sticker stating their condition fixed to them by an NCT inspector, with advice that the car should be towed away from the centre. Hundreds of homebuyers have had to repay tax relief they claimed under the Help to Buy scheme. In some cases, buyers may have failed to disclose they owned a property in another country, while others may have sold their home within 5 years, which is against the scheme's terms. More than €2 million has been recovered from over 200 buyers since the start of last year. The Help to Buy scheme gives eligible first-time buyers a tax refund of up to €30,000, or 10% of the property's price, towards the deposit of a new-build home costing €500,000 or less. And coming up, Mayo footballers are hoping to break the famous curse this weekend.
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2: With the All-Ireland Football Championship final taking place tomorrow, Mayo footballers are hoping to break the famous curse this weekend. They take on Kerry in tomorrow's final, searching for a first title since 1951. Leon Brown is a content creator who focuses on Irish history and culture. He says the Mayo team don't want the curse rhetoric circulating.
4: The original squad all came out and said that this didn't happen and whatever, and then subsequent teams, management and players have all dismissed and rejected that notion of the curse. It's bitter and disappointing when you don't get over the line, and I suppose to have people being like, you're cursed. I can understand why that's a rhetoric that they don't want going around. It has been 75 years. This is their 12th All-Ireland. You can be forgiven, I suppose, for believing that there might be something in it.
0: The weather forecast.
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2: Cloudy with outbreaks of rain and drizzle, turning patchier for a time in the afternoon. Highest temperatures today in Connacht of 16 to 19 degrees in moderate westerly winds.
0: The weather forecast
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2: Once Mind Masses. 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Months Mind Mass in the Church of the Immaculate Conception, Templeboy, today at 1 o'clock. Kathleen Mannion, Holly Hill, Castlebar. Months Mind Mass in St. Patrick's Church, Ballyhane, this evening at 7:30. 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Months Mind Mass in the Church of the Holy Rosary, Castlebar, this evening at 6 o'clock. Anniversary Masses. Monica Dolphin, Glendale, New York. 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John Martin Gallagher, Ballinach, Kiel, Ackle. Third anniversary mass in the Church of the Sacred Heart, Derrines, Ackle, this evening at 7:30. Josephine Joyce, Foxford. 10th anniversary mass in St. Michael's Church, Foxford, this evening at 7:30. Jerry Maloney, Bracklew, North Carrickcastle. Fourth anniversary mass in St. James's Church, Charlestown, this evening at 8 o'clock. Baby Amy Kate O'Sullivan, Knoxville Manor, Charlestown. 10th anniversary mass in Our Lady's Help of Christian Church, Swinford, on Monday morning at 10 o'clock. And Memorial Mass of the Angels, Cian Rowland, Deer Park, Crossmolina. Memorial Mass of the Angels will be held in Our Lady of Mercy Church, Eskra, on Sunday morning tomorrow at 9 o'clock. And that concludes this afternoon's Family Notices.
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0: Yes, indeed. Gerry Guthrie, of course, the man from Ballina, only in the road, and all about the lucky horseshoe. We could do a few of them tomorrow, hopefully, and Sam will be coming home tomorrow evening, and indeed Monday as well. Now, we're on board the Ireland West Airport Satellite Cruiser, and we're here at the 68th Cross Malina Agricultural Show. We're here at 1 o'clock today. I'm delighted to be joined in our studio by Maria Walsh. Maria is an Irish politician, member of the European Parliament for the Midlands Northwest constituency, and representing Fine Gael indeed as well. Maria, thanks a million for joining us.
1: Thank you very much for having me, and what a day it is to be in Cross Malina.
0: Indeed, yeah, and the crowds are starting to come in as well, so it's all good, as they say. And also with us is Noel Mullins. Noel was with the Irish Field for a number of years, and an author as well. Noel, thanks a million for joining us.
2: Thank you very much.
0: Out of your busy schedule. Maria, I'm going to start with you. Is it your first time at the Cross Malina Show?
1: I believe it is. I was trying to think, driving over here from South Mayo, had I been here even over Fado when I was a Rose, but I think this is it. Delighted to be with Anthony and the entire team today. A good friend of mine, Adrian Burke from Ballina, who many would know, a big advocate for the Lions clubs and many organisations, called me many months ago and says, this is the date, this is the time, you best be here. And sure, what a great way to do.
0: Yeah, and of course a show like this would mean, it obviously does mean a lot to you, but from a rural point of view, and rural and local perspective, what are your concerns about raising for the local farmer, and indeed the farmers in the west of Ireland in general?
1: Yeah, so just for those who are listening, and those that I will meet at the show today, so my team and I travel around to various agricultural shows in the show season. Today I'm here with Senator Mark Duffy, and I work on the European Parliament's Agriculture Committee, as well as the Gender Equality Committee and Regional Development. And all of those committees go hand in hand to what we have here today. It's about celebrating rural Ireland, working with farmers on their concerns. We're coming into the CAP negotiations, but equally succession planning for Generation Renew, young farmers coming through. I'm delighted to look out the window and see so many young handlers, because when we talk about the future of these shows and rural Ireland, we need to make sure people have passed on that heritage and the grow for rural Ireland.
0: Yeah.
1: And you can only do that when you have young people meeting older generations.
0: We were just saying that earlier on, to see the kids going around with their high-vis jackets, and each one has a different job to do, and they're well into it.
1: And to that point, never mind showing up, washing the animals, getting them all show ready for the last number of days. And no doubt Cross Malina is not the only show these young handlers are showing up to, but also volunteerism. And Anthony would know better than many. These shows don't run on fumes. They run by supports. And not just, you have to have the passion for shows like this. I know a number of years ago, Anthony and the team brought this back to life. And it's so important that we have these dotted all throughout the constituents I represent, 15 counties, but particularly the West.
0: Yeah.
1: Because you talk about farming, you might look at the intensive farmer in the East or the Southeast, but this type of farming is incredible. Family farms, young farmers coming through, shows like this, community showing up. It's the best of that you can find in Ireland.
0: Yeah. And from a funding perspective, what do you think local communities can do to get their voices heard at a European level?
1: Yeah, well, it's days like today where I'm out and around, and you're meeting not just myself, but as I mentioned, Senator Mark Duffy and our councillors that are around today. So you have all chains of government making sure funding is available, not just at a local national level, but from a European perspective. So we're looking at even leader funding to make sure any person that's walking around here can say, right, I have a brilliant idea for a rural enterprise. Who do I go speak to? An MEP, and let's start working with Mayo County Council or other leader companies to really develop. And then it's only when you get to speak to people face to face. There's a lot of information online. You don't get this type of day by looking at pictures or videos, as glorious as it is, and it's important it is to promote, but you have to get out and show up. And that includes us as policymakers too.
0: So we
1: have a big negotiation coming up with CAP. We're hearing whispers of a cut, and best, I hope people know that my responsibility, as well as all Ireland MEPs, is to make sure we deliver one that meets inflation, as well as the appetite that we have in shows like today, where people really want to live, work, love, study where they grew up or where they call home. And the west of Ireland, there's no better place.
0: Yeah, and of course shows like this, they're very important to communities and our heritage as well, indeed.
1: Sure. I mean, we're doing a lot of work right now on even the preservation of wool for sheep farmers. So how can we change change that at a European level. Right now it's classified as a byproduct, so a waste, similar to carcass and blood, which is crazy when you look at big words like circular economy, fertilizer opportunity, installation, textiles. And there's a lot of sheep farmers in this part of the world.
0: Yeah.
1: And how can we make it easier for them to get to market and get money in their back pocket for the product they're producing and their heritage and culture that we can celebrate? We were talking earlier about many horses. I have a couple of Connemaras, but the man sitting beside me knows a lot more about horses, as does Anthony, so I don't want to overspeak and really get myself. You begin to start losing votes when you speak about a sector that you're not too familiar with when there's professionals sitting beside you. But all of these type heritages, even knitting, showing up to shows, the handling, as I mentioned, all of that, it can only survive and thrive if people show up and really celebrate and want to learn about it. Yeah, and that includes myself.
0: Talking of wool, I was coming home from, I was doing a gig last night.
1: I get nervous in stories like this now.
0: No, no. I was I was actually going to the gig.
1: Okay.
0: And along the side of the road, a derelict, old derelict house with the rusty tin roof on it and a sign outside, wool sale. And there was cars outside.
1: Yeah.
0: People, someone obviously selling wool at the side of the road. First time I've ever seen that.
1: Well, we were in Athenry Mart last Saturday, and the Galway sheep wool, the breed, is really trying to grow in prominence there. A great, fantastic woman called Blanna Gallagher essentially created a co-op and found a market. Avoca has bought all the sheep wool each year for the last number of harvests. Brilliant. So if we can find people that are looking and we're not exporting it, or in many cases burning it, because farmers are not getting paid for it, it's like $3.50 an animal to shear right now. That's probably on the cheapest side. You might get anything between 20, 80 cents per kilo. And you're looking at farmers going, of course they're stepping away from this great sector at a time where we need more farmers stepping up and getting supports like financial and supports and otherwise. But great to hear. You're not letting me know where that location is, so we'll have to talk off record to get where this gig was and where that house was.
0: Don't worry, Maria, we'll get you your wool. Don't worry about that.
1: Get me Sam Maguire on Sunday and I'll be even happier.
0: That's more important. Thanks a million, Maria. Noel Mullins, Noel, thanks a million for coming in to join us. You've been, of course, you were with the Irish Field for a number of years.
2: Well, I've written about horses for the last 44 years.
0: Yeah.
2: I attended my first agriculture show in 1950 in my hometown of Loughrea in County Galway. I was 6 years of age. I'm old enough to know what the champion stone wall looked like at the time, which was made of real stones. I attended my first Dublin horse show in 1955 on my own, came up on the train to Dublin with the address of a guest house on the back of an envelope. I talk about health and safety, found my way to Leeson Street and went to the show every day.
0: What have been the most significant even changes that you've seen in Irish farming over the last decade?
2: I think the professionalism, but you were talking about wool there. My grandfather was one of the founders of the Galway Sheep Society. I think it was 1924, 1925. Up to that was all Roscommon sheep. And But wool is a great insulator. I mean, they should be using it in houses because it it's not flammable.
0: Yeah.
2: But another thing I think about the rural shores is the artisan foods. I live in our county, Dublin. And two farmers there started, well, they were growing potatoes for a number of years. Then they added value to it by packaging the potatoes. They added value again by making garlic potatoes. And that is Country Crest, and they employ about 400 people at the moment. It's just an amazing story of the High Brothers. And they were shortlisted for the EY Entrepreneur of the Year. Spent a bit of time in Boston, guys like Willie Leahy of the Connemara Trail, and with Tosh Kellett, who makes beds up in Oldcastle. So as Willie said to me, I asked him about all these professionals in Harvard University, was he a bit dumbfounded? He said, no, he said, I can't do what they do, and they can't do what I do.
0: True.
2: So,
0: true words.
2: Snap, you know?
0: Yeah, yeah. And Noel, what do you see the biggest challenges are facing Irish farmers today?
2: I think costs, certainly.
0: Yeah.
2: Farmers around me, it's all about cost. It's huge investment in crops, because around me it's mostly tillage. where they're growing, say, oilseed rape, which is a good product at the moment. They'll do contract stuff like onions, or they'll do carrots or things like that. But the investment there, you have to, you have no guarantee you'll get a return out of it. I think politicians and leaders in our community in general should really realise the risk that farmers take to produce food on the table, and avoid all the air miles that we talk about in some of the foods that are touted around in publications. But farmers hold their nerve. I mean, I'm amazed. I couldn't do what some farmers do, to hold your nerve from the time you plant a crop to the time you actually save that crop to the time you get a punter to buy it. I have a neighbour of mine, a good friend of mine, he takes in grain. He could have 3.5 million outstanding. And he has to hold his nerve in a case like that. So definitely. I think these are the things that politicians and leaders and the community in general, because the community in general have to support these people and they have to buy local. We have more and more of these small vegetable growers around the place, and we buy our vegetables directly from them. And it makes sense. I mean, out of the artisan foods can develop huge business, and there are incentives and there are organisations there that support them. But if we get back to the horse industry contributes about 48,000 jobs in the country. That's 10 intels. You know, if you got 10 intels coming in overnight, you'd be looking after them, so you would.
0: And there's quality here today, horses.
2: The contribution in terms of revenue to the economy is about 2 billion. So it's a serious operation. But you can get horses here today, and I know Anthony here, for example, will have horses going to Dublin and Tiernan and various people. They have to mind them like babies. Because a horse can get a knock, get an injury, and your whole schedule for the year has gone and you don't get to Dublin. You get there as a spectator. And that happens. So it's there's risk there as well. And these horses are very valuable. The costs in terms of feed needs to be looked at. And the rewards as well that they get. Now, there are some very good sales operations like Gore's Ridge, and you've got Cavan and that. And a funny thing about it is that Irish horse producers, when they have a good horse and they sell it and the client is happy with it, because I've travelled all over the world following these horses, they all come back and buy from the same horse producer again. It's an amazing business, you know? But anyway, that's the way I see it, and I have the greatest respect for the farming community. And agriculture shows like this, I mean, unless you have agriculture shows like this, you won't have the horses.
0: That's very true.
2: We have riders. Last week, there were three Nations Cups teams, and there were three Nations Cups teams were on the podium. All Irish riders. The juniors are winning gold medals. They're winning silver medals. They're punching way above their weight, and they need the publicity and, you know, from people like you and people in the media as such. And our national airways should be giving them more. It's not all about the World Cup. And it's not a, but it is about Mayo.
0: Well,
2: obviously.
0: You took the words out of my mouth. And Anthony, tell us about some of the quality horses and indeed the riders that are here today.
3: Well, I'm a breeder myself, and so we got the likes of Lee Carey down there who jumps for Vinnie Duffy. We have his brother who qualified for Dublin. You know, we have serious horsemen here today. We have the Cochrane's Riverview Horse Show back the road. You know, we've lots of brilliant young horse people here in Crossblane in the west of Ireland.
0: Excellent. Well, listen, Anthony and Noel and Maria, thanks a million for joining us.
1: Thank you very much for having us.
0: You can go back out into the fresh air now.
1: And anybody listening, you still have time to jump in your car or on your bicycle and come down to Crossmalina and come join us today.
0: Plenty of
1: time.
0: Loads of people coming in. It's going to be a fantastic day indeed as well. Listen, guys, thanks a million for joining us.
1: Thank you.
0: We're on board the Ireland West Airport satellite cruiser. We're live from the 68th Crossmalina Agricultural Show. We've got much more on the way. Today's
4: 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Here we go. Show. It's almost time for the biggest game of football in 2026, and Mayo are just 70 minutes away from the All-Ireland title. Andy Moran's team have hit form after a stunning semi-final performance against Louth. Standing in their way are the reigning champions Kerry, who are chasing a record-extending 40th All-Ireland title, while Mayo go in search of their first for 75 years. Tune in to us in Croke Park from 3 on Sunday afternoon with live commentary from Stephen Grealis and Martin Carney starting at 3:30 p.m. Our coverage is with thanks to Moran's Pharmacy, New Antrim Street, Castlebar. 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
6: It's the All-Ireland Final, up for the match ball in the Bonnington Hotel Drumcondra with Declan Ernie and his band. 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

Yesterday, Jim Devine, Ireland's turning country. Now, a listener has two Upper Hogan tickets. They're together and would swap for Lower Hogan or Lower Cusack, but they don't have to be together. So if you want more details on that. Also, a caller has one Hogan and one Hill ticket and would like to swap the two together. If you can help out with that, give Teresa a buzz. Could you please play something from the JCB man, Seamus Moore? We will, of course. We've got Seamus's Mayo tune out. He has it out at the moment. We'll be playing that in a few minutes. And hello to all the good people at the Humble Spud up there in Gertsheen and County Sligo, regular listeners to Midwest Radio. We got Regina Armstrong's new song as well. We played it last night and we're going to play it today before we finish. Sam's Coming Home to Mayo. We'll be doing that by Regina. A great new single from Regina. And also wishing Vincent Creevy and all the crew from Bunnycon the very best of luck today. He is climbing Croagh Patrick and raising funds for the Crohn's and Colitis Society of Ireland. So well done to you, Vincent. We wish you the very best of luck with that. Wishing all the team and the backroom staff and all the very best tomorrow, and a happy, long, joyous journey home. That's coming in from the Flanagan family in Kilmaine Village. And also coming in on our text, let us pray to Our Lady of Knock that Kerry will have a bad day tomorrow. Pat in Newport. Good man, Pat. And God bless you, John. Please play something from Jerry Guthrie, which we did a few minutes ago, so we hope you heard that indeed as well. It's Midwest Radio. It's Country Classics. We're on board the Ireland West Airport Satellite Cruiser, broadcasting live from the 68th Crossmolina Agricultural Show. Here's Mick Mulhern.

0: Friends of Mayo, Mayo's got a story to tell. It has indeed, and hopefully the story will be even bigger by tomorrow evening. It's Midwest Radio. We're here at the 68th Cross Malina Agricultural Show on board the Ireland West Airport satellite cruiser. And I'm delighted to be joined by Minister for Rural and Community Development and the Gaelscoileachta lead as well, Dara Cleary. We meet again.
1: John, good to see you again. You and I are on the show circuit.
0: we're on the show
1: Shows
0: circuit
1: and festival
0: as well.
1: Circuit.
0: And of course, these shows are very important, Dara, aren't they?
1: Oh, absolutely. I mean, look at it out here now. It's a great crowd. People are catching up. And, like, there's the show part of it. There's the displays and there's the horses, the cattle, the animals, and that's important.
0: Yeah.
1: That's competition. But what I'm seeing out here now is people catching up. There's a great table of crack here in front of us. People catching up, having chats, probably talking about tickets and the match and everything.
0: Yeah.
1: But that's what the shows are about, giving people a chance to get together.
0: I get those tickets off you before I go.
1: No, 100%. As I said to you earlier, my address seems to have a printing press for them. So if there's any, give us a few of them. But no, the show gives a chance for people to get together. And what I've always seen is, people gather, people plan their holidays around the show. So well done to Anthony, and well done to the two Antonys, to Anthony and Anthony here, but all the committee. There's a great committee here in Cross Malina, and they've really revved it up again the last few years.
0: Yeah, how significant do you think agricultural shows are for local businesses, Dara?
1: They're really important because, you look out here today, it's local businesses. I see Davies are, even from the point of view of equipment, of all of the tents that are here, all of that, that's hired locally. And show committees do that locally. Mm. It's a great showcase for local business. What I often find, it's a great showcase for startup businesses. And when I was with you down there, and it's grown a few weeks ago, there was even youngsters on their school holidays.
0: Yeah.
1: Had their own stalls. So it's brilliant and gives you a sense of enterprise.
0: And of course, on a personal level, you must find it enjoyable attending all these shows, not just in Mayo, but all over the country.
1: We get to go to a good few of them. I was down in Clare last night. The 75th North Clare show is on today, and so we were down there last night with them as they kicked it off. And it's lovely, you get time to talk to people during the winter or during the week. You're kind of chasing around the place, you don't get as much time, but people are in good form. It's been a good year weather wise, but this, John, is a perfect day for a show. It's not too hot. Yeah. It's a lovely day. If you're thinking of coming down, just get in the car and come down.
0: Yeah,
1: getting the buzz here is fantastic. There's loads for everyone to do, and you'll catch up with people and you'll see people, and that's why it's important.
0: That's it. Yeah, you'll meet people that you probably haven't seen in months.
1: People get to see that and get to catch up, and people go from show to show. And look, we're Belmullet tomorrow, Earth tomorrow. Good luck to them, and that's a great show as well. And then Claremorris and Bundy Conlon the next weekend.
0: That's right.
1: And again, they're people, John. The most important thing is nobody gets paid to run a show.
0: No,
1: and nobody
0: not.
1: Takes a salary for running a show. It's volunteers, and it's, excuse my language, it's bloody hard work to run a show, to organise a show, and they do it. They do so with pride, because pride in their area, pride in rural areas. And from the department, we put €1 million into shows the length and breadth of the country. And also Martin Hayden and Agriculture has an insurance deal for shows as well. So we're putting our money where our mouth is in terms of government, but it's not that. It's the chance to get people together, have a bit of fun, a bit of crack.
0: Yeah.
1: Especially this weekend of May.
0: We're in Urus tomorrow at the Urus Agriculture Show. Always a great show as well, so we're looking forward to that.
1: It's always a mighty day. It's actually one of the best show fields in the country. It's flat, it's big, it's always a great atmosphere at it. And good luck to them all. There's a big screen for the match, so anyone that's around, there's no reason for not to go out and enjoy it. It's very kid friendly as well.
0: Extraordinary
1: thing of the Irish show is one of the best things is the sheep shearing competition. It's just extraordinary skill to watch, and people come from all over to participate and to watch it. And that's the great thing, John, about every show in the county. They have their individual strengths here. Like, I always, Cross Malina, for me, was always renowned for horses, the quality of the horses here. And I know Anthony Gill has put a lot of work into that again over the years, and you can see it again today. And I just see, as we were coming in the gate there, the Garda horses have landed as well.
0: I saw that. Brilliant. Well, listen, Dara Cleary, enjoy the rest of your day. Thanks a million as always for joining us, and no doubt we'll catch up soon again.
1: Definitely, John, we'll see you in Bunny Conlon.
0: And Anthony, we'll have a word with you in about 5 minutes' time. We've got lots of requests for Joanne Gallagher's latest single. We're taking a break and we're back with that particular tune.
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0: Absolutely brilliant stuff. Joanne Gallagher and her latest offering. We've got the old clock on the wall against us, but I'm delighted to be joined in studio by our own Ryan Bailey. Ryan, thanks a million. You're with Churchfield Home Services, who of course sponsor this show.
1: That's it indeed, John, yeah.
0: You're in your new role. You're in it a good few months now. How are you feeling it?
1: Good, John. Yeah, we're just based across the road from the Showfield here in Cross Malina, and we're delighted to sponsor the Outside Broadcast here today as well. I suppose a bit about Churchfield. We're in the retrofit industry, so a lot of houses, of course, across the country that are being done up and looking to be done up at the moment. We provide services in heating, in insulation, ventilation, solar PV as well. So we're the one-stop shop, all SEAI grants.
0: Brilliant. You give all the advice for different grants that are available for different jobs and
1: exactly whatnot, yeah. All grants, windows and doors as well, all that sort of stuff, and we do all the paperwork as well, which is the beauty of it. Takes a lot of the hassle off the homeowner. So once you get your home energy assessment booked and you get your BER rate and all that sort of stuff, you're good to go for grants. And there's up to almost 40,000 in grants that people can get for doing up their homes now as well. So it's
0: brilliant.
1: Great.
0: And of course, the perfect time of year now for getting your house done and the insulation and all that, you know.
1: Well, that's it. The weather is good the last while, and you mightn't think about it, but the winter isn't far away either. No. So now is the right time to really get yourself sorted out,
0: never,
1: is right, yeah.
0: Never too far away. And of course, your main sponsors, as you said, Ryan, of the show here.
1: Yeah, we're delighted to do it. Look, at the community in Cross Malina, for myself joining Churchfield, I've seen the community and how it runs over the last few months, and I've got Cross Malina blood in me as well, so I know a lot of the people here.
0: Good man.
1: It's a fantastic place, a great show as well, since they've moved over to this field in the last few years as well. It's really opened it up, and what a way, as we said on our social media, what a way to kick off the All-Ireland weekend too.
0: Indeed, yeah. And as Anthony was saying there, the field next door has a lot of stories to tell, and hopefully a bigger one tomorrow.
1: Exactly, yeah, and many more over the years for sure.
0: Are you heading to the game?
1: I'm heading up, John. I'll be there.
0: Give us an old prediction there, Ian.
1: Oh jeez, and I know the speakers are on, a lot of me old heads out there. I do think the longer it's gone on, the build up and the closer we've got to the game, to be honest, I'm more hopeful. And I think it's great that Mayo fans are living in hope rather than expectation that might have been there before. I do think Mayo can sneak it the next day. I think they'll do better than Dublin did in the semi-final. They're more accurate, they're more sort of clinical when it comes in and around the goal, and All-Ireland final day, you never know what's going to happen, and hopefully it goes their way tomorrow.
0: Indeed. Ryan Bailey, a pleasure as always.
1: As always, John.
0: Anthony, we'll leave the final say to you.
2: Thank you very much, yeah. I was just thinking, myself and Ryan were thinking about taking over from Glennon and Claffey. Would there be any chance?
0: Well, you never know. You never know.
2: Now, the only thing is, we mightn't do it this Monday, but maybe we might be come up for air on Tuesday.
0: They mightn't do it themselves this Monday.
2: Careful now, there could be listening. There's just one or two last requests that I have.
0: Okay.
2: I want a special mention, indeed, my own aunt Rose and Chris, who have moved home from England, living in England the last 40, 45 years in Wolverhampton. So they've moved home for good to settle in their new home in Ballina. Councillor John O'Hara is with us today. He did mention that the entries for the Bunny Conlon show close this Monday. So we do want to wish everybody in the Bunny Conlon show the best of luck. So thanks to Councillor O'Hara for being with us. And I just also want to mention, we do have a ticket for the All-Ireland final tomorrow, and the raffle will take place around 1:30 today. So to keep a tradition, I always like to finish with the show day poem, if I may, John.
0: Yeah.
2: So it goes something a bit like this. Over the town, says Pat Brown. Who's there, said Geoffrey Fair. The cows and bullen, says Mrs. Mullen. Oh, God save us, said Mrs. Davis. White mice, says Pat Price. Can't you wait a while, says Mrs. Dial. Get out of my car, says Harry Barr. More ale, says Paddy McHale. Mind that cladden, says Henry Padden. I'll give you a box, says old Frank Fox. You are some loony, says John Cooney. My shoes are shiny, says Danny Heiney. Come in and tell us, says Georgie and Phyllis. A small bit harsh, says Robert Marsh. You're a goner, says Robert Connor. Pass me the bill, says Anthony Gill. Have some fudge, says Father Judge. Mine's a Middleton, says Michael Singleton. Come on in, says Dara Quinn. The cow's belly, says Bingy Kelly. It was stolen, says Padraic Dolan. Have some more, says Eamon Moore. I sure am flying, says the legend John Ryan.
0: Just like that. I'm over, I'm way against time, and I'm flying out of here. Listen, Anthony, thanks a million.
2: Yeah.
0: We've had a fantastic time, as we do every year, and already looking forward to next year. But listen, thanks a million.
2: Yeah, and
0: credit to everyone.
2: It's a credit to everybody. And one last invite to all your listeners. Some people might be heading for Croke Park. Come on in for a couple of hours across the line of show. Thank you to John and Midwest Belfast Radio. You're an integral part of all the shows in our community. So thanks very much, and up Mayo.
0: Up Mayo is right. Thanks a million to Teresa back at base, man on the phones, and doing a fantastic job. Thanks to Roan, who is helping us out throughout the show indeed as well. Thanks to Kieran, my old partner, keeping us on air. We will be back tomorrow just after Mass, around about 25 to 11. We'll be live from the Earth Agricultural Show. From all of us here, enjoy your day. If you're coming down, come on down. You will have a fantastic day. From JR and all the crew, God bless you. Bye-bye.

0: Best of luck to the Mayo team in Sunday's All-Ireland final. I'm Sheila and everybody at Moffat School of Irish Dancing. We're behind you all the way.
1: Senator Mark Duffy here, wishing Andy and the team the very best of luck this weekend. 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
18: Good afternoon, I'm Rowan Kelly.
3: Gardaí are continuing to look for help in tracing a 16-year-old girl from Galway. 16-year-old Sonia Cossack was reported missing from Galway City on Wednesday last. She is described as being approximately 5'6" in height, of medium build, with long black straight hair and blue eyes. She was last seen wearing blue jeans, a black top and carrying a bag. Anyone with information on her whereabouts is asked to contact any Garda station. About one in every 13 vehicles tested by the NCT in the first half of this year were classified as dangerously defective. The Irish Independent reports over 71,000 vehicles submitted to the car testing service received a failed dangerous grade. This classification is applied to vehicles regarded as having a dangerous defect that constitutes an immediate risk to road safety, meaning the vehicle shouldn't be used under any circumstances. Cars that receive the grade have a sticker stating their condition fixed to them by an NCT inspector, with advice that the car should be towed away from the centre. The RNLI says responding to drowning incidents are the worst call-outs crew members have to deal with. On World Drowning Prevention Day, the charity, which is tasked with saving lives at sea, is appealing to people who always adopt the float-to-live method if they get into difficulty in the water. And hundreds of home buyers have had to repay tax relief they claimed under the Help to Buy scheme. In some cases, buyers may have failed to disclose they owned a property in another country, while others may have sold their home within 5 years, which is against the scheme's terms. More than €2 million has been recovered from over 200 buyers since the start of last year. The Help to Buy scheme gives eligible first-time buyers a tax refund of up to €30,000 or 10% of the property's price towards the deposit on a new build home costing €500,000 or less.
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3: In Connacht today, cloudy with outbreaks of rain and drizzle, turning patchier for a time in the afternoon. Highest temperatures of 16 to 19 degrees in moderate westerly winds. Meanwhile tonight, cloudy with scattered outbreaks of rain and drizzle. Some mist and hill fog will develop as well, with lowest temperatures of 13 to 15 degrees.
16: The weather forecast
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3: Well, starting off with local GAA and results from games yesterday in the Premier Junior B Cup last four. It wrapped up Braithwaite 114, Davits 19, Cross Ballina Deal Rovers 215, Ahamore 113. Junior C Cup Division 1, Ballyhonus 410, Kilmavie Shamrocks 10 points. Elsewhere, the Junior A Championship, it finished up Knockmore 20 points, Ballina Stephenite 16 points and Westport 421, Moy Davits 8 points. There are also plenty of games taking place today, including the Junior B Final in the Hurling. I will have results for you on that game as soon as possible on our Saturday Mix show. Elsewhere in Gaelic games now, Mayo returns to the All-Ireland Final tomorrow for the first time since 2021. The team named for tomorrow shows just one change from the semi-final win over Louth, with Conor Loftus coming into the starting team. Jack Coyne from Ballyhonus is to captain Mayo tomorrow, making his 55th appearance for the green and red. Meanwhile, Kerry named an unchanged side for tomorrow's game versus Mayo. Captain Paul Ganey is named among the substitutes ahead of the fixture. And all teams are available to view on our website on midwestradio.ie. In Camogie, the All-Ireland Senior Camogie Championship semi-finals take place today at FBD Semple Stadium. Defending champions Galway face Kilkenny from 4 o'clock. At 6 p.m, last year's runners-up Cork will be hoping to book their place in next month's decider when they take on Tipperary. Back to the football very quickly, and we have the All-Ireland Under-18 Championship Finals taking place today. The A-grade final takes place with Roscommon and Cork doing battle. Cork are aiming for back-to-back crowns and a 14th title at all. This is the second A-final to be contested by the Rossies and the first one since 1991. All the way back in 91, they took on Waterford and lost that game, so Roscommon are going for a second final and a first title in the A grade. That one underway from Glenisk O'Connor Park in Offaly at 4 o'clock. In soccer then, we have the SSC Airtricity Premier Division continuing this evening with two games taking place. Galway United face Waterford in a key fixture for the relegation battle. Kick-off from Pearse Stadium at 5 p.m. Sligo Rovers' first game since the appointment of new manager Darren Purse pits them against Drogheda United. That game gets underway at 7:45 at the Showgrounds.
18: and there was one game last night as St. Pat's at Dundalk drew 1-1.
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18: And that's your latest from the news and sports desk from now. We will have more in an hour.
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20: Trenching and ducting works continue on the N5 eastbound at Swinford and westbound on the N5 at Ballyhadreen. A counterflow traffic management system, including a speed limit of 65 kilometres an hour, will be in place. The hard shoulder will be closed for both pedestrians and cyclists for the duration of the works. Trenching works will continue on the N26 between Foxford and Swinford in Callow. These works are being carried out under a lane closure and temporary traffic lights. Trenching works will continue on the L1321 Church Road in Carrow-Carrobley. A road closure is in effect here with a local diversion via Attymass. Ballina to Swinford traffic is advised to use the N26. A road closure will be in effect on the L1109 Gurchines Road, Ballina, between the Gurchines roundabout and Rathball Cross to facilitate the works at this location. All businesses remain open and accessible during the works. Diversions are in place.
21: Hi, Anthony Gill here from AGS Scaffolding, wishing the Mayo team all the very best of luck this year from AGS and all of us here in Cross Ballina. Up Mayo!
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15: 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Sarah Butler will be in attendance doing cookery demos throughout the day. Dancing to Paul O'Connor and David O'Connor and his band. 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

That's Blondie kicking us off here on the Saturday Mix this afternoon with an all-time classic, Heart of Glass. A very good afternoon to you all, wherever you may be tuned in from this fine Saturday afternoon. Rowan Kelly with you right through until 5 o'clock here on Midwest Radio on our Saturday Mix. Hope you're keeping well wherever you are. Our text and WhatsApp number, if you want to get in touch today, is 087 900 4141. That's in association with the crew at Riley's Public House in Permont, New York City, where every hour is happy hour. Plenty of people getting in touch with us all throughout the morning today. Of course, wanting to wish the best of luck to the Mayo team ahead of tomorrow's final. Rose and Annie and Meath are wanting to wish the best of luck to the team as well. Big hello to Patricia, Donald, Seamus and Olivia and their grandkids, James and Kira. That's coming from Peter, who's tuned in all the way from over in India, and he'll see you in August. Come on, Mayo. Congratulations and best of luck to the committee and everyone involved in the race night and auction house taking place tonight in the three counties in Clonfad. Now it's all in aid of Mayo Roscommon Hospice and Clonfad United. If you're in the area, be sure to call in and support this very worthy cause. You can still show your support by making a donation through the Facebook page, Clonfad Race Night and Auction. Big hello as well to one of our listeners here looking for the Friends of Mayo song and looking if they can find a place. Absolutely great song. Of course, we will get that for you later on the mix. Best of luck to Jack coming in from Jack of Kilmina, Westport. Best of luck coming in from Patrick in Mulroy in Westport as well. And a big hello as well to Monty, looking for some Paul Young to be played later on today. A big happy 34th wedding anniversary to my beautiful sister and brother-in-law, Rose and Mike Clifford in Luton. A brilliant day we all had. Love you both. Up Mayo, that's coming in from Kay and Packy in Belmullet. Let you know as well, a fluffy, small black and brown kitten has been found near the Greenway leaving Newport last night. The person who found that kitten, I believe, has them. So you can give us a text here at the station if that is your pet. And we'll put you in touch with the person who found it near the Greenway leaving Newport last night. Yes, and as I said, plenty of texts coming in for wishing best of luck to the Mayo team tomorrow. But we also want to wish the best of luck to the Roscommon Minor Ladies who were in action in the All-Ireland Final today, the under-18A grade. You may have heard in our sports update, that is the first A-grade final they have been in since all the way back in 1991. They're taking on Cork this afternoon. I believe actually it's 4 o'clock down in Offaly, so we'll be keeping you up to date with that game as it goes on. So plenty for us to get through here on the mix this afternoon. Of course, don't forget, from 8 o'clock tonight here on Midwest Radio, we have a special programme called Mayo Home and Away with Tommy Maron. There will be live links from our team of reporters in Dublin as the Mayo supporters arrive. And Tommy will be talking to Mayo people from all over the world as they get ready for the big game. It's brought to you by Canes of Claremorris. And hopefully throughout this afternoon as well, we'll be hearing from people and from our own team up in Dublin, getting ready for tomorrow's big game. But let's keep the Mayo theme going for the day that's in it. And here's Mike Denver.

Mike Denver there with Mayo are back. Want to wish a big happy 50th wedding anniversary to Breege and Seamus Dolan in Ballymacola. That's coming in from all your kids and grandchildren. Plenty more people wishing best of luck to the Roscommon Minor Ladies in their All-Ireland Under-18A final today. And wishing the Mayo Senior Football Team the best of luck tomorrow from Rose and Mitchells of Tune. Happy birthday to a special mam and grandmother, Mary Maguire and Derry Corrib. Enjoy your special day. Lots of love from Denise, Katie, Emer and Kira. And of course, a big success today for the Cross Ballina show. We had an outside broadcast there with John Ryan throughout the morning on our Saturday Country Classics. Best of luck to all those involved in that today. Good luck to Des McDonald with it and to all the ladies serving refreshments. Have a great day out there. And Maureen and Tom Kenny would like to thank all our family and friends who helped us celebrate our 50th golden wedding anniversary in the ranch last night. Well, I hope that was a great night and a great event for Maureen and Tom Kenny. And congratulations there on your 50th golden wedding anniversary. So as always, our text and WhatsApp line is 087-900-4141. All thanks to Sean's Bar and Kitchen next to the Rockefeller Centre in New York, where Irish hospitality is always on the menu. And thank you as well to everyone who attended on Thursday night at the Midwest Radio Mayo GAA Up for the Match experience. A fantastic night we all had in the TF Royal Theatre over in Castle Bar. And plenty of great people on our sporting panels and some fantastic music acts on display as well. Joanne Gallagher had her latest song about Mayo and tomorrow's game, her song for this year's All-Ireland

0: Stella Lefty there with one of the hits so far this summer, and Boston. We're after getting a great photograph sent through to us on our WhatsApp line 087 900 41 41. It's of Paddy Corrigan from Banner Heiress, pictured with his great nephew Quinn Murphy over in London, wishing Mayo the best of luck this Sunday, all dressed up in Mayo gear with the scarves, headbands and lots more besides. So great to see that come through to us here on the desk. Of course, plenty more texts arriving into us. Hello from the Watford gang. Wanted to say hello and the best of luck to Mayo tuned in and looking for the song Fight for Sam to be played this year. Well, of course, we can get to that. We'll have lots of Mayo songs to look forward to here on the Saturday mix today. Seamus Moore's new Mayo football song, of course, that'll be coming up later on the mix. And a big hello to Kenny and Aisling. We have a listener here wanting to wish you best wishes on your wedding day today in Ballandine Church. That's coming in from Timmy and all the Western Care team on Bohola. And of course, good luck to the Mayo team tomorrow afternoon. We have a break to take here on Midwest Radio. When we come back, we will have the Killers.
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0: That's The Killers there with Read My Mind on the Saturday Mix this afternoon. Rowan Kelly with you right through until 5 o'clock this evening. A big request for our dad, Anthony Mick McNamara from Paula in Achill on the road to Croker in preparation for tomorrow with his grandkids, Evan Gormley and Anna Clancy, hoping to bring home the Sam Maguire. Another fantastic photograph coming through to us on 087-900-4141. Someone visiting Lourdes had a candle lit for Mayo. Up Mayo, so hopefully that might work some charm tomorrow. Elsewhere, we have good luck to Jordan and all the Mayo team from all at Stephen Payton Motors, and best of luck to the Mayo team and Andy Moore. That's coming in from one of our listeners, Patrick, as well. Now, time here on Midwest Radio for a broadband tip.
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0: Time now to keep the Mayo theme rolling this afternoon and the hotly requested Friends of Mayo, Mayo's Got a Story to Tell.

Yeah, that's the Friends of Mayo there with Mayo's Got a Story to Tell. We'll have plenty more Mayo songs to come here on the Saturday Mix right throughout the show. If you've got any recommendations on what you'd like to hear or any songs in general, text or WhatsApp 087-900-4141. Thanks to the Merrion Neuro Hotel and Public House in New York, located just off Times Square and home to the finest Irish hospitality in the Big Apple. Now, you may have heard you could join Tommy Maron live from 8 to 10 o'clock this evening for a special programme called Mayo Home and Away. There will be live links from our team of reporters in Dublin as the Mayo supporters arrive. Tommy will be talking to Mayo people from all over the world as they get ready for the big game, and the programme is brought to you by Canes of Claremorris. Meanwhile, tomorrow morning, Eamon Kelly will be providing the music for the Mayo fans as they make their way to Dublin with requests galore and some rousing Mayo songs. Our Sunday Sports Show is on air from 1:30 and we will be live from Croke Park from 3 o'clock with the build-up, the commentary and the game with Stephen Grealish and Martin Carney. Sunday Sports is brought to you by Supermax, and Weekend Sport brought to you by Supermax, and the game is brought to you by Moran's Pharmacy of Castlebar. Now time to keep the music going here on The Mix. It's Irish singing and DJ sensation Jazzy.

The late great Bonnie Tyler there with Total Eclipse of the Heart on the Saturday Mix. As always, we've a news update to take at the top of the hour, local news and local weather on the way. And of course, following on from that, there'll be another hour of all your favourite classic and new music hits here. Get your requests in 087-900-4141. We'll take us to our update at the top of the hour. It's Vance Joy and Riptide.

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5: Join us at Julian's of Midfield this Monday night for a Cayley. 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
0: Safe journeys on the road to Croker. From Mayo's Wild Atlantic Way to the Kingdom of Kerry, heading up for the match is a proud and special day. Don't make unnecessary journeys, they warn, as one county's hearts will be torn. 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A footballer's speed, the chase, the impact, so real. But it's a different kind of game when you're behind the wheel. So, before your road to Croke Park starts, keep road safety first within your hearts. 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
14: It's 2 o'clock. Good afternoon. I'm Ellen Butler. A gorse fire has reignited in the Wicklow Mountains. It comes as firefighters in Tipperary continue to tackle a blaze in Slievenamon. David Seagrave has the latest.
15: The National Parks and Wildlife Service says it's continuing to assess the Glen Creek gorse fire in County Wicklow, with a helicopter conducting a full survey of the scene this morning. People are urged to stay away from the area, with the fire said to be developing, while local residents are advised to keep their windows and doors shut. The military road is closed to facilitate firefighting operations and due to the large amounts of smoke in the area. Meanwhile, in Tipperary, firefighting efforts on Slievenamon have entered their sixth day, with some hotspots being closely monitored. Authorities are currently concentrating on the northeastern side of the mountain. Additional specialist equipment has been deployed as the focus shifts to ground-based operations. Tipperary County Council says smoke may continue to be noticeable on the eastern side of Slievenamon, and local residents, especially those with respiratory conditions, are advised to take appropriate precautions.
14: Acting Senior Assistant Chief Fire Officer in Tipperary, Carol Kennedy, says the current weather conditions aren't helping.
16: Yesterday we did Trojan work and we managed to knock back the majority of the fire line. However, then after lunch, the clouds dispersed and we saw the temperatures on the ground rise again, and the work that we had done in the morning, it just all ignited again. So we're now tackling that. We have aerial support from both executive helicopters and the Air Corps, and we have men on the ground beating it.
14: Meanwhile, 200,000 people have been evacuated from their homes across southern Europe due to out-of-control wildfires. In France, a large blaze is heading towards the city of Bordeaux. Meanwhile, in Spain, major fires have been spreading towards Madrid. Spain's Prime Minister Pedro Sanchez has been visiting affected areas. He says calmer weather has offered some hope of containing the flames.
17: We have a window of opportunity this weekend to fight the fire, and that is why we're going to dedicate and allocate a significant portion of our resources to that effort.
14: A woman has died and a child has been critically injured in a crash in County Cavan. A car and a truck collided on the R162 near Shercock shortly after 5 o'clock yesterday evening. The driver of the car, a woman in her 50s, was pronounced dead at the scene. The young girl who was travelling in the car was taken to Temple Street Children's Hospital, where she remains in a critical condition. Gardaí are appealing for witnesses or anyone with dashcam footage from the area to come forward. A man in his 30s has been arrested and charged following a seizure of almost €600,000 worth of suspected cannabis and cocaine. Searches were carried out at a business in Cove in County Cork on Thursday, while a number of follow-up searches were carried out at a location in Cork City. The man is due to appear before a special sitting of Cork District Court this afternoon. The Taser pilot is being rolled out to Gardaí in Limerick today. A select number of Gardaí at Henry Street Station will be able to carry the Tasers while on duty. The pilot was originally launched in Dublin and Waterford in December of last year, with Tasers only being discharged four times since then. Garda Representative Association Vice President John Joe O'Connell says they'll help keep Gardaí in Limerick safe.
18: Our members go to these incidents, anything from domestic violence, serious assaults, public order issues, all across the country. Our members are dealing with these things, but in those areas, like I said, Waterford, Dublin City Centre and out to Limerick, those are the types of incidents that where our members will have those tasers and will be using them.
14: And finally for now, Roberto Pico Lopez is going back to his footballing roots this afternoon. An official homecoming celebration is being held at Lords Celtic FC in Dublin after the 34-year-old made the knockout stages of the World Cup with Cape Verde. The Crumlin man says he's still getting used to all the attention.
19: It's been incredible, I have to say. Support from everybody coming back through Dublin Airport to going into Dunn's has been lovely to say. There's people making the effort to stop by and say congratulations and well done has been brilliant, I have to say.
14: And that's your news update at 4 minutes past two.
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20: Well, for Connacht today, cloudy with outbreaks of rain and drizzle, turning patchier for a time throughout this afternoon. Highest temperatures of 16 to 19 degrees in moderate westerly winds.
11: The weather forecast.
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0: That's Captain and Tennille there with Love Will Keep Us Together. It was voted Song of the Year at the time it came out at the Grammy Awards, I believe. I don't know if anyone out there can guess or give a guess what year that was in. I'll give you one hint. There was also a particularly hot summer at the time as well. You're listening to the Saturday Mix here on Midwest Radio. Rowan Kelly with you until 5 o'clock this evening. Our text and WhatsApp line, as always, 087-900-4141. Thanks to the Merrion Row Hotel and Public House in New York, located just off Times Square and home to the finest Irish hospitality in the Big Apple. Now, in a bit of sporting news this afternoon, we have a full-time result for you from the Junior B Hurling Final. It's Westport who came out on top in that one. The full-time scoreline was Westport 320, Cashel Gales 3 goals and 18 points. And there is the other final taking place as well, involving Moitura. We'll have a result for you on that one as soon as possible. Good luck to the Mayo team tomorrow. That's from Alex and Molly McShay from Swinford, and they say up Mayo. Plenty of people getting in touch with us as well on our text line today. We have a listener here saying, "Hello, Rowan. Would you please wish my lovely grandson, Aaron Horan in Manila, a very happy 21st birthday. Enjoy the party and good luck to the Mayo team tomorrow. Hope they bring Sam home and thank you." So that's for Aaron Horan in Manila. A very happy 21st birthday to you from your grandfather. The very best of luck to the management and all the Mayo team tomorrow. Up Mayo. From all the Mayo fans tuned in today, from Oran Moore, listening down in Galway as well. Mace time here on Midwest Radio. It has just gone 10 minutes past 2.
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0: Well, we'll keep the good music going here on the Saturday Mix while we can. Here is the Four Tops and Loco in Acapulco.

0: That's the Four Tops here on Midwest Radio. To all the team of Midwest Radio, from Christina Graven, Myrne and her family in Scotland, wishing County Mayo the best of luck tomorrow. Sending love to her parents as well, Francis and Carmel Graven in Tonragie, and to her sisters and brothers as well. Wish I was there with you all and love you all so much. On our text line as well, we have a big hello and well done to Joe Rogers of Ballahadree. Mayo flags flying high in the garden. I'd say that's from a listener that was driving by earlier on today. We have a break to take here on the Saturday Mix, but when we come back, lots more music.
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0: That's the Saw Doctors there, and to win just once. I want to say a big hello to a couple of listeners today, to Seamus and Fiona, who are tuned in all the way from Cleveland in Ohio. And I want to wish Mayo the best of luck in the final tomorrow. I'm sure they'll be listening through the game with us tomorrow on that one. Of course, all coverage of the final live here, absolutely, on Midwest Radio all the way through. A couple of people as well getting in touch with us, once more wanting to wish the best of luck to Mayo. And of course, we had a couple of listeners inquiring about the full-time score in the Junior B Hurling Final in McHale Park. It's Westport 320, Cashel Gales 3 goals and 18 points. That was the score in the Junior B Cup final today in Castlebar. The other final, of course, involved Moytura. So we are just waiting to get a score confirmed on that game. But elsewhere in the world of sport today, it's the semi-finals day of the All-Ireland Camogie Championship. The reigning Munster champions Tipperary take on last year's runners-up Cork at Semple Stadium from 6. However, there is Western interest. First up in Thurles today is the meeting of Kilkenny and Holders Galway at 4 o'clock. In soccer, there's a big evening ahead in the race for survival in the men's Premier Division. Galway United round out their Pearse Stadium residency with the visit of Waterford from 5. Sligo Rovers are bottom of the table. That's ahead of the visit of Drogheda United. It's their first game since the appointment of Darren Purse as their new manager. That game gets underway at 7.45 at the Showgrounds. And in day one, in athletics I should say, it's day one of the National Track and Field Championships in Santry. Rashidat Andalecki, Charlene Maudsley and Lauren Roy have all qualified for this afternoon's women's 200 metres final, which is underway from 3.30. So just over an hour to go for that. Andalecki needs a record time of 22.85 seconds or faster to qualify as an individual for next month's European Championships in Birmingham, while Mark English and Kian McPhillips go in the heats of the men's 800 metres, and Cathal Doyle is chasing a record 5th consecutive national title in the 1500 metres. The heats are down for decision at 4.35. Time now for a safe driving tip.
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0: Spinning it back now with the boy band classic, it's One Direction, Live While We're Young.

That's Rihanna there with Don't Stop the Music. A big happy 50th wedding anniversary once more to Breege and Seamus Dolan over in Ballymacola. That's all from Luton in England. Your friends over there wanted to wish you a very happy special day. We have all here wondering as well. There's a listener wondering, could we read out the poem once more that Gerry Carney read out yesterday morning as they missed it? Great radio and the very best of luck to Mayo tomorrow. Well, of course, to that listener, we will try and get that out to you. Absolutely. On top of that, a reminder of how the score went in the final for the Junior B hurling over in Castlebar. Wrapped up Westport 320, Cashel Gales 3 goals and 18 points. Meanwhile, elsewhere in the world of Mayo GAA, plenty of results from over the weekend so far. We have two Premier Junior B Championship games that took place yesterday. It wrapped up Braffy 114, Davits 19.

Crossmolina 2.15, Ahamore 1.13. In the Junior C Championship, Ballyhawn is 4.8, Kilmavey Shamrocks 10 points. And the Junior A Championship Cup Division 1, Knockmore 20 points, Ballina Stephenites 16 points, and Westport 4.21, Moy Davids 8 points. That's the latest results there from across the club scene in Mayo GAA. Now we'll keep the excitement building ahead of tomorrow's All-Ireland football final between Mayo and Kerry over in Croker. Here is Ballina's own Gerry Guthrie. Mayo will always be home.

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Taylor Swift there with The Fate of Ophelia on the Saturday Mix this afternoon. Text or WhatsApp us today, 087-900-4141, in partnership with the pub in New York City that boasts the best Irish atmosphere, the Perfect Pint Public House. Hello to Cork Mary, who is tuning in from Bohola today. All the very best to Mayo in the All-Ireland. Huge congratulations as well to Swinford AC's Michaela Walsh today. Claimed her 19th national senior title earlier on at the National Senior Outdoor Athletics Championships in Morton Stadium, Dublin. She dominated the competition from start to finish, producing a superb performance to finish her competition a metre and a half clear of the silver medalist. So well done to Swinford's own Michaela Walsh in that one. Now, of course, on the Saturday Mix, we will play the top hits from across any decade. So we're spinning it right back to the 70s. Here's Frankie Valli and the Four Seasons, Oh What a Night.

Two classics there from the 70s, The Real Thing with You to Me Are Everything, and of course Frankie Valli and the Four Seasons, Oh What a Night. I want to give a big hello, a special hello to Stephen Hart, who's living in Glasgow. He sent us on a short little poem there. He says, I wrote this after my annual motorbike trip and visit to see my relatives in Westport earlier on in the year. That's Martin, Gillian, Connor and Florence, and they kept telling him to send this piece of writing to Midwest, this poem here. So we'll give it a read now for you. And he says, Up Mayo, he calls it an ode to Sam Maguire. O Mayo, you've given us hope. Sure, the last time we won it, your man Pius was Pope. But this time feels different. Our lads, they're on fire. We're bringing it home, so come with us, Sam Maguire. Thank you very much to Stephen Hart in Glasgow for sending this that one on to us, and hopefully you are staying tuned with us for the match tomorrow. Hello to all the passengers on Dave's bus heading towards the match, especially Magella, Emma and Stephen up Mayo. That's coming in from Dylan as well. News update at the top of the hour, as always, here on Midwest Radio. Your local news, weather and sport on the way shortly. Taking us there, it is King Fisher.

0: for you.
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11: Good afternoon, I'm Rowan Kelly. Gardaí are continuing to seek help in tracing a 16-year-old girl from Galway. 16-year-old Sonia Cossack was reported missing from Galway City on Wednesday last. She is described as being approximately 5 foot 6 inches in height, of medium build, with long black straight hair and blue eyes. Sonia was last seen wearing blue jeans, a black top with white writing on it and carrying a bag. Anyone with information on her whereabouts is asked to contact any Garda station. About one in every 13 vehicles tested by the NCT in the first half of the year were classified as dangerously defective. The Irish Independent reports over 71,000 vehicles submitted to the car testing service received a full dangerous grade. This classification is applied to vehicles regarded as having a dangerous defect that constitutes an immediate risk to road safety, meaning the vehicle shouldn't be used under any circumstances. Cars that receive the grade have a sticker stating their condition fixed to them by an NCT inspector, with advice that the car should be towed away from the centre. Around €43 million was taken from dormant bank accounts and unclaimed policies and redirected to social schemes last year. The government's dormant account fund can take money from Irish credit institutions like banks and building societies that have not had customer transactions in over 15 years. The Irish Examiner reports that last year these funds were distributed to NGOs and charities, traveller housing, migrant integration and to training initiatives for juvenile inmates in Oberstown Detention Centre. While the fund is meant to reunite account holders with their money, it ends up in state hands if efforts are unsuccessful.
12: The weather forecast with Connolly's Cupra Sligo, where ordering your 262 vehicle is easy at connollys.ie.
11: Still cloudy with outbreaks of rain and drizzle this afternoon. Highest temperatures of 16 to 19 degrees in Connacht in moderate westerly winds. Meanwhile, tonight, clouds will be scattered with outbreaks of rain and drizzle. Some mist and hill fog will develop as well. Lowest temperatures of 13 to 15 degrees with a moderate to fresh westerly winds.
0: The weather forecast.
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11: Well, starting off with results from so far this weekend in the Mayo GAA club scene. The Premier Junior B Championship Cup semi-finals. Brafey 114, Davids 19, Crossmolina 215, Ahamore 113. Premier Junior C Championship Cup Division 1, Ballyhaunas 4-8, Kilmavie Shamrocks 10 points. In the Junior A Championship Cup Division 1, Knockmore 20 points, Ballinas Stephenite 16 points and Westport 421, Moy Davids 8 points. Staying with Gaelic games now and following a rollercoaster championship campaign that began in April back in London, Mayo returned to the All-Ireland Final for the first time since 2021. The team, named for tomorrow, shows just one change from the semi-final win over Louth, with Conor Loftus coming into the starting team. Jack Coyne from Ballyhaunas will captain the team tomorrow, making his 55th appearance in the green and red. The Mayo team in full for tomorrow's final, Jack Livingston of Brafey in goal, the fullbacks Jack Coyne of Ballyhaunas, Dunica McHugh of Castlebar and Gary Moore's Owen McGrail, the halfbacks Ballina's Sam Callanan, Dave McBrien of Ballyhadreen and Enda Hessian of Gary Moore. The midfield is Castlebar's Bob Toohey and Jack Carney of Kilmina, while the half-forwards are Hollymount's Stephen Cohen and a brace of Cross Bonina players in Conor Loftus and Jordan Flynn. Finally, up top, we have Claremorris's Dara Byrne, Ryan O'Donoghue of Belmullet and Cross Bonina's own Kobe McDonald. Looking to the bench, we have Rob Henley, Fenton Kelly, Paddy Durkin, Rory Brickenden, Conal Dawson, Aidan O'Shea, Matthew Ruan, Paul Towey, Dermot O'Connor, Tommy Conroy and Cian McHale. Meanwhile, Kerry have named an unchanged side for tomorrow's All-Ireland Senior Football Final. Captain Paul Ganey is named among the substitutes ahead of that game once more. From 4 o'clock, the All-Ireland Senior Camogie Championship semi-finals get underway at FBD Semple Stadium today. Defending champions Galway face Kilkenny in the first game. At 6 o'clock, last year's runners-up Cork will be hoping to book their place in next month's decider when they take on Tipperary. Back to the football now. At 4 o'clock today, the All-Ireland Under-18A Championship Final takes place for the ladies. Cork are to play Roscommon at Glenisk O'Connor Park in Tullamore, County Offaly. Cork are aiming for back-to-back crowns and a 14th title in total. Opponents Roscommon will contest their second Under-18A Final ever, and it's their first one since way back in 1991. Finally, looking to athletics now, Swinford AC's Michaela Walsh claimed her 19th national senior title today at the National Senior Outdoor Athletics Championships in Morton Stadium, Dublin. She dominated the competition from start to finish, producing a superb performance to finish a metre and a half clear of the silver medalist.
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0: That's Tears for Fears kicking us off in our third hour, sowing the seeds of love here on the Saturday Mix. Rowan Kelly with you through until 5 o'clock this evening. Hope you're keeping well. Our text and WhatsApp number is 087-900-4141. That is in association with the crew at Riley's Public House in Permont, New York City, where every hour is happy hour. Happy birthday to a special mam and grandmother, Mary Maguire of Derrycorrib. Enjoy your special day with lots of love from Denise, Katie, Emer and Kira. And to our Nana and Grandad Carmel and Francis Graven and Tom Regee and our aunties, uncles and cousins, wishing Mayo the best of luck tomorrow. We wish we were visiting you all this summer from your grandchildren in Scotland. That's Poppy, Holly and Corey listening over in Scotland. A reminder of tonight here on Midwest Radio, you can join Tommy Marin live from 8 until 10 for a special programme called Mayo Home and Away. There will be live links from our team of reporters in Dublin as the Mayo supporters arrive. Tommy will be talking to Mayo people from all over the world as they get ready for the big game. And the programme is brought to you with thanks by Canes of Clare Morris. 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
0: We'll keep the Mayo theme going here on the Saturday Mix. Joanne Gallagher was in action for us on Thursday night at the Up for the Match supporters experience in the TF Royale in front of a fantastic crowd playing her latest one, Wherever I Go Mayo. Here it is on Midwest Radio.

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0: Sabrina Carpenter there with Please, Please, Please. Plenty of texts coming in on the WhatsApp line and text machine today. Hello, Rowan. Can you please say congratulations and best of luck to everyone involved in the race night and auction taking place tonight in the three counties, Clonfad, Nade of Mayo, Roscommon Hospice and Clonfad United. 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Best of luck to everyone involved and here's to a great night's fundraising and crack. Lots more music coming up on the way. Next up, we will have Mark Ronson and Bruno Mars after this.
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2: It's the All-Ireland Final up for the match ball in the Bonnington Hotel Drumcondra with Declan Ernie and his band. 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

That's Mark Ronson there with Bruno Mars and Uptown Funk here on Midwest Radio. Roman Kelly with you, of course, on the Saturday Mix right through until 5 o'clock this evening. Now, we have had a message come in from the Northwest SPCA in Ballina. They, of course, had a draw take place for an All-Ireland final ticket over the past few days. They've gotten in touch with us to say that their winner is the one and only Róisín Sweeney. Róisín Sweeney, who entered that competition. Congratulations, you are the winner of the ticket. Now, you need to check your email, Róisín. If you're tuned in today, you will receive an email to arrange collection of your ticket. Thank you to everyone who supported the draw for the Northwest SPCA, and safe travels to all the supporters. And they say, let this be our year. And they also say Róisín Sweeney is the winner of the ticket for the match tomorrow. She hasn't contacted the NWSPCA to get the ticket, so if you do, contact the organisation. That ticket as well, Róisín, if you spot that in your emails, it will

If you have any musical requests, such as this gentleman, Pork from Ackle, a great listener to us here at Midwest. Pork, hope you are having a fantastic day. You are looking for The Cane of Wishful Thinking by Go West. Well, that should be no problem at all. Here it is now on Midwest Radio.

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That's Coldplay there with Him for the Weekend. And what a weekend we have in store here on Midwest Radio. Of course, tonight, as you know, from 8 until 10 o'clock, we have a special programme, Mayo Home and Away. There will be live links from our team of reporters in Dublin. Stephen, James and Teresa are up there as we speak, going around the place in anticipation of tomorrow's final as the Mayo supporters arrive. Tommy will be talking to Mayo people from all over the world as well, as they get ready for the big game. That programme is brought to you very kindly by Canes of Claremorris. Meanwhile, tomorrow morning, Eamon Kelly will be providing the music for the Mayo fans as they make their way to Dublin with requests galore and some rousing Mayo songs. Our Sunday sports show is live on air from 1:30 and we will be live from Croke Park from 3 with the build-up, the commentary and the game with Stephen Grealish and Martin Carney. And also wishing best luck as well to our own Stephen Grealish and Martin Carney, who are going to be on up for the match tonight as well. But tomorrow's sports show is sponsored by Supermax, and the game is brought to you by Moran's Pharmacy of Castlebar. Meanwhile, today there's still big action, championship action in the world of Gaelic games in the West. In Camogie, reigning champions Galway are looking to move one step closer to back-to-back All-Ireland Camogie titles. That's when they face Kilkenny in today's first semi-final in Thurles. The Tribes women recovered from an opening round defeat to top their group before seeing off both Waterford and Tipperary. Kilkenny arrive in strong form after 6 straight championship wins, including an extra time quarter-final victory over Waterford. Throw-in is at FPD Semple Stadium from 4 o'clock. Later on then it's Cork and Tipperary in the second of those semi-finals from 6 p.m. That's where the action gets underway for that one. I'm delighted to say that Frank Carney will be at that game for Midwest Radio Sport, and we will be checking in with him at halftime, full-time and throughout the match as well. So plenty of coverage of the Camogie as always here on Midwest Radio Sport. Remember, our phone number today, text and WhatsApp number, is 087-900-4141. That is in association with the famous pub just off Fifth Avenue, the one and only Kevin's Bar, for lively conversation, sports coverage and great food. As well as that, we've lots of people, plenty and plenty of listeners sending us in texts on that number, wanting to wish the best of luck to Mayo tomorrow, as well as to all the team and all the management staff making their way up for the big game. I want to say hello once more to Pádraig and Ackle. Hope you enjoyed The King of Wishful Thinking by Go West. We had that especially for you earlier on in the show as well. And a reminder to a listener today, we have a listener by the name of Roisin, and she has won a ticket courtesy of the Northwest SPCA in Ballina. She has won a ticket to tomorrow's All-Ireland final between Mayo and Kerry. Now, Roisin, as things stand, the Northwest SPCA, if you're tuned in today, they are waiting to hear back from you. If you check your email, you'll be able to arrange collection of your ticket. And the NWSPCA want to thank everyone who supported their draw and safe travels to all the supporters. They also say, let this be our year. Now we're going to spin it back even further from the 80s, right back to the 70s with Smokey, living next door to Alice.

0: Backman Turner Overdrive there with You Ain't Seen Nothing Yet. And before that, of course, we had Smokey and Living Next Door to Alice. Two all-time classics there from way back when in the 70s. Now, in the world of athletics today, Rashidat Adeleke has achieved automatic qualification for the European Athletics Championships in Birmingham. It was a last-chance saloon for her after not competing in the last two events. She needed 22.85 or better in the women's 200 metres final at the National Track and Field Championships in Santry. She won the race in 22.80. There was concern, though, for Charlie Maudsley, who pulled up 80 metres into the race with an injury. So hoping that she is okay there. Meanwhile, in local athletics, but still at the National Championships, Swinford AC's Michaela Walsh claimed her 19th national senior title today at the National Senior Outdoors Athletics Championships in Morton Stadium, Dublin. She dominated the competition from start to finish, producing a superb performance to finish a metre and a half clear of the silver medalist. Also in the world of motorsport today, qualifying is just getting underway ahead of tomorrow's Hungarian F1 Grand Prix. In today's final practice, Lando Norris was fastest ahead of Lewis Hamilton. Championship leader Kimi Antonelli was third. And in soccer, the Women's Premier Division, Sligo Rovers are 3-0 up against Bowes at Dalymount Park. Cara Jordan and Alana Doherty with the goals there. It's 1-1 between Treaty and Shelburne in Limerick. Caroline Penner opened the scoring for the home side before Alicia D'Amico, and it's scoreless between Shamrock Rovers and Waterford. Meanwhile, there is one game as well. Pardon me, there's plenty taking place in soccer tonight in the League of Ireland. We'll hear all about that now at our sports update just after the top of the hour. Of course, news is coming up now as well. News, weather and sport, all local there. Lots more music after this.
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2: Hi, Jennifer here from the Ocean Sands Hotel in Enniscrone, wishing the Mayo team the very best of luck in the big final. 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
13: 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I'm Sheila and everybody at Moffat School of Irish Dancing. 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
16: It's 4 o'clock. Good afternoon. I'm Ellen Butler. A large fire continues to rage on Slievenamon Mountain in Tipperary. More specialist equipment has been brought in to help fire crews battle the blaze, which started 6 days ago. Nearby land has been dampened to prevent the fire spreading towards homes, and residents are advised of heavy smoke on the eastern side of the mountain. Acting Senior Assistant Chief Fire Officer in Tipperary, Carol Kennedy, says the current weather conditions aren't helping.
17: Yesterday we did Trojan work and we managed to knock back the majority of the fire line. However, then after lunch, the clouds dispersed and we saw the temperatures on the ground rise again. And the work that we had done in the morning, it just all ignited again. So we're now tackling that. We have aerial support from both executive helicopters and the Air Corps. And we have men on the ground beating it.
16: Crews are also battling a developing gorse fire in Glen Cree in the Wicklow Mountains. Military Road remains closed with a large amount of smoke in the area. Strong winds are increasing the risk of the blaze spreading, with members of the public urged to stay away. While the French government has deployed the army and Spain has declared a national emergency as authorities tackle major wildfires which have led to the evacuation of 270,000 people. An official in Madrid is warning the fire is beyond their capability to extinguish. In France, residents and tourists have been rushing to leave the suburbs of Bordeaux as a blaze rages towards the city. Climate expert Dr. Chloe Brimacombe says recent high overnight temperatures are part of the problem.
18: This is important for the spread of wildfires because it means that they have that fuel, they can spread further. High winds are also very important for the spread of wildfire, which we often see when these conditions combine.
16: A woman has died and a child has been critically injured in a crash in County Cavan. A car and a truck collided on the OR162 near Shercock shortly after 5 o'clock yesterday evening. The driver of the car, a woman in her 50s, was pronounced dead at the scene. The young girl who was travelling in the car was taken to Temple Street Children's Hospital, where she remains in a critical condition. Gardaí are appealing for witnesses. The Garda Taser pilot begins in Limerick today. Along with Gardaí in Dublin and Waterford, 200 members of the force are now able to carry and use the equipment. Since the pilot launched late last year, tasers have been used in 18 situations and only discharged less than a quarter of those times. John Joe O'Connell, Garda Representative Association Vice President, says only select Gardaí are allowed to carry tasers.
19: Before any member in Limerick or anyone across the country carries a taser out with them in a patrol car in Limerick, they will be trained appropriately in advance of that. So that's happening. There will be, I suppose, certain members, the members who are trained up first will be the members who are attending those scenes. So the members who are in your regular cars and attending those calls in Limerick City will be trained up first and initially. That's the way the rollout happened in the other centres as well.
16: Police in the UK say a 14-year-old boy is assisting with their inquiries after a hoax threat was made to a commercial flight. RAF aircraft were scrambled to intercept the Qatar Airways flight heading to Manchester Airport last night. Police say the plane landed safely and there was no danger to passengers or crew, and a teenager from Bolton was later identified. Finally for now, Pico Lopez is receiving a hero's welcome at his grassroots club of Lord Celtic Football Club in Crumlin. Hosted by Dublin City Council, adults and children alike have gathered to celebrate the World Cup star's achievements. Pico says he's delighted to be part of something positive for the community.
20: This is what football and sport is about. It's about bringing people together, and the community of Crumlin deserve this day. To say we've been through so much, and this club means so much to me. It's where I learned to be a footballer. It's where I learned to be a person as well. Learned loads of morals and values here that stayed with me for the rest of my life. So to be able to come bring it back here full circle, it's a great day.
16: And that's your news update at 4 minutes past four.
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21: With Connolly's, Mercedes-Benz, Galway and Sligo, where ordering your 262 vehicle is easy at connollys.ie.
22: Well, still cloudy with outbreaks of rain and drizzle today, turning patchier as we move into the late afternoon. Highest temperatures of 16 to 19 degrees and moderate westerly winds. Meanwhile, tonight, cloudy with scattered outbreaks of rain and drizzle. Some mist and hill fog will develop as well. Lowest temperatures of 13 to 15 degrees with moderate to fresh westerly winds.
0: The weather forecast
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22: Well, starting off with Gaelic games today, and we have results from across the club scenes in Mayo to bring you. First of all, the Junior A Hurling Championship Cup final has been completed and the victors are Tourine. It wrapped up Tourine 3-15, Moitura Hurling 2 goals and 15 points. As well as that, in the Junior B, we had a result there as well in favour of Westport. We'll have that for you very shortly here on Midwest Radio. But elsewhere, the Premier Junior B Championship Cup in the football. Brafey 1-14, Davits 1-9, Crossbalina 2-15, Ahamore 1-13. And the Junior C Championship, Ballyhawn is 4-8, Kilmavey Shamrocks 10 points, and a brace of games in the Junior A Championship as well. Knockmore 20 points, Ballina 16 points, Westport 4-21, Moy Davits 8 points. Meanwhile, in inter-county action, the teams have been named, of course, for tomorrow's All-Ireland Senior Football Championship final. The team named for Mayo shows just one change from the semi-final win over Louth. Conor Loftus comes into the starting team. Jack Coyne from Ballyhawness, of course, captains the team, making his 55th appearance for the green and red. Kerry have named an unchanged side for tomorrow's game. Captain Paul Gainey once more is named amongst the substitutes ahead of the game, with both Cliffords, Paudy and David starting in the full forward line. Just underway in the LGFA is the All-Ireland Under-A Championship Final. In the A grade, holders Cork are taking on the Rossies. Cork are aiming for back-to-back crowns and a 14th title in all. Roscommon are contesting their second ever A final, and it's the first one since way back in 1991. So that one just underway. Elsewhere, looking to the world of, we have sport to bring you as well from Camogie. Just underway is the Camogie Senior Championship semi-finals. Reigning champions Galway are looking to move one step closer to back-to-back All-Ireland Camogie titles. They are now facing Kilkenny in today's first semi-final in Thurles. The Tribes women recovered from an opening round defeat to top their group before seeing off Waterford and Tipperary. So that game underway in the past 5 minutes or so, and we'll be checking in with Frank Carney at 4:15 to see how it is going. And finally, in soccer, we have two games taking place tonight in the SSC Airtricity Premier Division. A key fixture in the relegation battle, Galway United face Waterford, kick-off from Pearse Stadium in just under an hour's time, 5 p.m. Then at 7:45 at the showground, Sligo Rovers have their first game since the appointment of new manager Darren Purse. They are taking on Drogheda United.
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0: That's great. Seamus Moore there with The Boys in Red and Green. His latest song there, of course, looking ahead to tomorrow's final. And staying with the topic of tomorrow's final, we have a listener here. Now, it's not a ticket for sale. It's a ticket to swap for tomorrow. They have a Cusack upper, they say, is a reasonable seat, and they're looking to swap it for a lower Davin, as they say they struggle with the stairs. So it's just one ticket. It's not for sale. It's for swap there. They have a ticket for the upper Cusack. They have a seat for the upper Cusack, and they want to swap it and take home a lower Davin, as they say they'll struggle with the stairs. So if you want to do that swap, our text and WhatsApp line is 087 900 4141. That's in association with the crew at Riley's Public House in Permont, New York City, where every hour is happy hour. Big hello to Jerry on his way up to Dublin for the match and enjoying the company of Midwest Radio along the way up Mayo. Best luck to the Roscommon Minor Ladies in the All-Ireland Football Final. Yes, that game is underway just about 10 minutes or so ago. We will have a live score for you as soon as possible. A request as well for all in Castlebar heading up to the final, and wish our boys the best of luck. And they just wondered, could they have the boys in green and red there as well? We just had Seamus Moore sing it there. Mayo for Sam. A concerned listener just says they have a phone lost in Newport since this morning, and it belongs to an elderly gent. So a mobile phone lost in Newport. So if you find that phone in the Newport area, I'd suggest leaving it into the local Garda barracks or behind the counter, and that would be the best place really to leave an item like that, and the owner will be able to retrieve it. So if you have done that, let us know at the station, and hopefully this gentleman will get in contact with us and we can help guide him to find his phone. Rochford time now on Midwest Radio, just gone 14 minutes past 4.
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0: Well, of course, as we know in the world of sport today, we have action underway in the Camogie, and that is between Galway and Kilkenny. It's the first of today's All-Ireland Senior Camogie Championship semi-finals, both games taking place in Thurles. Now, the Tribes women recovered from an opening round defeat to top their group before seeing off Waterford and Tipperary. Kilkenny arrive in strong form after six straight championship wins, including an extra time quarter-final victory that took place over Waterford. So they should be about 14 minutes or so gone in that game. So without further ado, we'll cross over to get the latest from Frank Carney. Frank, good afternoon to you.
2: Good afternoon. Welcome to Semple Stadium, Thurles. And certainly going well for Galway. There is, we're approaching midway through the opening half, and Galway lead on a scoreline of 5-2. Kilkenny playing with a very slight breeze just blowing here in the opening half. But certainly Galway started in blistering fashion. Gary Dolan had a point after a minute. Then Aoife Prendergast had got 2 points from frees for Kilkenny. But Niamh Nyland, Caoimhe Kelly, Eilish O'Reilly have all pointed for Galway. And Galway certainly looking good in the early stages of the game. They're bidding, of course, to put back-to-back All-Ireland titles together, something they've never done. But having said that, it's early stages in the game. But with 15 minutes gone, it's Galway leading on the scoreline. Galway 5 points, Kilkenny 2.
0: Frank, thank you very much. We'll be checking back in with you at halftime in that one. But as you just heard there from Frank, Galway are in good form so far through the halfway point of this first half of the All-Ireland Senior Camogie Championship semi-finals, the first of two to be played today. On the Saturday mix now, here is Sam Fender.

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10: Join us at Julian's of Midfield this Monday night for a Cayley. 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
11: Hi, Sean here from Willie McBride's and the Ferrymen in Hoboken. 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

0: Here we go. It's almost time for the biggest game of football in 2026. And Mayo are just 70 minutes away from the All-Ireland title. Andy Moran's team have hit form after a stunning semi-final performance against Louth. Standing in their way are the reigning champions Kerry, who are chasing a record-extending 40th All-Ireland title, while Mayo go in search of their first for 75 years. Tune in to us in Croke Park from 3 on Sunday afternoon with live commentary from Stephen Grealis and Martin Carney starting at 3:30 p.m. Our coverage is with thanks to Moran's Pharmacy, New Antrim Street, Castlebar. 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
1: Yeah, a great afternoon coming up tomorrow here on Midwest Radio, and of course a great evening still ahead of us. Join Tommy Marin live from 8 tonight for a special programme called Mayo Home and Away. There will be live links from our team of reporters in Dublin. Stephen, Therese and James are up there as the Mayo supporters arrive. Tommy will be talking to Mayo people from all over the world as they get ready for the big game. And that programme is brought to you by Canes of Claremorris. Hello Midwest, we'd like to say a big thank you to Conor Smith and his brother and the other man John for a brilliant night's crack last Friday night in Johnny McHale's pub in Castlebar. That's from Stephen and Andrea tuning in today from County Down. Hello to Midwest, can you say up Mayo for Sam? And can you also please say hello to Paul and Gary who are tuned into the station today. Remember to get in contact with us, 087 900 4141. That's the number in partnership with the pub in New York City that boasts the best Irish atmosphere, the Perfect Pint Public House. We're coming now up to the last half hour or so on the Saturday mix for this edition of the show. Give you the latest from the Camogie as things stand. They're into the 25th minute. It's Galway 5, Kilkenny 5. The sides are just level now. Kerry Dolan's free from the left sideline just inside the Kilkenny 65, drop short, and Kilkenny come away through Michelle Tehan. Her long ball finds Laura Green, who herself draws a foul. So when it goes half-time there, we'll be checking in with Frank Carney. A much tighter affair now than it was just 15 minutes ago. There were 3 points between the sides with the Tribes women leading the way on 5 points to do. But it's all level now on 5 points each. We're going to spin it back now with ABBA here on the Saturday Mix.

0: That's ABBA there, and When I Kissed the Teacher. Now, we're coming in very close to half-time in the first of this afternoon's semi-finals in the All-Ireland Senior Camogie Championship. We're going to cross over to Frank Kearney once more. Frank, there were 2 minutes added on to this half, and Galway leading by a point.
1: Galway leading by a point, and now Galway leading by 2 points. As Kerry Dolan fires over another free for Galway. And that was certainly a score that Galway badly needed. Galway were doing well. And then sort of midway through the half, they just seemed to lose their way a little bit as Kilkenny sort of began to get into the game and get into it indeed with a bit of, and they scored 3 points in a row to leave the sides at level before Galway sort of picked up the pieces again. A lot of referees' decisions are very questionable here on both sides. Because there's quite a number of very obvious fouls that he's not pulling for, and yet there's some very, I suppose, what you could call ones that you'd hardly say that's a free, and he's given them. But having said that, it's not making much of a difference to either team, indeed. But at the moment, we're coming up to the half-time whistle, and Kilkenny are trailing by 2 points. They had the breeze on the first half. But it looks as if Galway will be going in at half-time. At the half-time whistle sound, Galway lead on the scoreline of Galway 7 points, Kilkenny 5 points.
0: Frank Kearney, thank you very much. We are back with lots more music right after this.
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That's the Frank and Walters there on the Saturday Mix as we move into the last 20 minutes of or so of our show today. They're into the 20th minute between Cork and Roscommon in the Ladies Under 18A Football Championship Final. A slow to start in the scoreboard, but it is currently Roscommon 1, Cork 1. A tight affair there between the two sides so far. A tense opening 50 minutes or so, but we have it there. Roscommon 1, Cork 1. That is the latest score. And they are gone to half time in the Camogie. It's Galway 7 points, Kilkenny 5 in the Senior Camogie Championship semi finals. The first of two games to be played this afternoon. A reminder that a race night and auction is taking place in the three counties in Clonfand in aid of Mayo Roscommon Hospice and Clonfand United. First race at 8 o'clock, they say, come in and join the fun. Big shout out as well to all of the Crossmolina show and the committee there. All ran extremely well and a great day was had. So congratulations to all that were involved in that event. A reminder now, tonight we do have our live show taking place from 8 until 10 with Tommy Maron in the hot seat. Mayo Home and Away, brought to you by Canes of Clare Morris. Live links from our team of reporters in Dublin as the Mayo supporters arrive themselves. We will be hearing from Mayo people from all over the world as they get ready for the big game. We have all that and more to look forward to here on Midwest Radio this weekend, a bumper weekend of sport. But for now, we'll keep with the music. Here's Hozier, Nina Cried Power.

0: Ah, that's the one and only Meatloaf there with 2 out of 3 ain't bad. We're coming towards the end of this afternoon's Saturday Mix on Midwest Radio. Time though for a quick look at the clock. It's 9 minutes to 5.
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0: Quick look to some scores for you now. They're into the 31st minute of the Camogie. It's Galway 7 points, Kilkenny 5 points. We'll check back in with Frank Kearney, I should say, when we get to our sports update on Saturday's evening edition. Also in the football for the ladies, it's Roscommon 3, Cork 3, as they're into the last 9 minutes of that game there. We see here on the clock, there's 9 minutes left there on the clock as things stand. It's Cork 3, Roscommon 3. Cork are down a player there. They have a red card. We should hopefully have the full-time score for you on that in our Saturday sports update as well. But that's our lot here from the Saturday Mix. I hope you have enjoyed it as much as I have. Thank you very much for tuning in. Up next is Saturday's Evening Edition. That will be followed by Dennis Charlton with all your favourite country hits on the Saturday Freeway. But to see us home now, it's the Bee Gees and Nights on Broadway.

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1: Councillor Donna Sheridan here. Thanks to Andy and all the Mayo team for the incredible journey so far. The flags are flying, we're all behind you. Mayo for Sam.
2: Hi, Jennifer here from the Ocean Sands Hotel in Enniscrone, wishing the Mayo team the very best of luck in the big final. 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
14: Hello and you're very welcome to Saturday's evening edition with Rowan Kelly. News, weather and sport on the way very shortly, but first it's time for this evening's death and funeral notices. The death has occurred of Judy Cannon, ní Prendergast, Gertha Fuil, Ballyglass, Claremorris, peacefully at Mayo University Hospital. Reposing at her brother John's home on Monday evening from 5 o'clock. Removal on Tuesday morning to the Church of Our Lady Queen of Peace in St Gerald in Mayo Abbey for funeral mass at 11 o'clock, with burial afterwards in the adjoining cemetery. Paddy Donoghue, Monine, Kincan, Ballina, peacefully. Remains reposing at the family home today until 8 o'clock. Removal to the Sacred Heart Church in Kilfine tomorrow for funeral mass at 11 o'clock, followed by burial in Killala Cemetery. Vera English, Ní Gavan. Hillside Lodge, Castlebar Road, Westport. Peacefully in the Sacred Heart Home in Castlebar. Reposing in Navan's Funeral Home, Westport, today until around now. Funeral arriving to St Mary's Church, Westport on Monday at 12 noon. Requiem Mass at 12:30 with burial immediately afterwards in Ahavill Cemetery. Ellen Teresa Gettings, Ní Dunleavy. Manchester and formerly of Mullahawney Bridge, Atty Mass. Peacefully. Requiem Mass on Monday morning at 11 o'clock in the Sacred Heart and St Peter's Roman Catholic Church, Bagley, Withenshaw, Manchester, followed by committal at Manchester Crematorium in the Old Chapel at approximately 1 o'clock. Eileen Hughes, Ní McLinsky, Birmingham and formerly of Park Castlebar. Funeral will take place in Birmingham. A Mass of Remembrance will be held in Holy Family Church in Park this evening at 7:30. Stephen Morrell, Number 57, St. Patrick's Estate, Ballina, and formerly of Scotland, peacefully at his home. Reposing at his home this evening until 8 o'clock. House private at all other times. Funeral will arrive to St. Patrick's Church, Ballina, on Monday morning for Requiem Mass at 11:30, followed by burial in League Cemetery. Breege McIntyre, Ní O'Donnell, Craigan, Ballycroy, and formerly of Tonragee in Achill, peacefully in the Mayo Hospice. Reposing in Sweeney's Funeral Home, Ballycroy, this evening until 7 o'clock. Remains will arrive at the Church of the Holy Family, Ballycroy, tomorrow for funeral mass at 12:30, with burial afterwards in the local cemetery. House private, please. Tess Noon, Ní Nochtan, Garthmere, Pulla Thomas, Ballina, and formerly of Clahan, Four Roads, Roscommon, peacefully in her 95th year. Reposing at her home this afternoon until around now. Funeral cortege will leave her home tomorrow evening at 7 o'clock to arrive in St. Patrick's Church, Inver, at 7:30. Funeral Mass on Monday at 12 noon with burial afterwards in Inver Cemetery. And that concludes this evening's funeral notices. Midwest Radio extends sympathy to the family and friends of the deceased. May the souls of the departed rest in peace. All funeral arrangements are available to view on midwestradio.ie, where you can also leave a message of condolence.

0: And you're very welcome back to Evening Edition. Gardaí are continuing to look for help in tracing a 16-year-old from Galway. 16-year-old Sonia Cossack was reported missing from Galway City on Wednesday last. She is described as being approximately 5'6" in height, of medium build, with long black straight hair and blue eyes. Sonia was last seen wearing blue jeans, a black top and carrying a bag. Anyone with information on her whereabouts is asked to contact any Garda station.
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2: Secondary school parents face bills of more than €2,100 this year, according to recent research from the Irish League of Credit Unions. The annual back-to-school survey, which was conducted by iReach Insights in June, also found that more than one in four families get into debt over the costs. 59% of parents said that covering back-to-school costs is a financial burden for them. Roscommon-based Fine Gael senator and member of the Joint Oireachtas Committee on Education, Gareth Scahill, says supports are available.
3: A scheme that's delivering €160 and up to €285 for these kids is addressing the majority of that. Should people be going into debt with back-to-school costs? No, but it's great that there is a scheme here at the moment. There's 127,000 people benefiting from this across the country. And I think in the same survey that you're looking at there, they were saying 27% said that they were getting into debt with the back-to-school costs, but that's 6% down on last year.
2: 30 km per hour speed limit zones are set to be established across Mayo by spring of next year. A recent meeting of Mayo County Council's Roads and Sustainable Travel Strategic Policy Committee has heard that a public consultation on the speed limit review for urban areas is set to open in August. The review was ordered by the Department of Transport last year, with Minister Dara O'Brien instructing all local authorities to look at implementing lower limits where appropriate. Bylaws regarding the new speed limit have a deadline for adoption of October 30, while the zones must be established by the end of March 2027. Fianna Fáil councillor for Claremorris and member of the Roads and Sustainable Travel SPC, Damien Ryan, says there needs to be more engagement with councillors.
4: I envisage, and I will be asking, that there is more workshops to take place with the public representatives as regards where the new limits will apply. And obviously after that, we're engaged in a time frame now, so they will be enforced early in 2027. But there needs to be more engagement with the councillors on the ground.
2: The sod was this week turned on the redevelopment project at Westport Estate. Fall to Ireland funding of up to €36 million forms part of an overall €65.5 million investment, with the remaining match funding to be provided by the Hughes family. Fall to Ireland have projected that over 10 years the redevelopment will attract an additional 1.1 million domestic and overseas visitors, generating an extra €113 million in direct visitor spending for the local and regional tourism economy. The sod was turned by Fine Gael TD for Mayo and Minister of State at the Department of Enterprise, Tourism and Employment, Alan Dillon.
5: This is one of the most significant tourism investments that's ever been secured into Mayo. It'll help to protect the 18th century Westport House. It'll restore and enhance the historic grounds, and it'll build on the wider estate, transforming it into a world-class visitor destination along the Wild Atlantic Way.
2: And the National Transport Authority and TFI Local Link Mayo have announced the extension of the TFI on Shaw pilot service in Achill. A report on the programme is expected at the end of the year. The announcement comes 1 year after the launch of the first of three on Shaw pilot services in Achill in July of 2025. Since its launch, the service has supported over 11,000 passenger journeys. Fianna Fáil TD for Mayo and Minister for Social Protection Dara Cailleary says it's an important service.
6: People are getting more comfortable using it for medical appointments, for shopping, for church, for even just going down to Meals on Wheels and to go to various centres to meet neighbours and meet friends. So in terms of ticking boxes of so many areas, it's really important.
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7: The weather forecast
1: with Connolly's Mercedes-Benz Galway and Sligo, where ordering your 262 vehicle is easy at connollys.ie.
0: Thank you, Lauren. Well, cloudy with outbreaks of rain and drizzle, moderate westerly winds in Connacht. Tonight, cloudy with scattered outbreaks of rain and drizzle. Some mist and hill fog will develop as well. Lowest temperatures of 13 to 15 degrees with moderate to fresh westerly winds.
1: The weather forecast with Connolly's Cupra Sligo, where ordering your 262 vehicle is easy at connollys.ie.
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0: We're going to start off with Camogie this evening. They're into the 49th minute of the All-Ireland Senior Camogie semi-final between Galway and Kilkenny. We'll cross over to Frank now. Frank Kearney watching on for us in Thurles. And they're really pulling away with this one, Galway.
8: They are indeed. Now, they started off the second half in blistering fashion with its goal in the first minute from a penalty by Kerry Dolan. And although Kilkenny replied with a point at free, they scored, goal was scored, 5 unanswered points to race into a 1-12 to 6-point lead by the 15th minute. And since then, both teams have had, scored a point. So Galway in a commanding position now with 10 minutes left to play. Galway 1 goal and 13 points, Kilkenny 7 points.
0: Frank, thank you very much for that. We will also have a full-time result for you to read out later on here on Midwest Radio from that semi-final. Elsewhere in ladies football, it's half-time in the A under 18 final for the senior, the ladies championship. It's Cork 6 points, Roscommon 3 points. That's how it stands as of now. Meanwhile, in men's intercounty football, Mayo team has been named for tomorrow. Just one change from the semi-final win over Louth. Conor Loftus comes into the starting team and Jack Coyne from Ballyhaunas will captain the side, making his 55th appearance for Mayo. Elsewhere, it's an unchanged side for Kerry in that game. Captain Paul Ganey is once again named amongst the substitutes ahead of the game, and both Clifford's Paulie and David start in the full forward line. Looking to results now from Mayo GAA today, the title for the Junior A Hurling Championship is going the way of Tourine. It finished up Tourine 3-15, Moytura Hurling 2 goals and 15 points. And finally, in soccer, there's a key fixture in the relegation battle for the Premier Division tonight as Galway United face Waterford. Kick-off at Pearce Stadium is at 5 o'clock. Sligo Rovers' first game since the appointment of new manager Darren Purse pits them against Drogheda United. That game gets underway at 7.45 at the showgrounds.
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0: And that's all from Saturday's evening edition. Dennis Charlton is on the way next with your Saturday Freeway. But from all of us here on the News and Sports team, have a great evening and take care.
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14: Trenching and ducting works continue on the N5 eastbound at Swinford and westbound on the N5 at Ballyhadreen. A counterflow traffic management system, including a speed limit of 65 kilometres an hour, will be in place. The hard shoulder will be closed for both pedestrians and cyclists for the duration of the works. Trenching works will continue on the N26 between Foxford and Swinford in Callow. These works are being carried out under a lane closure and temporary traffic lights. Trenching works will continue on the L1321 Church Road in Carrow-Carrobley. A road closure is in effect here with a local diversion via Attymass. Ballina to Swinford traffic is advised to use the N26. A road closure will be in effect on the L1109 Gurchines Road Ballina between the Gurchines roundabout and Rathball Cross to facilitate the works at this location. All businesses remain open and accessible during the works. Diversions are in place.
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kicking off this Saturday evening's show. Cleona Hagen, here you come again. Welcome on in to the Saturday Freeway. There's an eerie calmness around Ballyhaunas, around the county for some reason this evening. I was out and about during the day. Just seems to have mellowed a little bit. I wonder, is something coming up tomorrow? We're here until 8 o'clock with the Saturday Freeway. You can text or WhatsApp 087 940 141, in association with Megan's Bar and Kitchen, nestled in the heart of Manhattan. Food and crack 7 days a week in New York City. First off on the WhatsApp, a big request and a big shout out to Sean, Frank and Joe King, the King brothers from Kilmaine. They are home from Chicago for the match, looking for the mighty men from Mayo. We'll get to that a little bit later on for you. Do get in touch with us if you're on the road to Dublin this evening. Safe travels.

That is a voice I absolutely adore. Garrod McCarty on the Saturday Freeway. The song called Just Like Home for all the diaspora. Don't forget, a little bit later tonight, Tommy Maron will be live in studio from 8 until 10 for a special programme called Mayo Home and Away. There'll be live links from our team of reporters in Dublin. I think Stephen is up there, James and Teresa as well. And they'll be talking to supporters as they arrive, as they get ready for tomorrow. Tommy will be talking to Mayo people as well from all over the world as they get ready for tomorrow's big game. Our thanks to Canes of Claremorris for their sponsorship of that. Now, I've got to go to the WhatsApp again. The best girl in Davitt Court in Ballandine. Her name is Ava Donnelly, and she's celebrating her fifth birthday today. Happy birthday, Ava, from all the next-door neighbours, the Prendergasts. Now, in relation to tickets, no, we don't have any. So people are texting wondering if I have any tickets. No, I don't. But I will read this out for Nicole, who got in touch. She does have a Lower Cusack Section 314 for tomorrow. She has a Lower Cusack ticket, wants to swap it for a Hill ticket. So if anybody is interested in that, do get in contact with us here, 087 941 41. And also, just to remind you as well, I heard Rowan mention it earlier, race night and auction night tonight in the three counties in Clonfad. It's in aid of Mayo Roscommon Hospice and Clonfad United. The first race off at 8 o'clock. So hopefully you can come along there tonight and enjoy all the fun. Up the road we go, over the border into Galway. Here's Jason Travers. This is One Man Band on the Saturday Freeway.

0: Midwest Radio for your Saturday evening. Dennis with you until 8 o'clock. The Mavericks. Play that specially for Jimmy. He's in Kelchimar. Dance the Night Away. I hope you do. Michael Conroy in Belmullet got in touch with us. He's a big friend, a good friend of Alan Keegan. Who is Alan Keegan, I hear you ask? Alan Keegan is the voice of Old Trafford, the home of Manchester United. And Michael reached out to Alan a little bit earlier on today, and he did this little video for Mayo for tomorrow.
1: Old Trafford, the home of the greatest football club in the world, the home of Manchester United. And I just want to say, Seamus, all the very best indeed in the final, the All-Ireland final. Good luck to yourself, all the boys, to Andy and the management team. And we just want to say, it's the theatre of dreams where I am. Hopefully tomorrow, Sunday, it's the theatre of dreams when you bring it home. Mayo for Sam.
0: Thanks, Alan Keegan, the voice of Old Trafford, sharing that with you on Midwest Radio this evening. Thanks to Michael Conroy Motors for sharing that with us. Special requested, here's Olivia Douglas.

Olivia Douglas on Midwest for your Saturday evening. Yeah, we're just saying things are a little bit calm. Little bit of mist if you're on the roads this evening. Do take care. Good news for the person who WhatsApped in, who had a lower Cusack stand ticket, looking to swap it for a Hill ticket. I think I've news for you. I will share something back. Something came in on the text. Somebody has a Hill ticket that they'd like to swap with you. It is the swap shop on the Saturday freeway. Cork Mary is in Bohola. All the best to Mayo tomorrow. And somebody else looking for tickets. Dara, we don't have any. I'm so sorry. Roisin, I think it was, got in touch as well. A picture of her cat. Her cat's still looking for a ticket, but he'll settle for a shout out if we don't have a ticket. Cheers. That's Cheese the Cat is in Swinford this Saturday evening. It gets better and better. Niall as well, a good evening to you. Niall is looking forward to the big game tomorrow, and he's of course shouting Mayo for Sam, looking for the green and red of Mayo. We probably will do that at some stage. Also have to say good evening to John. He's been with his father all day looking for tickets all over the county. They're still on the search. Two tickets. They've come in from New York for the final tomorrow, and his dad has been to the last 10 Mayo finals, and it would be his first. If anybody's got any tickets that you don't want, do let us know. And finally for now, good evening to Jess and all the Flemings in Craigs and Glenamaddy. Jack Yeo is playing this Sunday at Mount Bellew Vintage Show. Fun for all the family. Jack will be on stage from 2 o'clock until 4 o'clock tomorrow. Well, it might be until about 3:30. But Jess wanted us to let you know as well that there'll be a big screen on the day as well. That's at the Mount Bellew Vintage Show tomorrow. We're back in 3:00.

0: This is Peter Burke from Peter Burke Electrical, proudly wishing the Mayo lads the very best of luck in the final. Bring Sam home. Up Mayo!
1: Danny and all the staff in Centra Ball want to wish Mayo all the best in the All-Ireland football final. 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
9: 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Dancing to Paul O'Connor and David O'Connor and his band. 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
10: Join us at Julian's of Midfield this Monday night for a Cayley. 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
11: Councillor Donna Sheridan here. Thanks to Andy and all the Mayo team for the incredible journey so far. 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

Midwest Radio Saturday evening. That's Nathan Carter. Priceless. It's like the tickets. They are priceless. Keep sharing your Mayo supporter photos with us. 087 941 41 is our WhatsApp. Thanks to everybody's favourite Irish pub in New York City, Connolly's Pub and Restaurant, just off Times Square. If you're en route to Dublin and you spot something en route, for those of us left behind, do send us in a photo of it. All the Eris gang travelling to Dublin this evening, have a safe journey. Here's the Tumbling Paddies for you. Dave Howley on the way to Saturday.

Midland Paddies on Midwest Radio. That is Closing Time. Yeah, just to go back to that ticket. Yeah, we did have somebody looking to swap a Hill ticket for a Lower Cusack. Or was it the other way around? Wait, let's see. Was it the other way around? They have a Lower Cusack ticket and they want to swap it for a Hill ticket. 087-941-41 if you can help with that. Look, guys, seriously, we do not have tickets. Everybody, there are dozens and dozens of texts and WhatsApps from people looking for tickets for tomorrow's game. If I had them, I'd give them to you. Unfortunately, I don't. Claire Morris, GAA, however, have got in touch. Their weekly 50-50 draw tonight, they have an All-Ireland ticket up for grabs. You can play online as well. Check out their Facebook page.

0: Hi, Minister Dara Cleary here, wishing the Mayo team every success this weekend. Safe travelling to all following them and enjoy it wherever you're watching it. 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
7: Some moments are monumental. Here's hoping this is one of them. 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
12: Gerard Deer here at Cathaoirleach on the Castlebar RMD, wishing Andy Morden and the Mayo team the very best of luck in the All-Ireland final. Mayo aboard!

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1: Monks Mind Mass. Kathleen Mannion, Hollyhill Castlebar. Monks Mind Mass in St. Patrick's Church, Ballyhane, this evening at 7:30. Memorial Mass of the Angels, Kean Rowland, Deer Park, Crossmolina. Memorial Mass of the Angels will be held in Our Lady of Mercy Church, Eskra, tomorrow morning at 9:00. Anniversary Masses. Monica Dolphin, Glendale, New York. First Anniversary Mass on Sunday in Dromore Church at 10:00 and in Temple Boy Church at 11:30. John Martin Gallagher, Ballinach, Kiel, Achill. Third Anniversary Mass in the Church of the Sacred Heart, Derrines, Achill, this evening at 7:30. Josephine Joyce, Foxford. 10th Anniversary Mass in St. Michael's Church, Foxford, this evening at 7:30. Jerry Maloney, Bracklew North, Carra Castle. 4th Anniversary Mass in St. James's Church, Charlestown, this evening at 8:00. Baby Amy Kate O'Sullivan, Knoxville Manor, Charlestown. 10th Anniversary Mass in Our Lady Help of Christians Church, Swinford, on Monday morning at 10:00. And that concludes this evening's Family Notices.
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did you get to go to Luke Combs in the iconic Meath venue that is Slane Castle last weekend? If you did, hope you enjoyed it. That is Fast Car. Welcome back in. 8 minutes after 6 o'clock now for your Saturday evening, the Saturday Freeway. What is the noise behind me, I hear you ask? It's a little fan. It's very warm. Got to give a big shout out to Tig and Donica Carney from Cross Con in Mayo. They were in Manor Hamilton today for the agricultural show. And you want to see the Mayo outfits they've got. Absolutely super, guys. Keep your photos coming in. 087 940 141 is the WhatsApp.

0: Robert Mizell with Charlie McGettigan. That is Rock and Roll Kids. Week Sunday tomorrow as well. Early start for many listeners. 2,500 feet overlooking Clew Bay. Best wishes to you if you're doing the Reek tomorrow. Ballandine tomorrow morning, early mass, 7:30 a.m. to facilitate parishioners and supporters heading to Croker. 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Grilling starts at 12:30. 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

0: the Saturday Freeway on Midwest Radio. You've just joined us. We're here until 8. Music there from Michael English. Now, we mentioned Reek Sunday tomorrow. Earlier this morning, quite a number of people took to Crowpatrick in the gloomy, horrible and damp, misty morning that it was. A fantastic achievement for a very worthy cause. Listener got in touch, wants to thank all the climbers who took part this morning, raising funds for CCI, that's Crohn's Colitis Ireland. A big thank you to the Greavy, Igo, Thompson, Byrne and Holmes individuals and families that took part in that. And a big, incredible and heartfelt thank you to everybody who has donated in person or through the I Donate page. Found on Crohn's Colitis Ireland social media or on iDonate, search Climb for CCI. That's it. Tomorrow, what else is on?
1: Here we go. It's almost time for the biggest game of football in 2026, and Mayo are just 70 minutes away from the All-Ireland title. Andy Moran's team have hit form after a stunning semi-final performance against Louth. Standing in their way are the reigning champions Kerry, who are chasing a record-extending 40th All-Ireland title, while Mayo go in search of their first for 75 years. Tune into us in Croke Park from 3 on Sunday afternoon with live commentary from Stephen Grealis and Martin Carney, starting at 3:30 p.m. Our coverage is with thanks to Moran's Pharmacy, New Antrim Street, Castlebar. 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

0: 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Come on, Mayo! 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

Terry Guthrie on Midwest Radio, another Saturday night. Saturday night with a difference. It is, of course, the eve of the All-Ireland final. The green and red colours have been flooding the capital all day. Hundreds more still on the journey. Thousands more heading there tomorrow morning. Throw in 21 hours. If you're already there, if you're about to leave, if you're en route or travelling, as always, we wish you safe travels. Join Tommy Maron a little bit later on from 8 to 10 tonight for a special programme here on Midwest called Mayo Home and Away. There'll be live links from our team of reporters in Dublin. Stephen, James and Teresa are there as the Mayo supporters arrive. Tommy will be talking to Mayo people from all over the world as well as they get ready for the big game. The programme tonight sponsored by our friends Keynes in Claremorris. Yeah, Mayo people, proud of their origins, loyal to home, and they never lose their sense of place. It's believed that there's a global hub of over 3.5 million people with green and red of Mayo in their veins. If you want to get involved with Tommy's show a little bit later, if you have anybody anywhere all over the world, 087-900-4141 is the text or WhatsApp, or you can email us here, studio@midwest.ie. That's Tommy in studio live from 8 to 10 tonight. Mayo home and away.

0: to Knock. 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
1: Yes, with any luck, Sam Maguire will be flying into Knock or maybe coming by train Monday afternoon. Mention Tommy's show tonight from 8 to 10, a special show. It's Mayo Home and Away. And Tommy is with me in studio. Good evening, Tommy.
2: Good evening. Thanks for letting me on your wonderful programme, Dennis. Just a quick reminder to listeners this evening that at 8 o'clock, as you said, Dennis, we're live on air. It's a special programme called Mayo Home and Away, and we're going to be touching base not just with people here in Ireland, people who are en route to the game, people who've already arrived in Dublin, people who've painted their houses red and green in the run-up to the big game. But we'll also be touching base with people all over the world. We'll be heading to England, to Chicago, New York, Japan, all over the shop. And this program is going to be very special. And what we're asking listeners out there, particularly our diaspora, if you're listening to us anywhere in the world on midwestradio.ie, on the World Wide Web, would you send us a quick text to 087-900-4141 or an email to studio@midwestradio.ie. Tell us where you are and maybe come on air and tell us how you're feeling ahead of the big game. I know lots of people have travelled from places as far as Dubai and from China to Dublin for the game. So we're trying to track down some of those people. So did you make a trip from a far-flung place? These are the kind of stories we want to hear. These are the people we want to put on air, Dennis. So we're live, courtesy of Kane's Claire Morris, just after 8 o'clock this evening for a very special programme. But the listeners are the ones that will make it all happen. So if you want to get in touch with us, please, studio@midwestradio.ie. Now, just your contact phone number. We'll give you a call. We'll set it all up and we'll be live for 2 hours from 8.
1: Right, Tommy, Mayo County Council's website tells me that there is a global hub of 3.5 million people with the green and red of Mayo in their veins.
2: That's incredible.
1: You're going to have a busy show this
2: evening. That's incredible.
1: So whether you're on Fifth Avenue in New York, whether you're late night dining in Tokyo, if you're in Lake Como in Italy,
2: yeah, get in touch.
1: If you're in Vancouver, wherever you are, great show coming up between 8 and 10 tonight with Tommy here live on Midwest, thanks to our friends in Kings of Claremorris.
0: Today I looked in the mirror and I caught me by surprise.

0: I, Connor here from Harrington Concrete and Quarries, wishing all the Mayo team the very best of luck in the big final. 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
1: Senator Mark Duffy here, wishing Andy and the team the very best of luck this weekend. 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
13: 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Sarah Butler will be in attendance doing cookery demos throughout the day. Dancing to Paul O'Connor and David O'Connor and his band. 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

0: Specially requested on the Saturday freeway, Marie and Sean on the way to Dublin, just coming into French Park. 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
0: Now, if you don't have tickets for tomorrow and you want a good, wonderful family day out, you can watch the game live. The MacWilliam Park Hotel, €20 for adults, 10 for children, barbecue, food and everything included in the price. It's going to be a great afternoon. Live on a 20-foot screen and music afterwards with a Midwest DJ.

Yeah, hundreds have gathered in the capital city already this evening. Stephen Grealis, James King, Teresa O'Malley are there for us. You'll hear from them between 8 and 10 tonight, joining Tommy. A special show, Home and Away, live here on Midwest. Good evening to Ella in London, born and bred, but Mayo through and through. And they're flying over to Dublin tomorrow to come to the match. Ella, Paul and Orla Reynolds. Orla is 11 and a huge Mayo fan. It'll be her first time going to the All-Ireland actual match up Mayo. Yeah, Mayo's first final since 2021. Kerry looking for back-to-back wins. Massive credit to the Mayo squad and how they've improved since the Roscommon clash in April. Can we bring chaos to the pitch tomorrow? The energy, the passion. It's Mayo's ninth final in 22 years. The 31st championship clash between Mayo and Kerry. The score stands at 26 in favour of Kerry. Four draws along the way there as well. Yeah, it's going to be brilliant. Chaos in Crow Park, I'm sure, tomorrow. Loads of requests for this song this evening, written by Midwest Radio's Pádraig Walsh. Mayo's got a story to tell. Enjoy.

That's what it's called. Mayo's Got a Story to Tell by Friends of Mayo. Written by Midwest Radio's Pádraig Walsh. News and sport, weather on the way, taking us up to 7 o'clock. Claudia Buckley. Come on.

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9: It's 7 o'clock. I'm Lindsay Dolan. Good evening. A man in his 40s is due in court this evening after a viable bomb was discovered in a car in County Monaghan. The man has been charged and is due to appear before the Special Criminal Court of Justice this evening. A Garda investigation is continuing after a vehicle travelling on the N2 south of Carrickmacross on Wednesday was stopped and searched. Last night, a 25-year-old law student, Isabella Pierre Sullivan, was charged in court in relation to the incident. Firefighters in Wicklow have completely extinguished a fire in the Glen Cree area of the Wicklow Mountains. Wicklow County Council have said Military Road will remain closed due to lingering smoke in the area. While in Tipperary, the fire on the Slievenamon Mountain is raging again today, despite significant progress being made yesterday. Acting Senior Assistant Chief Fire Officer in Tipperary, Carol Kennedy, said there's no immediate threat to homes, but the public should stay vigilant.
10: Today, the winds have picked up a lot, so we will see a lot more smoke around houses. Just to reiterate, to keep your windows and doors closed, check in on vulnerable people, make sure that they're okay. Mental health for them is important. Get your sources of information from the official lines. We don't see that there is any immediate concern about a risk to property or land.
9: A specially adapted cargo plane has been deployed in France to dump anti-flame substances on wildfires raging out of control. They're spreading along the southwestern Atlantic coast of the country. Crews in Spain are also tackling huge blazes after separate fires merged near Madrid. Wildfire expert Juan José Fernández Otés says with fewer people living in the countryside, fires can become more ferocious.
11: We have seen a kind of fires that we have never seen before. The main reason for this condition are climate change. We don't have doubt about that, but also the very high fuel load due to the rural abandonment.
9: The US president donned a Trump 2028 hat at last night's White House Correspondents' Dinner in Washington. During his speech, he took aim at some members of the media and joked he'd run for a third term. Republican commentator Greg Swenson is confident Donald Trump isn't serious.
12: No one takes that seriously, at least not here in the US. I'm in Washington now. So I thought it was very, very amusing that he sort of played to that, because you hear the sort of online banter about, you know, the end of democracy and the president's going to run, which is all completely absurd. And I think he's just having fun with it.
9: Gardaí in Limerick have been provided with tasers as part of a pilot programme expansion. And Dublin and Waterford Gardaí stations were the first to receive the equipment back in December 2025 to be used in high-risk situations. From today, select Gardaí in Henry Street Station can also carry tasers while wearing body cams. Gardaí Representative Association Vice President John Joe O'Connell would like to see equipment rolled out nationally.
13: We have felt for many years that we lag behind with some PPE. That has been addressed and is being addressed, and the body cams and tasers is part of that. We have members attending seriously violent and aggressive situations each hour of each day across the country. In Kildare, we have members out injured at the moment from a serious incident a couple of weeks ago. My best wishes to those members, a serious incident, and I know for a fact if a taser was in that vicinity, it would have helped greatly.
9: And football superstar Pico Lopez received a hero's welcome home today in his grassroots club of Lourdes Celtic Football Club in Crumlin. The Shamrock Rovers captain represented Cape Verde, making it all the way to the knockout stages before being knocked out by Messi's Argentinian side. Pico said he never dreamed of having queues of people eager to meet him at his own club.
14: I didn't dream of having lines of people here, but I did dream of playing the World Cup. I think that's important as well. Like I say, it doesn't matter where you come from or who you play for, like you have to have dreams, you have to have work hard, and you have to believe you can get there. As I say, did I think I'd get there at 34? Maybe not, but I never stopped dreaming. And I think that's the important message to give to all kids, boys and girls standing up playing football. Be a dreamer, be a believer, and work hard.
9: It's 4 minutes past seven.
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16: Thanks, Lindsay. Quick look at the local weather. Cloudy with scattered outbreaks of rain and drizzle tonight. Some mist and hill fog will develop also. Lowest temperatures of 13 to 15 degrees with moderate to fresh westerly winds. A dull and damp day tomorrow with patchy rain and drizzle becoming more confined to the coast in the evening. Breezier than lately as well with moderate to fresh westerly winds. Highest temperatures in Mayo tomorrow, 16 to 18 degrees. A quick look at Dublin weather for tomorrow. A cloudy start for Dublin tomorrow with patchy light rain or drizzle lingering at first, but it will brighten up through the afternoon with sunny spells developing slowly in Dublin. Highest temperatures for the capital tomorrow, 18 to 20 degrees.
8: The weather forecast
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Midwest Radio, Saturday evening. It is the Saturday Freeway, that's Hurricane Highway. We are closing the ticket lines. Inundated with requests for people looking to swap tickets. We have your details. If we can match anybody up, we will. 087-900-4141, the text or WhatsApp. Thanks to everybody's favourite Irish pub in New York City, Connolly's Pub and Restaurant. It's just off Times Square. In just under an hour, Tommy Maron in studio with a great show coming up tonight. Mayo, Home and Away. We'll tell you more about it after Simon Casey.

Simon Casey here on Midwest, just to see you smile. If you've had to leave Mayo for work, for family, or just to see the world, we are thinking of you. This Saturday evening, the eve of the All-Ireland final, we are a Mayo family. Whether you're in New York, whether you're late night dining in Tokyo, chilling in Cape Town in South Africa, if you're on the tube in London or having brunch in California, we want to hear from you. 087 941 41. Special show tonight between 8 and 10. Tommy Maron will be live in studio. Special programme called Mayo Home and Away. There'll be live links with our team in Dublin. Stephen, James and Teresa are up there and they'll be talking to supporters as they arrive in the capital. Tommy will be talking to Mayo people from all over the world as they get ready for the big game tomorrow. Live commentary, of course, here on Midwest as well.

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0: David Maguire on Midwest Radio for your Saturday evening. Help me make it through the night. Good evening to Brian and Jurete. They are in Ascot, just outside London, listening to Midwest this evening, shouting for Mayo, hoping that Mayo can do like Arsenal, bring a trophy home. Good evening to you. Thanks for joining us here on Midwest. Suzanne got in touch as well, wants to say hello to her daughter, who is in from Berlin for the weekend, flying back to Berlin tomorrow. We'll see, can we get that song on for you? And also, all the O'Malley clan who are shouting for Mayo in Brisbane, Australia, and to Sarah O'Malley as well, Sarah Louise, she's shouting for Mayo in Manchester, Brisbane, Australia. Great to hear from you. 087 940 141, the text or WhatsApp. Let us know what you're up to. And our numbers, of course, in association with Riley's Plates and Pours in New York, where an Irish welcome always awaits. 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

Some Teresa Marie Canavan and Paul Carrington for you on the Saturday Freeway. That's Love Ain't Easy. Special requested. We played that for Andrew and Angela in Bacon this evening as well. It's 4:30 in the morning in Brisbane, in Australia. Roisin got in touch, good friend of mine from Mahagaur. She wants to say hello to Matthew Sheridan and Shane Scott from Mahagaur. They are in Brisbane cheering on Mayo. Good morning to you, lads. If you're up, maybe Tommy Maron might get in touch with you between 8 and 10. Great show coming up called Mayo Home and Away. Stay tuned.

0: Haven't played that one in a while. Sabrina Fallon, that is Mrs. Hippie here on the Saturday Freeway. We are inundated. Ticket requests, requests for people right across the world as well. Feel the heartbeat and the atmosphere here with us in Midwest. After 8 o'clock, Tommy will be in studio. A special programme this evening, Mayo Home and Away. Live links with our team in Dublin as the Mayo supporters arrive. Tommy will be talking to Mayo people from all over the world as well as they prepare for the big game tomorrow. 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Fear not, tomorrow morning, Eamon Kelly will be providing the music for the Mayo fans as they make their way to Dublin with requests galore and some rousing Mayo songs as well. The Sunday Sports Show tomorrow on air from 1:30 and live from Croke Park at 3 o'clock with the build-up commentary and the game itself. 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

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Shawnee Cramsey, The Late Night Conversation. Tommy Maron, in just over 20 minutes' time, will be in studio. Special show, Mayo Home and Away. 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Loads of requests for all the Mayo GAA songs. Tommy has them all ready for you. To Castlebar we go, because tonight, a great little band, a modern Irish male folk group. Four guys from Donegal take to the stage in the TF Royal tonight. Our friends over there, Tom McHugh, Declan Gahan, Dean Conahan and Diarmaid McGee, joined forces in 2020. They are Anor. They're live in the TF tonight.

If you're going along to the show in the TF Royal tonight, sincerely hope you enjoy it. I'm envious. They're brilliant. Anor, the four guys from Donegal, they've made the trip to Castlebar live in the TF tonight. A couple of things to do before we wrap up. Have to say good evening or good morning, early morning to Katie and Kieran listening in Perth, Australia. That comes in from your nanny, granddad and Uncle Michael in Clogher Belmullet. Well done to Joe Rogers, Dalton Close and Ballyhadreen. I haven't seen it, but apparently he's done a fantastic job on his garden with all the Mayo flags, bunting, etc. Eva Grace Kilcourse in Ballyhawness. Great photograph. Video just came into us here of her dancing all the way to Crow Park up on the back of a lorry. And Rosie, I think it is as well, got in touch with us, or Katie rather, in New Jersey, up Mayo for tomorrow. Dad Joe Moran and Katie will be watching the game from New Jersey. Best of luck to Mayo. And also everybody in Wexford, I'm told. Sean Daly has got in touch from Kilmuckbridge. He's tuned our way this evening. Everybody in Wexford will be shouting for us tomorrow as well. We hope so. It's been a busy show. Tommy Maron is in studio just after news at 8 o'clock. That special show, Mayo Home and Away, and Midwest Radio's reporters on the ground in Dublin, Stephen, James and Teresa will be joining them, and loads of people with live links right across the world as well with Mayo supporters. Stay tuned for that. From me, Dennis, thanks for your company. Playing us out tonight for everybody, the diaspora, almost 3.5 million with Mayo blood in their veins worldwide. Leave you tonight with Dolores Kane. Take care. Mayo Abu.

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10: It's 8 o'clock. I'm Lindsay Dolan. A man in his 40s is due in court this evening after a viable bomb was discovered in a car in County Monaghan. The man has been charged and is due to appear before the Special Court of Justice this evening. A Garda investigation is continuing after a vehicle travelling on the N2 south of Carrickmacross on Wednesday was stopped and searched. Last night, 25-year-old law student Isabella Perry Sullivan was charged in court in relation to the incident. Firefighters at the Glencree Mountain in Wicklow have completely extinguished fires in the vicinity. Wicklow County Council have said Military Road will remain closed due to smouldering in areas. While in Tipperary, fire services are continuing to tackle blazes for a sixth day on the Slievenamon Mountain despite significant progress being made yesterday. Carol Kennedy is the Acting Senior Assistant Chief Fire Officer in Tipperary. She says they're operating in very challenging conditions.
11: We're anticipating that the winds are going to remain quite strong. I would hope that they will die down. There is light rain forecast. We had a small shower this morning, but nothing of any significant impact in the fire.
10: More than 500,000 people have been evacuated from their homes in France and Spain as wildfires continue to rage out of control. People have fled from suburbs surrounding the French city of Bordeaux as a huge fire threatens to engulf the area. Meanwhile, the Spanish government has declared a national emergency due to out-of-control fires near Madrid. Resident Soraya Feta said this disaster could have been stopped.
12: We need proper mitigation measures and policies to anticipate these things from happening and preventing them, because right now it's not only the forest turning into dust, it's also our lives, it's our memories, it's also like the economy.
10: A fire broke out in a tourist bus this afternoon in the Kerry village of Castlemaine. Emergency services were called to the scene, and extinguished the fire. The driver and passengers were evacuated safely. Local Fine Gael councillor Tommy Griffin said it's a relief no one was injured.
13: There was a number of fire engines there, and obviously the Gardaí, and there was an ambulance deployed, but thankfully it wasn't needed. But they're there all day. I think this happened about 12:30, 12:45.
10: Gardaí in Limerick have been provided with tasers as part of a pilot program expansion. Dublin and Waterford Gardaí stations were the first to receive the equipment back in December 2025 to be used in high-risk situations. From today, select Gardaí in Henry Street Station can also carry tasers while wearing body cams. Gardaí Representative Association Vice President John Joe O'Connell would like to see the equipment rolled out nationally.
14: We have felt for many years that we lag behind with some PPE. That has been addressed and is being addressed, and the body cams and tasers is part of that. We have members attending seriously violent and aggressive situations each hour of each day across the country. In Kildare, we have members out injured at the moment from a serious incident a couple of weeks ago. My best wishes to those members, a serious incident, and I know for a fact if a taser was in that vicinity, it would have helped greatly.
10: And football superstar Pico Lopez received a hero's welcome today in his grassroots club of Lourdes Celtic Football Club in Crumlin. The Shamrock Rovers captain represented Cape Verde, making it all the way to the knockout stages before being knocked out by Messi's Argentinian side. Pico said he never dreamed of having queues of people eager to meet him at his own club.
15: Yeah, no, I didn't dream of having lines of people here, but I did dream of playing the World Cup. I think that's important as well. Like, I'd say, it doesn't matter where you come from or who you play for, like, you have to have dreams, you have to have work hard, and you have to believe you can get there. As I say, did I think I'd get there at 34? Maybe not, but I never stopped dreaming. I think that's the important message to give to all kids, boys and girls, starting out playing football. Be a dreamer, be a believer, and work hard.
10: It's 4 minutes past eight.
16: And in sport, Cork will meet Galway in the All-Ireland Camogie Final. Cork saw Tipperary 216-17 points at Semple Stadium, with both of their goals coming from Millie Condon and Amy O'Connor in the first half, while a penalty from Carrie Dolan helped Galway to a 114-11 point win over Kilkenny in the first match of the doubleheader. Manager Cathal Murray was thrilled with the side's work, but says there's still plenty of room for improvement.
17: Really happy, first of all, with the performance. Thought we played really well, especially in the first half when, you know, we're playing against the storm breeze. We're really happy going in at half time, and I suppose the first 15-20 minutes of the second half were really, really good. Listen, you'll have to be happy again to three finals in a row. Really happy with the amount of young players we had on the field, to be honest with you, near the end. So all in all, happy, but huge amount to work on, to be honest with you.
16: In athletics, Rashida Adeleke has secured her place in next month's European Championships after winning the women's 200 metres at the National Track and Field Championships in Santry earlier. The Dubliner clocked a championship record of 22.80 seconds, finishing inside the qualifying standard of 22.85. It means that Adeleke will compete in the 200 metres in Birmingham after overcoming an injury-hit season. While in soccer, it's finished scoreless at Pearse Stadium in the first of two games in the SSE Airtricity Men's Premier Division, where Galway were in action against Waterford. The second game is underway as Sligo Rovers are playing host to Drogheda United, where it's currently scoreless. While in the Women's Premier Division, Sligo Rovers' good form continued with a 3-2 victory over Bohemians at Dalymount Park. Both Shamrock Rovers versus Waterford, along with Treaty and Shelburne, finished in 1-1 draws. Wexford beat Cork City by 3-1. And in motorsport, the lineup for tomorrow's Hungarian Grand Prix has been rejigged after penalties for Lewis Hamilton and Kimi Antonelli. Seven-time F1 champion Hamilton drops from second to fifth for impeding Oscar Piastri, while championship leader Antonelli is down to seventh. That lifts title rival and Mercedes teammate George Russell ahead of him in sixth, while Lando Norris has a pole position from qualifying. That's your latest news and sports update. I'm Daniel Pitcher. The time is 6 minutes past eight.
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18: Cloudy with scattered outbreaks of rain and drizzle this evening. Lowest temperatures of 13 to 15 degrees. It'll be a fairly dull start tomorrow with patchy rain or drizzle becoming more confined to the coast in the evening. It'll be breezier tomorrow than of late. Moderate temperatures 16 to 18 degrees. And a detailed forecast is available from met.ie.
9: The weather forecast
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18: Hello there and a very good evening to you. This is Tommy Maron live from our studios in Ballyhaunas for our special programme courtesy of Kane's Claremorris. This is Mayo Home and Away. Well, here we are on the eve of the All-Ireland Senior Football Championship final. And between now and 10, we're going to be roaming all over the world and indeed all over the country as we sample the atmosphere of the big match. We have reporters right across the region. We'll be linking up with people abroad in America. We're going to be heading to all sorts of places between now and 10. And if you're listening to us anywhere in the world and you'd like to join us by email and tell us where you are and maybe even come on and tell us what you're going to be doing for the match tomorrow, please send us your emails to studio@midwestradio.ie. That's studio@midwestradio.ie. The phone lines are also open. Jerry and Rowan are on the lines right now. You can call us on 0818 3055. That's 0818 3055. So let's be hearing from all you Mayo people at home and abroad. Well, so much to do on this programme this evening. Let's start by heading to Dublin itself. We've got a team of reporters right across the city. Stephen Grealis, who will be our match commentator tomorrow, is there now. Stephen, good evening. How are you?
19: Thanks, Tommy. Yeah, we're here just on Lower Camden Street. We're having a wonderful time. There's lots of flags up, both green and red and indeed green and yellow. But there's a lovely atmosphere building up around Dublin this evening. Lots of different supporters in and about the place. Not everyone in their county colours. I think they're saving the jerseys for tomorrow. But look, the atmosphere is building. The crack has been good. We'll be chatting to lots of different people. I know there's a couple of folk inside from Kerry that the crew want to speak to as well. And plenty more along with it too. And of course, we'll have all of the build-up coming up tomorrow from Croke Park and in and around Croke Park. Tune in all morning long, really. We're going to have lots of different bits and pieces going there too. But I said, loads of Mayo supporters in and around Dublin this evening. And we'll be chatting to a lot of them in the next little while.
18: Okay, very much. Thanks for that. But Stephen there in Dublin City. Also in Dublin is Teresa O'Malley. Teresa, I understand you got a few Kerry fans with you there.
20: Tommy, we're in Ryan's on Camden Street and we've met some very strong Kerry supporters. And we're trying to talk to them and be nice to them, but it's difficult. Can I ask you who you are? But I know you're a Kerry man.
21: Liam Guiney, I'm from North Kerry.
20: And Liam, how happy are ye or confident are ye heading to Croke Park tomorrow?
21: Delighted, yeah. Look, we've had two difficult games against Tyrone and Dublin, so look, we're delighted to be here again this year. Hopefully get the 40 over the line tomorrow, we'd be delighted.
20: How are you always so hungry for the title?
21: I suppose like it's always a chance to prove ourselves and, you know, that we're still there to win things. So we'd be delighted if we can get over the line, definitely, yeah.
20: Are there many supporters up from Kerry or are you aware of many?
21: We met a few on the way up now today, right? We stopped in Junction 14, so I suppose most of them will probably come up tomorrow, though, right? It's a bit of a Kerry tradition to come up on the train and, you know, come up early in the morning, have the fry in the morning and stuff and come up early, so.
20: A bit similar to ourselves, yeah, really. Yeah, yeah. And are tickets scarce in Kerry? Because they're awful scarce in Mayo.
21: Yeah, they are very scarce now, to be fair. Like, years gone by, there was a lot more available, but this year they were very quiet, no, in fairness, so. I'm happy I got one myself. I'm in the hill tomorrow, so I'll be delighted. I'll be up in amongst the atmosphere, I suppose. So.
20: In the centre of the atmosphere,
21: for sure, yeah. I always like to go on the hill, to be fair, because, you know, there's a lot of colour and there's a lot of atmosphere and stuff. So.
20: And have you been in Croke Park every time Kerry has been there?
21: I wouldn't say every time. I was up here last year for the Donegal final, and I was here in 23 then and against Dublin, so I suppose I got to see both sides of the emotions. We lost that day and we beat Donegal last year, so it's always a good day. Like, it's a great atmosphere, and it's always good crack with the lads you come up with and stuff as well. So,
20: well, we thank you very much for talking to us, but it's hard for me to wish you well because, no, but I hope you, it's a great game and that we all enjoy ourselves.
21: I wish you well, of course, as well. So, off the kingdom.
18: All right, Teresa, we'll catch up with you again in a few minutes' time. There's Teresa with some of the Kerry fans. It's Midwest, it's 11 minutes past 8.
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15: Hi, Tommy. Yes, indeed, we are here on...
18: Yeah, okay, sorry, I'll tell you what we'll do actually next. We'll go to James in just a second. I just wanted to quickly mention some of your emails already piling into the programme. Thank you very much for all of those. We appreciate it very much. And first, I want to mention Donny, who's listening to us in Abu Dhabi this evening. And Donal says, I am an absolutely massive fan of everything to do with Mayo football. And all I can do is wish them all the very, very best. Tomorrow, I'll be watching the game in Abu Dhabi. And I will, he says, hopefully see a Mayo victory after all those years, 75 years to be precise. And also, I was asked to give a little mention this evening on the programme to a lady who's listening to us over in Leeds this evening, and that is Sheila Kane. Good morning, or good evening to you, Sheila, I should say. This text says, listening all the way from London up to Leeds, my sister will be at Croker tomorrow cheering on the red and green of Mayo, whilst Mum Sheila Kane, American Street in Belmullet, and myself, Damo, will be supporting the boys from Yorkshire, so up Mayo. So from Yorkshire to London, all the Canes and Sheila in Belmullet will be supporting the green and red of Mayo. Let's take a little Mayo song because it's got lots of Mayo songs. Here's one that I'm sure many Mayo people will enjoy.

0: And that is Evelyn Maloney there and her version of The Boys from the County Mayo. Thanks to Phil Ruan on email studio@midwestradio.ie. says, to everybody connected in Mayo, my thoughts are with you all. Shout out to the Glen Island Ruan clan from the Ruans in St. Helens and Cambridgeshire. So greetings to all of you, all the Ruans listening in. Okay, now we can go to James King. James, you're on Camden Street.
1: Hi, Tommy. Yes, yeah. Indeed. We are here on Camden Street in Dublin. We were walking down Camden Street because we know that a lot of Mayo supporters make their way to this street every time they come to Dublin for a match. And when we walked down, the first thing we saw was Ryan's Bar with a big Come On Mayo sign above it and the green and red Mayo blaring out of it. So we knew that we were coming to a good spot. And I'm joined by Peter Farrell of Ryan's Bar. Peter, how are you keeping?
2: Good, good. All good.
1: I see you've got the green and red around you. I know you're a Tipperary, this is a Tipperary bar, but you know, you're big supporters of the West as well.
2: We love the West, up the West, and looking forward to Mayo bringing home Sam.
1: Have you any connection to Mayo yourself then?
2: Loads, all over the place. All the way down Leitrim, Roscommon, Sligo, Mayo, the whole way down.
1: Okay, so, very good. So on match nights, what is it normally like here with Mayo supporters when they're coming in over the weekend for a match?
2: Best supporters in the country. Wow. Without a doubt, best supporters. Wow. All I want is good fun and hopefully get the right result tomorrow.
1: Very good. So you've been watching, have you been watching them throughout the season, yeah. Peter?
2: Yes, 100%. And waiting for the superstar to turn up, Kobe, and perform at the highest level.
1: So what, if I was to push you now, Peter, for a score tomorrow now, your heart is saying Mayo, I guess, but on logic, is that, do you think Mayo have the firepower to really pull it off? Would you put it in favour of Mayo?
2: They have the belief, Andy Morden, that's down to Andy Morden, and they have the capability, and Mayo 220, Kerry 218.
1: Okay, very good. Hopefully they'll be turning up here.
2: Mayo by two, but one will do.
1: But one will do. And maybe they'll be here with the Sam Maguire tomorrow night.
2: On the way to Coppers, just turn off here. And Ryan's.
1: Perfect. Cheers, Peter. Thanks for talking to us.
0: All right. Well done. Thanks, James. There on Camden Street. More from James shortly. Now, no GAA programme would be complete without the voice of our neighbouring counties of Galway, Roscommon and Sligo, who I know in large numbers will be supporting Mayo tomorrow. But whom better to give the flavour of a bordering county is our own Paddy Joe Burke. Paddy, how are you?
3: Oh, geez, Tommy. Great, and thanks so much for having me on the eve of greatness. What an occasion an All-Ireland football final is. And how lucky the people of Mayo are going to be in the stadium tomorrow where there's 82,000 people. And what a moment for the whole of Mayo and the whole of the GAA and all of us that loves football and all of us that this is the pinnacle of the GAA calendar, All-Ireland football final day. And the two teams, Tommy, bursting from the dressing room. 82,000 people erupt. And it's Kerry and the Mayo fans that's there to enjoy. What a moment. That's one of the great moments. The second one on All-Ireland final day. It's unbelievable. The Artain Boys Band and the two great teams marching behind. What a moment it is for the young 14, 13 and 15-year-olds from Mayo. Some of them at their first All-Ireland ever, to be witness to one of the great sporting occasions, to see your team march behind the Artain Boys Band. Every inter-county player, every inter-county fan, all of us dreamed, all of us imagined we were walking behind the Artain Boys Band. But tomorrow Mayo go with Kerry. And then, Tommy, the greatest moment of all, it's spiritual. It's packed with deep emotion. It's packed with tradition. It's packed with what the GAA is all about. Standing for the national anthem on All-Ireland final day makes every single one of us tingle. It's emotional. It's spiritual. We think of Mammy and Daddy, and we think of all the great people that passed the baton of the GAA onto us, all the great people that's gone to their eternal reward. All-Ireland final day, wherever you are, all over the world, all the immigrants, all the Irish, forget, everyone knows the All-Ireland is on. And that moment when the Artain Boys Band strikes the drum, oh my God, Tommy, that would put goose pimples on the sole of your shoe. What a moment. And what a moment it is if your county is there, and Mayo is there tomorrow, and Kerry are there. 82,000 is there. The world is watching. Astor Satellite and CNN the whole way. All around the world will be glued to the All-Ireland. The occasion, don't spoil it. Enjoy it. Soak it. These are the greatest moments, the eve of All-Ireland final day. We had the privilege to be there. Not every great inter-county player gets the privilege to play in an All-Ireland. Not every fan gets the privilege of being present to see your team running out of the field, to see your team marching behind the RTN boys band, and the greatest moment of all, to watch your team standing to attention for the national anthem. This is rare, this is special, this is why we love the GAA. This is emotional. Enjoy it, enjoy it, enjoy it.
0: Well,
3: what an occasion.
0: What an occasion, and so well said. Are you going tomorrow yourself?
3: I am. I'm going tomorrow with my Roscommon jersey and my Roscommon bandana. I'll be a proud Rossi in Croke Park tomorrow, shouting for the neighbours. And with the help of God, I wish every single Mayo fan a happy and an enjoyable trip to Croke Park. The best of luck to Andy and the lads. And it's a great way for Mayo, Tammy, to be going into the All-Ireland final. Yes. All the experts and all the pundits are all talking about Kerry. Nothing to lose, lads. Go out, enjoy the occasion. Have a cut at it. Go for it at the very start. And who knows what can happen. It's 15 against 15. And the best could yet be for... the best is yet to come. And tomorrow could be for Mayo. It could be Mayo's day.
0: Well,
3: let's
0: hope that's all we can do. Paddy Joe, thanks so much for painting that lovely picture for us.
3: God bless you, Tommy, and enjoy the build-up. This is Christmas Eve, and Santa is coming tomorrow, so enjoy it.
0: Certainly will. Have a good day. Good luck.
3: Bye, Tommy. God bless you. Thanks. Good man.
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0: It's our special pre-match here on Midwest. We're here until 10 o'clock. 087 900 4141, our text and WhatsApp. Send us emails if you're listening to us anywhere across the world to studio at midwestradio.ie. We'd love to hear from you on the programme. We also want to mention Mayo cousin Lydia tuned in all the way in London, and Uncle Ollie in Ballyhonus. And Lydia says if Mayo win, she's on a flight Monday morning for the celebrations. Hon Mayo from all the Gillespies there. And this texture says, to paraphrase a poem, if you can wait and not be tired by waiting, if you can meet triumph and disaster and treat both those imposters just the same, if you can fill the unforgiving minute with 60 seconds of distance run, then yours is the earth and all that is done. So that is from a listener who says, that might be a little bit of inspiring for the Met lads tomorrow. Mags Gannon says, hello to all in Boston, Australia, New Zealand, Canada, Thailand and Donegal. Mayo flags are flying in all those places, that is for sure. And now, this is a lovely story. This is a story of three brothers who live in Kilmaine. Well, they're from Kilmaine, from Turin in Kilmaine. They live in Chicago. And all three brothers have come home for the match. Sean, Frank and Joe King from Kilmaine are home from Chicago for the big match. And they're rooting for Mayo all the way. Thanks to Margaret in Ballymote. She says all the Sligo GAA supporters are supporting Mayo tomorrow. That's for sure. Let's go to the Oxford Arms in Camden Town in London. Thomas Maloney is there. Good evening to you, Thomas.
14: Good evening.
0: How are you? Then? All's good. You are Tom and Anne Maloney's son. Tom and Anne Maloney, originally from Swinford, but you've been running the Oxford Arms in Camden Town, I think, for a long, long time.
14: Bahola and Swinford, and we've had it since 1968. My grandparents originally, my dad, and now me and my sister.
0: Great. And I know that you had a big night there, Thomas, last Thursday night, didn't you?
14: Yeah, we had a great night. It's the Cordia Mayo race night. We normally do it before the final, when Mayo gets to the final, to raise a bit of money for the players.
0: Yeah.
14: And the teams. There's about 150 people in the pub for 10 hours. great buzz around the place.
0: Right, it was great. And is your pub draped in green and red?
14: From the balloons, to the 10-foot crest on the wall, to the TVs, to the music. It's on the flag, so yeah, it's pretty much top to toe of colour this week.
0: That's brilliant. And what's the feeling like in London?
14: I think this year is a bit more calmer. Last few days, it's kind of picked up a bit of buzz, and it's kind of really hyping up now. Obviously, night before the match, it's you kind of want to wake up tomorrow at 5:30 and to be over and have Sam Maguire. But yeah, it's something special this week. It's a great
0: buzz.
14: Week.
0: And I presume you'll be showing the match in the pub tomorrow.
14: Yeah, so we've got a little bit of music beforehand, then obviously the match, then we'll have the presentation of Mayo lifting Sam, and then a bit of music after.
0: That's brilliant. Okay, well look, what's your own expectations tomorrow? Do you think we can do it?
14: Oh, definitely. And if it's only by 1 point, that's absolutely perfect.
0: You don't care, as long as 1 point.
14: 1 point will be enough.
0: And after that, lots of pints.
14: A few now, in moderation, but yeah, maybe.
0: Okay, well, listen, thanks for joining us from the Oxford Arms, Thomas, and greetings to your mum and dad, Tom and Anne, and all the crew over there flying the Mayo flag. Do you have many Kerry customers, by the way?
14: Oh, we had a few. We have great support from all the different communities and different counties in Ireland, so
0: okay,
14: we'll have hopefully a good few colours in tomorrow, not just Mayo and Kerry.
0: Brilliant. Well, listen, thanks for joining us.
14: You're more welcome.
0: Take care of yourself. That's Thomas Maloney in the Oxford Arms in Camden Town, getting ready for the big game tomorrow. Let's go to Chicago next. A young man called Mikey Marin from Charlestown is out there on a J1 visa, working amongst other places, I think, in Gaelic Park. Mikey, how are you? Do I have Mikey? I don't actually have Mikey on the phone just at the moment. Yeah, I do. Sorry, my apologies. Okay, Mikey, you're there. Hi.
15: How's things? How are you?
0: I'm all right. So what's the atmosphere like where you are in Chicago?
15: We're in downtown Chicago currently, so there's
16: jerseys about the place and there's people walking around and saying up Mayo that don't even have a clue about football, to be honest. But anyways.
0: That doesn't matter. And what about Gaelic Park itself now? That should be a completely different ball game with atmosphere.
16: Yeah, so we're a couple hours behind you all back home. So the game is on at 9:30 in the morning.
0: Right.
16: So everyone seems to be going down to Gaelic Park and Irish pubs around the city, and they'll all be watching it together.
0: Where are you going to be?
16: I'm going down to Gaelic Park myself. Yeah, there's a big contingent of us going down and going watching the game live down there at 9:30. So,
0: and because you're away from home, Mikey, is it hard to keep up with kind of the pundits and what people are saying and what the expectations tomorrow are?
16: No, there's people all the time going around telling you what they're saying at home, and rumours starting about players coming back from Australia and all this stuff, absolute nonsense. But no, you can keep up to date with it all, yeah. You're constantly ringing back.
0: Yeah, I know you have an auntie who's in France at the moment, and if Mayo win tomorrow, she's going to fly back tomorrow night to be in Castlebar on Monday night for the homecoming. Are you going to do the same from Chicago, or do you have as much money as your auntie?
16: No, I did look at flights. Flights are $500 home at 9:00 tomorrow evening. So I could be there for the homecoming.
0: Really?
16: But it'll be close.
0: Are you serious? Yeah. You're considering it?
16: Definitely considering it, yeah. Yeah.
0: Okay, incredible. All right, Mikey, listen, good to talk to you. Thanks for joining us from Chicago.
16: Cheers, thanks.
0: All right, and up Mayo, as we always say.

0: You know, on Sunday. I can't wait.
1: And did you come home for the semi-final?
0: Oh, I heard. When I seen them coming up, lads, I booked the flights. I had to, like, yeah.
1: And when do you intend to go back?
0: We're going back there next Friday. But if they win, it could be two or three Fridays. We'll see, you know.
1: And what do you think of the team this year?
0: It's unbelievable. The young talent there is unbelievable now, to be fair. I'm really looking forward to it.
1: From Belmullet, you have a few stars.
0: Oh, we have Ryan and we have Seamus there as well. It's very good now. I'm really looking forward to it.
1: Will you be nervous ahead of the game?
0: We're nervous? We can't even get the pints drank. No.
1: Because it just is so exciting.
0: It's going to be so good now. We have the fingers crossed. And if we can do it, lads, there'll be Ben Connolly for 10 years. I guarantee it.
1: And what part of Australia are you back from?
0: Oh, we're back for Queensland there, out in Brisbane. So.
1: And what were you doing out there?
0: Driving machines. Trying.
1: Do you play football yourself?
0: No. I got caught with the bug for the Diggers and all that when I was young, and I'd follow it every year, yeah.
1: So, Mayo for Sam for sure?
0: 100% Mayo for Sam, yeah. They're bringing it home.
2: Bringing it home, that's for sure. Teresa, thank you very much. There's a few proud Belmullet lads in Dublin City tonight. Our email address, studio@midwestradio.ie. Let us know where you are in the world listening to us tonight. It's just coming up to 27 minutes to 9.
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2: Now we're off to Orlando in Florida to say good evening to a gentleman who has very strong Mayo connections, Barry Staunton. Hello, Barry.
4: Good evening, Tommy. How are you doing?
2: I'm great. You are living in Orlando with your wife, three boys. Let's do the home connection first. You're the son of Tom and Mona Staunton. And a lot of people will know that if you live in the Lecanvie, Westport area, you had a shop and a petrol pumps there in Lecanvie for many years.
4: Many years ago, Tommy, yeah. Probably over 20 years ago now. But anyone around 40 plus will well remember it for its ice creams in the summer. And well, at least I remember filling fuel out there as a young fella all those years
2: great
4: ago.
2: Great memories. So, and your mum is an aunt of a former Mayo football manager, James Horan.
4: That's right. Yeah, my mum is from Ballintubber, where James and his mum and dad, Liam and Josephine, are from the home place there. So obviously James played for the team and managed it. And so, yeah, that's the connection on mum's side.
2: Yeah.
4: And then on dad's side, my dad's uncle actually was Joe Staunton, who played in the last winning team in 51.
2: Wow. So there's a huge pedigree.
4: So yeah, there's a huge amount of relatives both sides.
2: Yeah. You're living in Orlando, which a lot of people say isn't great to be living in Orlando, but I know where you'd like to be tonight and tomorrow.
4: Absolutely, Tom. Yeah. I've been to many finals, and the fun and excitement around it is amazing, you know. I'm just listening to some of your listeners there, and you know, the best advice I can give is go up there, get up there, get around the pubs and the streets tomorrow morning. If you're young and free enough, you'll find a ticket. You know, we always did when we didn't have one, and we even got in there sometimes without a ticket. That was a funny story. Myself and a friend of mine one time, but just get up there and you'll most likely get one.
2: You'd love to be here, I know. Where will you watch it tomorrow, Barry?
4: So we have a pub that I haven't actually been to yet here in Orlando. It's called Castle Pub Restaurant Inn. It's from some people I've met here from around the country. It's a pretty good one, and they're showing the match tomorrow morning. So looking forward to a good Irish fry in the morning, and it's about a half an hour away from us.
2: Okay.
4: So it's not too far. Yeah. So
2: did you see any, apart from your own place, I presume you have a few flags up, have you?
4: I do, of course. I'm wearing a Mayo jersey at the moment. Mum has sent over flags in the past. No, I haven't, but I'm sure there is a few Mayo people around. I know there's a good few lads from Galway with Mayo connections too that sing in the pub here in Disney Springs. And there's been a few Mayo people, dancers and singers, in Raglan Road, which is a very common, popular place if anyone's been to Disney Springs. So I'm sure we'll see a few.
2: I'm sure you will. And I know you'd love to be here, but you had to be pragmatic about this, because I think you're coming over in a few weeks' time to celebrate Tom and Mona's 50th wedding anniversary.
4: That's right, yeah. My dear parents are celebrating their 50th wedding anniversary which

0: is in September, but we're trying to get home mid-August to celebrate that with the whole family, and a couple of other celebrations as well. My aunt Ita is celebrating her 80th, so hopefully we'll get around to a few different parties and a few different events when we're back.
1: Yeah, sounds like you've got a busy time, and sounds like your hands are full too, because I think you've got three children, haven't you?
0: Yeah, three young lads here, so it's great to get them back. We haven't got them back there much in the last few years. We were back in March for a quick visit, but try and keep the Mayo connection with them as much as we can, the Florida connection. So
1: important. Listen, the best of luck tomorrow. You'll be kind of watching it solo. I'm sure there'll be other Mayo people. Are there many Mayo people in Orlando?
0: There is, Tommy. Yeah, I haven't got a chance to meet too many, but there is a GAA club here. And it's a big place, obviously, as you know, and I've been kind of pretty busy with family and work. So I hope to meet a good few tomorrow. All these events are always fantastic to try and make connections and meet some people. So
1: hopefully it'll be a Mayo victory, and I'll tell you, there'll be a tear or two, that's for sure, shed in Orlando if they do win. By the way, you're starting to get the American accent, Barry.
0: I'm not, Tommy. I just have to speak a lot clearly over here. No one would understand me. And, I don't think it's an American accent. It's just a very polished, clean Irish accent.
1: Oh, is that what it is? You know? A very, very polished Lecanvy accent. Barry, lovely talking to you. And up Mayo, and thanks for getting in touch.
0: Absolutely, Tommy. Yeah, and best wishes to the team, management, and hello to everyone that's listening that knows me.
1: Yeah, very good. Thanks, Barry. That is Barry Staunton there from Lecanvy in Westport, now living in Orlando. Son of Tom and Mona, who celebrate their 50th anniversary very shortly. That is Barry joining us. And that's what this program is all about. It's home and it's away. Where are you listening to us in the world right now? Send us an email, studio@midwestradio.ie. Tell us where you are. Give us your phone number. Come on air and tell us how you're going to celebrate tomorrow. That's the important part. Tommy, this texter says, my dad won a gold medal in 1951 in the minor handball doubles with a man from Charlestown. His name was Tom Hughes from Hollymount. And I think they deserve a mention and to be part of the Diamond Jubilee. Up Mayo, says that texter. We do that with pleasure. In Ackle, Michael David O'Malley, our good friend, is tuned in there. So Michael, looking forward to the match tomorrow, is Michael David. Una Kelly from Lucan and Bohola, listening to the wonderful Midwest, all set for Crow Park, she says, wishing Andy and the team good luck tomorrow. And thanks to Paddy Joe for his lovely wishes. I really enjoyed his segment on the radio just now. A great Roscommon man. Anyway, thanks for the wonderful programmes. And Mad Mike in Cavan says, Santa is coming, but he's coming early this year because he's coming to Mayo.

0: Sherry Carney and Mayo will always be home. Thanks to Phil Hanrahan for getting in touch. Good evening to you, Phil. She says, I'm an avid Mayo fan in Hamden, Massachusetts. My sister Maureen, and sisters I should say, Maureen, Kathleen, Sheila, Margaret, Bridie and Helen, and brother Matty will be watching somewhere in Mayo tomorrow. And I'll be watching here in Massachusetts. I'll be watching it at the John Boyle O'Reilly Club. And we're all the Sheridan family, formerly from Milford and Clohans Hill. And that is Phil Hanrahan, getting in touch with us. And she is rooting for Mayo tomorrow, as we all are. Phil, thanks for getting in touch from Massachusetts. And stay safe and up Mayo.
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0: Yeah, it is Mayo Home and Away, our special programme. 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Get in touch, tell us what you're up to and how you think tomorrow is going to go. I'm going to go to Manchester in just a second, but Teresa O'Malley in Dublin. Teresa, you've just met, I understand, two ladies from the heart of Dublin who say they'll be backing Andy Moran's men tomorrow. Is that right?
9: Okay, I've met two ladies from the Liberties, Dublin, true and true. And yet, they're really shouting for Mayo this evening as well. And that's Yvonne and Flo. Yvonne, you stopped me and said, we want Mayo to win.
10: Absolutely. I think it's time. These people need it. And I think it's your year.
9: Why do you think that?
10: I just think you have a good team. And I think you have nothing to lose. And just go for it.
9: We have in the past faced Dublin. Are you a strong Dublin supporter?
10: Oh, 100%. True blue all the way. The green and red of Mayo tomorrow.
9: And Flo, yourself, are you for our county?
11: Well, now, what do you think now, Teresa? Come on. I'm standing here in Camden Street. Live. Live. Live. We're up Mayo. Come on, Mayo. And all you have to do, go out there, face them with no fear. Nothing to be scared of. It's your time.
9: You really think they can do it?
11: 110%.
9: Will you be shouting for them tomorrow?
11: Oh, of course. Of course, without a shadow of a doubt.
9: You're not that inclined to want Kerry to win then?
11: Well, now, Teresa, now, we have to go...
10: It starts with an N and it ends with an O.
11: N-O. One little small word, N-O.
9: No. Well, we're glad to have you behind us as well.
11: And thanks very much, Teresa.
9: Lovely to meet you too.
10: Up Mayo!
0: Oh, there they are. You couldn't get it better. If the Dubs are supporting us tomorrow, definitely we've every chance. We just got a lovely email in a little while ago from Teresa and Jenny Walsh at Nibiran. And they sent me in a beautiful photograph of their late father and mother, Stitch and Kitty Baran. And the photograph is of Stitch and Kitty back in 1951 in O'Connell Street in Dublin. The day... the last time Mayo won an All-Ireland. And it's beautiful. Stitch is wearing a paper hat and they have a little suitcase with sandwiches. They're wearing their Sunday best clothes. And Teresa and Jenny, or Jenna, told me it took them 7 hours to get from Mayo up to the match. But they were great supporters. And it's grateful that they still have that beautiful photograph of their late father and mother with Mayo written on Stitch's little paper hat and the lovely Kitty carrying the sandwiches. And it's a lovely, lovely photograph. It's a black and white photo, obviously. But thank you very much to Teresa and to Jenna for sending that in. Let's go to Manchester, Tony Hennigan. Good evening, Tony.
12: Good evening. Up Mayo.
0: And the rest. What are you doing pre-match?
12: Oh, you're getting very excited. I was driving down the motorway now, my van decked out in the green and red. And we even had a Galway supporter stop me on the motorway giving a beep. Even the Galway fellas are after us.
0: So that's good. They're all good omens, aren't they?
12: Oh, fantastic. The whole world's behind us. All the construction companies have got the big banners up. The union on the A6 has been decked out in green and red by Asimas Lady Mary T. Quigley. Oh, it's fantastic. Excitement is building here.
0: Yeah, I'm really...
12: It's unbelievable.
0: I'm surprised you're not over for the game, Tony.
12: Well, I was last week.
0: But the game wasn't last week, Tony.
12: I had to win the River Moy last week, so I came over for that.
0: Okay.
12: My godson has got the ticket. He's got the ticket. My godson, Lawrence Jr.
0: Good.
12: He's flying over tomorrow. He's got the only ticket in Manchester, and he's going to watch the game for us.
0: What are you thinking is going to happen tomorrow?
12: Oh, it's going to be fantastic. They've got a young team, and it's a young team that just want to go for it.
0: Yeah.
12: And I think we're going to get it. Definitely.
0: Where will you
12: watch?
0: We've
12: got to beat Kerry, haven't we? We've even got the Kerry chaplain, would you believe? Father John O'Hearn, who was also the parish priest in St. Mary's. He just recently celebrated his 50th anniversary. And guess who he was supporting?
0: Mayo.
12: Yes.
0: So you've got a Kerry chaplain supporting Mayo, have we?
12: The chaplain to the Kerry team.
0: Oh, really? And he's... Oh, come on.
12: He was giving us a good look anyway. I wouldn't say he was supporting us, but he was saying good luck.
0: He's got
12: a hat with all the times that Kerry's won it. And he teased us the last time we played it in the All-Ireland final.
0: Yeah, he's
12: yeah. I'm going to get that hat off him tomorrow. Yeah, Lawrence Jr. is taking the hat off him.
0: Yeah, they're looking for their 40th, so we'll have to stop that. Where will you watch the game?
12: We're going to watch it with the family.
0: Okay.
12: My brother is in hospital at the moment. We're all going down to the hospital to watch it there with him.
0: Okay, very good. Well, listen, lovely touch base. Manchester is not red. This weekend, it's red and green. And
12: correct. Always has been.
0: Always has been. And as long as you're around, Tony, it always will be.
12: of course. Yeah. Yeah.
0: Good to talk to you. Thanks for tuning in tonight.
12: All right.
0: All right, look after yourself, Tony.
12: Oh, Mayo.
0: Absolutely, every time. That's Tony Hennigan from the Irish Manchester and the Mayo Manchester Associations. He's got a strong Mayo connection, that's for sure. Just a little while ago, Stephen Grealis was outside Croke Park and he bumped into the current MEP, Sean Kelly, who, of course, is also a former president of the GAA.
13: We're joined here outside Croke Park by MEP Sean Kelly, but on weekends like this, it's former GAA President Sean Kelly. Sean, thank you so much for taking the time to speak to us here. I know you're a busy man, but there's a lovely atmosphere around the place, and it's such a unique final. I know it's Mayo against Kerry, so it's an interesting one for you, that, of course.
14: Yeah, absolutely, and it's great to see it. Mayo have come, I suppose, in some respects, out of the blue to the All-Ireland final. I've always said that they might win All-Ireland when they come in under the radar, but yeah, they're up against it, but at the same time, I hope it's a very good game. I would think the two best sets of supporters in the country are the Cork Hurling League supporters and the Mayo football supporters. So I always like to see those who put in the effort, keep supporting, getting their just rewards at the end of the day. And if Mayo win, I'll take my hat off to them and I'll say, listen, they deserve it. They've waited a long time. But above all, I think they deserve huge credit for their resilience. Any other county would probably have given up long ago, but they keep fighting back. And as their manager has said recently, they enjoyed the occasion, they embrace it, and I suppose that's really what sport is all about. So if they have Sam Maguire going home, they deserve it.
13: I don't want to keep it too much longer, but it's been such an encapsulating championship. And these new rules, last year they had their first taste, but I think they've really come to the fore even more this season.
14: Yeah, particularly I think it has given players with talent an opportunity to blossom. You can't take a player out if it is easy as before or mark them. And particularly I think the two-pointers, those who can kick those, have a huge advantage. But so much now is dependent on the kick-out and turnovers. So really, they're the key to victory. So whoever can master them, I think, are well in their way to victory. And both teams are well capable of doing it. But we'll see how it goes tomorrow. But above all, a good game that everybody enjoys and showcases everything good about football, which we've seen this season. And may the best team win.
13: Thank you, Sean.
14: Míle buíochas.
0: There it is, Sean Kelly, former president of the GAA, having a chat there with Stephen just a few moments ago. Thank you for all your emails. I know I've said that a few times, but it's great to see them coming into studio at midwestradio.ie. And I just want to go through a few of them very quickly before our next update. First of all, sending all the Mayo team all the best in the final. This is from the McGraths. They say, we won't be there, but we will be watching the green and red from Finchley in London. And that is John, Lisa, Katie, Nikki and Dan. Thanks very much for getting in touch. Tommy, had to get a question. I'm Josephine McLaughlin from Enfield and I'll be watching Mayo beat Kerry in the Old Shilling in Stoke Newington with my husband Peter from Leitrim and friends from Mayo and Armagh. And whilst I'm on, hello to Auntie Ellie and all who'll be watching in Castlebar and my mum Mary from Belmullet, watching in Keady. Thank you so much. And that is Josephine McLaughlin in Enfield, supporting Mayo all the way in the Old Shilling. Is that the Old Shilling in Stoke Newington tomorrow with her husband Peter and all the family? Sarah in Berlin in Germany says, I'm so happy to hear you're playing Mayo songs and wishing all the best to the team. And say hi to Suzanne, Ralph and Jonah in Killavally. That's from Sarah in Berlin. Thank you, Sarah. Also, WhatsApps, this is a big hello to James McGarrigle listening in from downtown Chicago. And James is raging he won't be in Chicago tomorrow to watch Mayo bring home Sam. But I'll be there. This is Laura McGarrigle. And I'll be there in spirit watching in the local. Best of luck to all the Mayo team, especially the Crossmolina lads. And a big hello to all my family, the McGarrigles in Footish in Crossmolina. That's crew there, all in Crossmolina, and thank you very much to Laura McGarrigle in downtown Chicago, raging she's not in Ireland, as a lot of people listening across the world are on this very special eve of what could be a very, very special weekend. We'll be back with more on Mayo Home and Away after 9.
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0: Update on the weather forecast. A dull night tonight. Temperatures, though, however, will be in the region of 15 to 17 degrees. Tomorrow is going to be a dull and damp day with patches of rain and drizzle becoming more confined to the coast. Tomorrow evening, breezier than of late with moderate to fresh westerly winds. And for a detailed forecast, you can call Met or check on met.ie for a 7-day weather forecast.
25: The weather forecast
26: with Connolly's Seat Sligo, where ordering your 262 vehicle is easy at connollys.ie.
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0: Ailish is in Achill, just arrived in Dublin. She says, Mayo Abu. But she just says, Tommy, read this on the programme. This is Ailish McGuinness. Farewell to Kerry in your green and gold, for Sam Maguire you will not hold, because tomorrow you're going to meet the best and Sam is coming to the West. Kobe, you are in a shining light. You are the type who will go far. So put your points right over the bar and we'll bring Sam to Castlebar. Best of luck to Andy and all the team tomorrow. That's Ailish from Achill. Ailish McGuinness has just arrived in the Big Smoke and she's delighted to be there for sure. Good evening to Scott Donovan, who's listening from Canada. Good evening, Scott. And he's looking forward to the game. And he says, although I've no Mayo blood in me, I hope they win. More emails on studio@midwestradio.ie, sending the Mayo team all the best from all the McGraths in Finchley in London, especially John, Lisa, Katie, Nikki and Dan. And it was sent in by Lisa. So well done to all involved there. Time check on Midwest. It's 2 minutes past nine.
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0: All right, we're going to have a little bit more music for you right now, because a lot of people have been calling it about the Seamus Moore song, which I think is probably one of the most popular of the songs that we've been playing in the run-up to the All-Ireland final. And I think we are going to go with this song from Seamus Moore. It's his current song. Have a listen.

0: Yes, that is Seamus Moore, and that's really a very popular song here in the week that's in it. Seamus Moore's latest single. Let's go to New York City. Connolly's Pub and Restaurant are flying green and red flags. So too are Sean's Bar and Kitchen. So too are Riley's Plates. Go into the perfect public pint house and you'll see lots of Mayo colour there as well. Not to mention Riley's Public House in Pyrmont and, of course, Megan's Bar. Of course, these are all owned by Bernie Riley. Bernie, thanks for joining us. Good evening.
1: Good evening, Tommy. How are you doing?
0: I'm doing well. How are you?
1: Oh, I'm mighty.
0: What's going on in New York?
1: What's going on? We are completely ready for Mayo in New York City. And after Sunday night, we'll be more ready because we'll paint the whole place as green and red, I think, the way it's going.
0: Do you think?
1: Oh, yes. We're not thinking at all. It's going to happen. But I thought you were calling me up there a minute ago to tell me that you had the two tickets ready for me, but...
0: Oh, no.
1: I guess that didn't happen.
0: I'll tell you one thing. There's an awful lot of disappointed people, Bernie. Where are you now?
1: Where am I now? I'm in New Jersey right now.
0: You sure? So you wouldn't be able to make it to Crow Park. Did you get there last week, by the way, for the hurling final?
1: No, I didn't get anything for the hurling final, but okay. That's all right. We manage. We're fine.
0: So where will you watch the game tomorrow?
1: Tomorrow I'll be watching it at home in Bergen County, New Jersey. I'll be 20 miles from New York City.
0: And what do you expect?
1: Tomorrow night I'll be on... What?
0: Go on, sorry, go on. I was just going to say, what are you expecting is going to happen?
1: What's going to happen is Mayo are going to win by 4 points.
0: Right.
1: Yes, that's it. No.
0: Simple as.
1: I think that would be enough.
0: Yes. We'll take it for 1 point. It'll do.
1: Oh, yes, I think they'll do them by 4. But, 1 point is enough.
0: It is enough. Pint. By the way, as you drive around the city, are you seeing occasionally bits of colour for Mayo?
1: Yes, we are. Mm. Actually, yes, a lot of the Irish pubs have Mayo flags out.
0: Yeah.
1: Oh, yeah, there's a big buzz around the city for it. We thought we were big with the soccer there and with the Knicks winning, and now that's all over, and now we're all shouting for Mayo.
0: And what about your Kerry customers?
1: Oh, we don't care about Kerry. No, not a bit bothered about them.
0: Not this weekend?
1: No. Okay. Not to be the heat on them at all.
0: And listen to me, one final question. If you had Andy Moran's ear, the manager of the Mayo team right now, what would you say to him, Bernie?
1: I would tell them all to stay focused. Maybe spend a small bit more time with the ball before they kick it over the bar so it will go over the bar not wide.
0: Yeah. So
1: that'd be it now. If they keep them over the bar, we'll be all right.
0: That's kind of the main policy of every game is to try and score as much as you can. Anyway, Bernie Riley reckons a 4-point victory for Mayo, right?
1: That's it, yeah. Oh, you put money on me.
0: I very well might. Listen, you enjoy the rest of your day there in New York City, and thanks for joining us, Bernie.
1: I sure will. And I'll be home Monday evening, and I hope and I'll be celebrating Mayo in. I am from Carlistown, but I'm hoping to be in Shrewl Monday night to celebrate Mayo. All right, okay, Gibbons is in Shrewl Monday night.
0: Okay, very good. You might even get to Castlebar if they win. Okay. There's a big gig in McHale Park.
1: You never know.
0: Okay, listen, good luck to you, Bernie, all and right. Thanks as always for your support. Good luck.
1: Not at all, thank you, and up Mayo.
0: Every time. There you are, Bernie Riley there, joining us from New York City. It's 11 minutes past 9.
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0: Well, Bernie, Riley didn't make it home for the game, but Teresa, I understand you're talking to somebody right now in Dublin City who couldn't stay away from the game, who lives in the United States. Is that right?
3: Well, I've just found another man from North Mayo, Tommy, and that is Brendan from Tehran, but he's in from New York for the big game tomorrow. Brendan, came a long way.
4: I did come a long way, but hopefully it'll be worth it.
3: So tell us what you do in New York.
4: So I bartend in Times Square, a bar called O'Donohue's.
3: So that would be a busy spot.
4: Honestly, most of the year, particularly with the World Cup this year, we were flat out and... just a great spot. You see people from all over the world, a lot of Irish, a lot of English in particular, but everyone, it's great crack, to be honest.
3: And when did you decide to come over for the All-Ireland?
4: Honestly, throughout the year, like, I had this weird feeling that I might get a chance. I always said if we got there, I'd come. After the Monaghan game, I got more hopeful, and then just slowly but surely, once Conor Loftus scored that goal against Louth, I booked the flights when I was in the pub watching it, my local pub, and yeah, I'm here now, so it's great.
3: So are your family up, or are you, like, will you visit it down to Tehran as well?
4: Yeah, so actually my aunt flew with me. She lives in New Jersey. She flew over with me, and we went down to, we flew from New York on Wednesday night, got in on Thursday into Dublin, and we went down to Balmullin for a day and a half. We came up today, and so I'm just meeting up some friends here in Dublin, and obviously tomorrow's the game, so really looking forward to it now.
3: You're obviously confident if you've travelled all this way.
4: Do you know what? Quietly confident, because I feel like, you know, people talk or whatever, but there seems to be a great energy about the team. I thought Tyrone and Dublin had their chances. I don't think they had the scoring power to put them away. I think we might, the two-pointers in particular, the new game, I think it's opened it up for everyone. I feel like on the day, anyone can beat anyone. I'm just hoping that'll be the case this time around.
3: Is there any excitement like All-Ireland Day?
4: Nothing. I would come from anywhere. It's Australia, New Zealand, planet Mars, to be honest, just to be here. I love it. Yeah.
3: Well, hopefully we'll all have Sam Maguire this time tomorrow night. We'll know what we're doing. We're either celebrating for a long time or... Yeah. But we'll only talk about celebrations. I think it's going to happen.
4: 100%. And you know what? Even just coming and just being part of it, just being here and just meeting with people, the social side of it. Like, I've come for several finals before and, like, even just coming here and being here is worth it. The result is, obviously you want to win, but even just being here, the magic of it all, it's always worth it. I'll always be here for it.
3: Because not every county gets to so many All-Irelands. So we have really, it's a great opportunity. If you're there, you can win.
4: 100%. And just we're very blessed the fact we even got a chance. So honestly, just so grateful to be here.
3: Who's your favourite player?
4: Honestly, I'll have to say Ryan O'Donoghue. He's just from
3: that. Eris, supporting Eris.
4: Yeah, just... Honestly, just the leadership he's shown this year, the passion, I think he's one of the best forwards in the country for obvious reasons, and hopefully, like, you know, we can get over the line the next year. I feel like he's really been a great leader this year. Really has.
3: Well, thanks so much. Hopefully we'll all be celebrating this time tomorrow evening.
4: Honestly, hopefully we will, yeah.
0: Very good. Thank you very much indeed, Teresa. We'll be back to Teresa later on. By the way, Ciara Smith, a loyal Mayo supporter from Enfield, will be watching the match live in Sydney. And we wish, this is from Fergal Smith, we wish you could be home with us to watch Mayo win, Sam. See you soon. Love from Mum and Dad and all the family. So that's Ciara Smith over in Sydney in Australia. Dermot Gibbons. Dermot, I don't know where that pub is. He sends me in a lovely photograph of Gibbons's pub with all the green and red, and that's a fantastic photograph. Let's go next to Kansas City. James Cribben. Good evening, James.
5: Good evening. How's it going?
0: I am well. This is James Cribben, originally from Ballyhaunas. I understand you actually played football for Ballyhaunas in your day, James.
5: I did, back in my heyday, yeah. Left in the plane up to 2018.
0: And were you senior or were you intermediate or junior?
5: We were intermediate at the time.
0: Yeah.
5: And then I left and the mighty Jack Coyne came in and took my place. Look what he's got now.
0: Yeah, there's such a Mayo connection with this team, which we'll talk about in just a minute. So you left Ballyhaunas, you moved to Vancouver in 2019.
5: In Canada, yeah.
0: Yeah. And then moved to Kansas City. What are you doing, James?
5: I'm down in Kansas City now with a four-month-old kid and a wife, currently applying for a green card.
0: Okay. And what are you working in?
5: Working mostly, we're own little thing going to flipping houses right now at the minute.
0: Okay, flipping houses sounds like a dodgy enough occupation because you can make a lot of money and lose a lot of money. What am I right?
5: Mostly lose, yeah, but we're giving it a good go.
0: Yeah, well, you can say you're losing, but maybe you're not losing that much. Anyway, tomorrow's game, where will you watch it?
5: I'll watch it at Union Bell Ranch in a town called Tamahawk, Wisconsin, on my own. The rest of the family are going to head after a farmer's market. So it'll be a weird one.
0: And leave you in peace.
5: Leave me in peace. I'll shove them out the door happily enough.
0: Yeah. How long are you living in Kansas City?
5: I've only been here since October.
0: Okay, so you've maybe not gotten to know an awful lot of people yet.
5: Not a whole lot. Not too many Irish now.
0: Have you met any Irish?
5: Never met any Irish. No, really? I can't say I have.
0: Really? But anyway, hopefully that'll change. So you'll be watching that game all on your own?
5: All on my own, I think, yeah.
0: Right. Did you ever think... It is a weird one. Did you ever think that if Mayo got to an All-Ireland final, you would be watching in Kansas City all on your own?
5: I did not, no.
0: Yeah.
5: I watched the last one. I was in Vancouver with a couple of friends, and even that one was hard enough. So this one will be...
0: Even harder.
5: Weirder again.
0: Yeah. Will they win tomorrow, James?
5: Oh, I do not know.
0: Your heart says yes.
5: I think the heart says yes. They'll give it a good bash, I think, and they'll go out with nothing to fear, so this could be it.
0: Yeah. Well, let's hope it is, for sure. And you know, it's kind of a sad thing that you will be watching it on your own. But win, lose, whichever happens, listen, I hope you enjoy the game. That's equally important. But the win is the most important thing.
5: I will, of course. After the win, I'll find some pub around here.
0: What position used you play when you played for Ballyhaunas?
5: I played cornerback.
0: Okay, were you good?
5: Oh, one of the best.
0: So Andy Moran doesn't know what he missed?
5: No, he doesn't know. He tried to get me back, but the flights were too expensive.
0: All right, look, it's lovely to talk to you, James, all the way out there in Kansas City, watching tomorrow morning all on your own. But nevertheless, how many Mayo flags have you flying out there?
5: I think we have 4 flags.
0: Right. Okay, and what does your wife think of it all? Is she Irish?
5: She comes back to arrest.
0: Okay.
6: No, I'm really excited.
0: Okay, where's Tori? We missed that part.
5: No, she's not.
0: Okay.
5: Near Mayo for Sam.
0: All right, Mayo for Sam. Listen, good to talk to you, James. Thanks for joining us.
5: All right, thank you.
0: All the best to you. James Cribbin, originally a member of the Ballyhaunas GAA Club, now living in Kansas City, and he'll be watching that match tomorrow all on his own. But he doesn't care. Really, he doesn't care, as long as the result is the way we all want it to be, which is a Mayo victory. Right, next on the programme, let's give you an update on the tips for the old broadband.
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0: Next, we go to Dublin and we want to talk to John Shevlin from Belmullet. Good evening, John.
19: Good evening, Tommy.
0: How are things in Dublin?
19: Good. There seems to be a nice few around now with the... See a few Mayo shirts and that around, so the buzz seems to be going in the right direction.
0: It's going in the right direction, that's for sure. The reason I wanted to talk to you was, you're the man that painted your house green and red, is that right?
19: That's right, yeah. Green and red.
0: What possessed you to do that?
19: Well, I was went into a local shop there, Shevlin's shop there in the square, and my mother's, and I was just having the crack with them. I said, I might paint the house red or green and red. And they said, well, if you paint it, they said they'd give me the paint. And I said, it's no bother, so I said, I'll do it. So,
0: and you did. And is it a bungalow or is it a two-story?
19: It's a bungalow.
0: Right. How long did it take you to paint it?
19: Well, this wasn't too bad at all. About a day and a half.
0: Right. And one half is green, the other half is red.
19: Well, it's kind of, it's... The gable is half and half, and the front is half and half.
0: Yeah.
19: And the other gable is half and half. It's half green, half red.
0: How many of you were painting to get it all done in a day and a half?
19: It was just myself, and then Dermot Patton came out in for the half day to put the teleporter, and we done the chimneys and a few of the high bits. Like.
0: So you were getting it all done. It wasn't just going to be part or piecemeal. It was all or nothing. Yeah.
19: There was a bit of playground about the chimneys, you see, and that's where you're going to paint the chimneys. So we said, we better do them.
0: Do the job right if you're doing it at all.
19: Yeah.
0: Is the plan, regardless of the result tomorrow, to leave it green and red?
19: It'll be green and red for long enough anyway, yeah.
0: Yeah.
19: Because I have the Mayo Care too, and that's done since 2017.
0: Mm. And do you mind me asking now, how do you think the house looks?
19: Everything looks good now. They're saying, a lot of people are saying it's like not trying, because the amount of people that's coming taking pictures with their kids and everything else and the whole lot, like it's,
0: it's brilliant.
19: Every sense class.
0: Are there other people living in the house?
19: No, just myself.
0: I was just going to say, you know, this would have to be a very personalised kind of a decision, wouldn't it?
19: Yeah.
0: Anyway, you're all geared up for the match tomorrow. You've gotten yourself your tickets. What's going to happen tomorrow, John?
19: Well, my heart says Mayo, and please God, I think around 3-4 pints, hopefully. Now, everything going well, if we can get a good start and keep it going, good full forward line, and we get the ball into them.
0: You never know.
19: I don't think there's any fullback that will hold them.
0: That's for sure. Listen, the best of luck tomorrow, and thanks for joining us. The man in Belmullet who's painted his house green and red, John Shevlin. Thanks, John.
19: You're welcome, Tommy. Thanks very much.
0: Not at all. We appreciate your time. Now, James King, let's go back to Dublin. James, you've managed to track down one of Mayo's newest cult heroes. This is the fella with the Hawaiian Andy Moran shirt.
20: Right, Tommy, we have been looking all over Dublin for this man. Do you remember the man you had on your show?
0: Yes.
20: A couple of weeks ago.
0: I do.
20: Had the Andy Moran Hawaiian shirt, who had gone viral at the time. Well, he's here in Dublin and he's got the Hawaiian shirt with him again, with Andy Moran all over it. Kieran Burke, hiya, Kieran.
21: How are things? Are you well?
20: Yeah, I gotta tell me this story again. Tell me, and I believe this isn't the first time you've had one of these kind of shirts.
21: No, the first time it was when James Horden was in charge, and I had that shirt for maybe a week until I gave it away for Sligo Rag Week, and I'd never seen it again. So if anyone sees that, can you send it back, please?
20: Now, you went viral because someone, what? Someone unknown to you took a photo of this.
21: Yeah. I was looking behind me and I still can't fathom who it was at all. But yeah, it's working out all right anyway.
20: So, now, at the time when you were on with Tommy last, there was talk of potentially like doing a few of these and nearly selling them.
21: Yeah.
20: Did you do anything like
21: that? No, we didn't do anything yet. No, we'll see how they get on tomorrow, and there might be a gold mine in a jet.
20: Okay, so let's talk about the football then. How do you think the team are going to do tomorrow? Like, what does your heart say and what does your head say, Kieran?
21: Well, the heart says Mayo, but look, it'll be uphill from the start. Everything has to go right for them. But you know, they're young, they don't care. Like, there's no pressure on them whatsoever. So, you know, they're going to give it one good blast and see what happens.
20: Okay, so if they do it, where will you be on Monday?
21: Oh, I don't even think I know myself. I won't be working for a month, I'd say.
20: You won't work for a month?
21: I won't go to work for a month.
20: And do you think this shirt then could go into production?
21: Yeah, then we're going to talk business in. Yeah, we'll get a few sponsorship deals in now, and we'll start from there.
20: And where do you think it'll be won or lost tomorrow?
21: Oh, it's hard now. You have the youth there. They don't care. That's the one thing that's going for us. And, you know, the full forward line is probably the best in the country. Like, so they're going to look after themselves, and we'll see what happens.
20: Is there a bar of a Mayo song in you? Is there a little bit? A little bit of something? Is there a little bit of any kind of Mayo song at all?
21: I'm a mile middle... What is it? I'm a mile middle mighty man from Mayo, living the quiet life out in the country. I'm 6'5" and I drink a rake of porter. I'm looking for love, some female company.
20: Well, great stuff. Kieran Burke from Kilmaine, is it?
21: Kilmaine.
20: All right, thanks for talking to us here in Dublin. It's been great to have you. And I'm looking forward to seeing these in mass production, hopefully after tomorrow.
21: All right, thanks very much.
0: All right, that's great. Thanks very much indeed, James. He's a mighty man, isn't he, from Mayo. But more of your requests here. Ryan and Rachel Scott from Ahagar. They'll be cheering on Mayo all the way in Western Australia. And also Shane Scott and Matthew Sheridan. They'll be cheering on from Brisbane. Greetings, Tommy. And a mention to all the Gahans in Scranton. Listening in and up Mayo. We'll be listening to Midwest tomorrow, shouting at the radio, "Come on, Mayo." That's from Marie Jack. They're the Gahans, and Rory and Katie and all the family looking in for a big, big win tomorrow. Mary Joyce in Claremorris. Good evening, Mary. She wants to say hello to Johnny and Helen Mahon, who are tuned in from Staten Island in New York. So, greetings to Johnny and Helen, and thank you, Mary, for getting in touch. Speaking of Marys, here's a request that came in to us from Catherine Kavanagh O'Hara, who lives in Long Island. She wants to wish her cousin, Mary Jane Crow, in Chicago, all the very best. She's listening right now. She's cheering for Mayo tomorrow. And that's Up Mayo from Catherine Kavanagh O'Hara, originally from Bacon, but now living in Greenport, Long Island in New York City. Thanks so much, Catherine, for getting in touch with us today. Best wishes to the Mayo team from Carol, Brian and Lorna Duran. They're in Ballinasloe. Carol's originally from Ballina. We have one listener to say they have one Nally ticket available to swap for a Hill ticket. So if that suits anybody, call us right now, 087-900-4141. A very young lady, 4 years of age, Niamh Barker, is going to be listening to the match and watching the match tomorrow. She's from Shorley in Lancashire, and she's probably one of Mayo's youngest supporters in Lancashire. That's Niamh Barker. Mary Walsh, originally from Cross Malina, now living in Edgeworthstown. Not too far away, Mary, up there in Longford, from your daughter, Margaret Fleming. Margaret's in Knockmore. And she says, "Hup Mayo." I mentioned too for Anya, Declan and Caitlin from Charlestown, who are listening all the way in France. A hot France, cheering on Mayo. We have the bunting and the flagging flying high in France. I saw it. Fair dues. Hi to Michael David O'Malley. Michael, we mentioned earlier on in Ackle. And also a mention here for Maureen Olson, who'll be wearing red and green tomorrow. Well done to you, Maureen, and all the very best. One more here. Hello to all my family, the Carneys and the Fagans in Ackle and Claremorris and Castlebar. We want to say, "Up Mayo, I'm here in Prague visiting my sister, Maria and Nick, and we'll be flying the green and red tomorrow and listening to the game on Midwest. Hello to my older sister, Geraldine, and my three nieces, Anna, Honor, and Catty." And they'll be heading to Dublin tomorrow morning without tickets, I hasten to add. They are four gorgeous, glamorous ladies. So if you have tickets, help them out. This is all from Patricia Fadgen. Thanks, Patricia, so much for getting in touch with us. And up Mayo!

0: I think that's an absolutely beautiful song. It's called We Are Mayo. And it was written and composed by Professor Tom Brett, who is actually in Australia all the time. But he's home in Ireland at the moment, in Clunyron, to be precise. Tom, thanks for joining us. Good evening.
1: You're very welcome. Thank you. It's a bit messy up here on top of the Mullaghino Mountain.
0: Nevertheless, you don't care about the weather, really, Tom. You care about tomorrow, don't you?
1: Oh, I do, passionately. I would say I'm hopeful rather than overconfident. I think one has to be very pragmatic about it, but I love the way we've improved over the last 6 weeks. It has just been a joy to watch, especially the young guys. I think O'Donoghue choreographs the orchestra very well. I think Kobe is a joy to watch, and young Dara Byrne is something else. There's some great players.
0: They really, really do. Are you home specifically for the match, Tom?
1: Oh, no, I'm kind of trying to transition to retirement. I'm getting a bit of BOA at the moment, bloody old age. So I'm trying to smell the roses for a while.
0: Okay, very, very good. So where will you watch the game tomorrow?
1: Oh, I'm going to Croke Park.
0: Okay, you got a ticket.
1: I got a ticket, but I'm trying to engender a swap from the hill because my old poor legs are not up to it anymore. And I'm trying to get a lower stand if I can, where I can see it. I'm too far away up on the seventh level.
0: Unfortunately, you know yourself how scarce tickets are.
1: Yes, indeed.
0: Yeah, but you'll still be there on the hill if needs be.
1: Oh, I mean, I'm going to turn up, all right. Yeah. I mean, actually, one of the strange things about it is that this new Ticketmaster ticketing, it's actually the interchange of tickets is a bit more complex, and you don't know. I'm expecting there to be an influx of tickets near the end, yeah. But it may not suit everybody who might travel otherwise.
0: Yeah, the physical tickets seem to be almost a thing of the past. It's all now to do with transferring and so on. Anyway, give us your prediction, Tom.
1: My hopeful prediction?
0: No, your prediction. Well, your hopeful prediction first.
1: Mayo by 4 points.
0: And if they do win tomorrow, Tom, how do you think you'll feel?
1: I will feel a great sense of relief, and I think I would echo that sentiment for a number of people, an old Mayo diaspora around the world who follow Mayo and hope and hope and hope. I mean, I remember when I was going to primary

0: school, those generations of people who have gone before us, we're always talking about we'd like to win it again.
1: Yeah. Well, hopefully.
0: We're still waiting.
1: Still waiting. 75
0: years.
1: We've had
0: some brilliant footballers.
1: Yeah. Okay, look, we just wanted to quickly touch base with you because we were playing that lovely song and we just thought wouldn't it be nice to have a quick word with Tom. Yeah. So thanks for joining us very much indeed.
0: Yeah, thank you very much.
1: All right, Tom, enjoy your day. And I hope you get a little swap on your ticket from Hill 16 to some other place in the ground. That's Professor Tom Brett in Clonairn tonight, home from Australia. Not specifically for the match, but he's certainly home to enjoy the game. Hello and good evening to Hugo and Lady, all ready for the big match tomorrow. Good evening to all of you. Best wishes to the Mayo team tomorrow from the Tuffy family there in Philadelphia. From Kilasser originally, but now in Philadelphia, but all things Mayo there tomorrow. Seamus Linsky from Swinford and all the family living in Glenside, just outside Philadelphia, looking forward to the game tomorrow. All the best to Mayo footballers is the message there. And what about this little one that came in? Good evening, Tommy. Wishing the Mayo team the very best tomorrow from all the crew in Dahoma and Belmullet. Mayo in our blood for sure. And tomorrow we will finally bring Sam home. And we're listening in from London. With my mother, Mary King, who's from Medoran in Gisala, plus all our relatives and fans from all over the world. And a quick hello to my sister, Peggy, and also my auntie, Joan Kenny. So greetings to all of you, and I hope you're all keeping fine and well in your various corners of the world. Tommy, can you please play a nice Mayo song for Joanne, who's listening in Sydney in Australia and missing home on this very, very eve of a very, very special occasion. And also loads of texts. This one says, I think it'll be Mayo 120, Kerry 214. Doesn't say who that's from. Good luck to the Mayo team, the crew at Flatley Engineering in Templeboy in Sligo. They want to wish them all the best. And from Aaron Jade in the Blue Mountains of Australia. So lots of stuff going on there. As I said, bordering counties are celebrating and looking forward. And there's a lot of Mayo people, of course, all over the country. Let's see who we go to next. We go to David Murtha, who's been speaking to some Mayo people in Enniscrone this evening.
2: So we're joined here in Enniscrone by Adrian. And Adrian, you're all geared up for the match. I see in your Mayo colours, the red and green and the hats and the bunting and the whole lot is out. Where are you going to be tomorrow watching the match?
3: Yeah, I'm going to be in Enniscrone in McNulty's Bar. I'm going to be here from 1 o'clock, sitting here, getting a good seat, sitting up, watching on the big TV.
2: But you were a bit disappointed because you've been to all the matches and you didn't get a ticket for tomorrow.
3: Yeah, I was very disappointed, but I tried my best. Tried my best to get a ticket, but unfortunately I'm happy where I am, blown in a scrone.
2: Fair play to you. Tell me, what do you think is going to happen tomorrow?
3: I just hope Mayo has a good chance. We all have to wait and see. It's all in the day. We have to go with the team, but we're all shouting for Mayo.
1: That is for sure. And David, you got some more people in the scrone to
2: talk
1: to.
2: Oh, tell me who are we talking to now?
4: Mick Loftus is my name.
2: Mick Loftus. And where are you from, Mick?
4: Well, in County Mayo. And I'm proud of it.
2: In the lovely County of Mayo.
4: The lovely County of Mayo. And it'll be a lot lovelier this time tomorrow night.
2: Absolutely.
4: When we have some blended home.
2: Absolutely. And you're all kitted out in your green and red and the bunting is out.
4: Why not?
2: Tell me, are you looking forward to the match tomorrow?
4: I am, surely.
2: Where will you be watching?
4: Right here in McNulty's.
2: In Enniscrone?
4: Yeah, in Enniscrone.
2: Have you any advice to give to Andy Moran tomorrow?
4: Oh, keep her lit, Andy.
2: Keep her lit.
4: Yeah. And no better man to do it.
2: Absolutely.
4: You do it.
2: Do you reckon?
4: Yeah. Yeah, I've no doubt in my mind.
2: Mick, it's over 75 years since Sam Maguire came home.
4: That's right.
2: Were you around?
4: Just about. I was 5 years of age at the time.
2: 5 years of age?
4: Yeah, I'm still around.
2: And you're still around and you're fine and fit?
4: Well, thankfully. So far, so good, thank God.
2: Do you remember the last time Sam came home to the West?
4: No.
2: No?
4: No.
2: But you'll remember tomorrow?
4: Well, please God, yeah.
2: If you were to leave us with one last message tonight, on the eve of the All-Ireland final tomorrow, what would it be, Mick? You've seen many a final.
4: I did, and we were second best at a few of them, as you know, no question about it. We're not very ashamed of that. But this is the one.
2: This is the one.
4: We're over the bar this time, that's it.
2: Over the bar this
4: time? Yeah, definitely.
2: And you'll be celebrating tomorrow?
4: We'll have Sam down here inside the next week. We'll have him here.
2: Fair play to you.
4: And
2: we'll enjoy them.
4: We'll put a bottle of stuff into it as well. And we'll be good-handed into it as well.
2: Well, Mick, enjoy the match.
4: Will do.
1: There he is, that's Mick and loads of other people down in Enniscrone this evening getting ready for the big game.
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1: Bridget Lyons has been in touch with us to studio@midwestradio.ie. She says, greetings from Manchester. Lucky enough to be over for the semi-final 2 weeks ago, along with the family. But tomorrow, we'll sit down together and watch this amazing team who've given us such a fantastic season. And we will watch them bring Sam home. Sending best wishes to all travelling for the game. Shout loud and shout proud. That's from Bridget Lyons and all the family over there in Manchester. Back to Teresa, we're going next. Teresa, I understand you're chatting now to a man from London who decided to make the trip to Dublin for the game tomorrow. Is that right?
16: Tommy, I've just met a man who's over from London for the match, strong connections to North Mayo. Clive, what are you doing here in Dublin this evening?
17: Yeah, back for the game. Literally try to come back from both championship games. Mum, dad, both from Beaumont. Mum is from Binghamstown, dad from Bonnetshaw. So yeah, strong connections back in Beaumont.
16: What's your surname?
17: Surname's Mills.
16: And have you been to All-Irelands before?
17: Yeah, been to 04, been to 06, been to 18, I think it was 18, 19, and yeah, obviously devastated, but like, lucky to get a ticket down for tomorrow, so yeah.
16: You don't have a ticket yet?
17: No, we have a ticket, yeah. Looking for mum and dad in a minute, looking for a ticket, but yeah, look, see how it goes.
16: Are you confident this time?
17: I am and I'm not, to be honest with you. The same Mayo turns up against Louth, I think we have a good chance. But it's typical Mayo, like, don't know what Mayo turns up.
16: And throughout the championship, do you follow the games?
17: Yeah, every game, like league games, everything, like, now and again, not this year now, but like every other year we come back for one or two league games, but generally your championship game, quarter final, semi final, come back, and obviously Mayo hasn't been back in Crow Park in a while, so look, back and forth now and again.
16: The atmosphere in Dublin this evening, it's good.
17: Yeah, oh, very good, man, very good. Seeing family and friends. Like, we were on a flight over from Luton, the Mount of Mayo coming over. Like, no Kerry or the old Kerry show, but like, it's obviously Mayo, like, seeing the friends and family and everything. But yeah, it's very good.
16: It's a plane full of Mayo jerseys.
17: Full of Mayo jerseys. I was expecting the pilot to say up Mayo, but I didn't get anything out of him, no.
16: Well, look, it's lovely to meet you. Good luck for your parents or anyone looking for tickets.
17: Yeah, lovely. Okay. Thanks very much now. Appreciate it.
1: Well done, Clive. Thanks, Teresa, as well there in Dublin. Tommy, play a request, please, for Jarlath Staunton from Ballintubber and his fiancée, Shauna. They'll be watching the game in Brisbane tomorrow. And that's from his dad, John, and brother, Jonathan, and also from Kelsey. And Bella, the dog, very important member of the family. So, Jarlath and fiancée Shauna, enjoy the game in Brisbane tomorrow. Good luck to Mayo from all the supporters from Claddaduff. They'll be cheering on the green and red. John Shevlin and co, who've arrived safely in Dublin. A big shout out to you. Well done. Thanks for a great week in Torglass and Belmullet. And that's from all the crew in Erris. And now we say hi to Anne Mean, I think that is. Hello, Anne. She wants to say hello to her brother, John Joe Linsky, in the Bronx. He's 91. He'll be watching the game from his sister's, Anne Mean's, home, I think that is. So greetings to you, John Joe Linsky in the Bronx, and enjoy the game tomorrow. That is the message. Well, believe it or not, we're almost out of time, but I do want to say hello to Jane and Anne and Kian and Marcus and Belinda. They're travelling down from Fairy House in County Meath. They were at a festival, I think, today. They had a super day out, and they're saying, "Hi, Mayo." So, hi, Jane, Anne, Kian, Marcus, and Belinda. And I'm sure you behaved yourself at the game tomorrow. If you're going, it mightn't be going to the game, but I'm sure you had a great day at the festival. The Tuffy family in Philadelphia, good evening to you. Best wishes to the Mayo team from the Tuffies in Philadelphia. Wishing everybody all the very best. Stephen Grealis is out and about. Stephen, I think you've got somebody with a Foxford connection. I'll let you explain all.
11: It's already started. The weekend is just building up nicely, so it is. We're here in Dublin. We've finally met it up, made the big journey. And just chatting to a couple of the punters in and around the place, speaking to this lovely woman here. A Foxford lady, I believe. Well, Foxford, round that side of the world. Plenty Foxford and Ballina connections in the squad this weekend.
18: Yes, loads. Kian McHale.
11: What a job he's done.
18: Our club man and neighbour, yeah. And two more. Yeah,
11: he's been incredible. And like, for a young man last year, missed out through injury an awful lot, yeah. But what a season he's having, along with the other youngsters. He's not as young as the others, but he's making his breakthrough. Yeah. The last day against Louth, when he came on, like, another player, didn't get his chance against Cork, but he put up his hand once more.
18: Amazing, absolutely amazing. And that thing that went viral, that trick he did, he's class act.
11: No, he's a super footballer. Look, it has her up. Most of these youngsters, and indeed the team. Did you expect we were going to get here this year?
18: Not really. Back at the Connacht final, no.
11: No, in fairness, and look, I don't think anyone did.
18: No, they didn't. But like, we're here, and we're going to make the most of it. And every county, the whole way up, has Mayo flags, and the support has been incredible along the route. Shout out to everyone, every county on the way up.
11: It's incredible.
18: Amazing support.
11: Yeah, I thought myself, once you got past Charlestown, I thought that might be the end of it. Yeah, but saw them in Strokestown, even up into Longford, everywhere.
18: Kinnegad, amazing.
11: Yeah, people have gotten behind this Mayo side. Finally, I'm going to ask you for a prediction. Are we going to do it?
18: Yes.
11: Yes, three or four times over. There you go. Come on, Mayo. Give us a big up, Mayo.
18: Up, Mayo.

0: That's the Saw Doctors, the green and red of Mayo, and let's hope that at about 20 to 6 or quarter to 6 tomorrow evening in Croke Park, that is the song that will be bellowing out through the loudspeakers of Croke Park. That is our hope. Just before I go, a few quick mentions. Lahardon's Michael Mayock, delighted to have all the turf home just before the big game tomorrow, just before the rain as well, by all accounts. Michael, well done. And happy turf for the year ahead. And also a mention here for Mark Carney, originally from Belmullet, now holidaying in Alberta in Canada. And he's flying the Mayo flag proudly. Why wouldn't he? Greetings to you, Mark. Hope all's well. Hello to the Chambers, the O'Donnells there in Canada. From all at home, they'll be all tuned to Midwest tomorrow for the big game with Martin Carney and, of course, our match commentator, Stephen Grealis. Best of luck to all the Mayo players tomorrow. Raymond, thank you very much. Paddy and Rose O'Brien, they have their Mayo flag flying high in London. And according to the reports I'm getting, Dad has used a scaffolding pole to attach the flag. The texter says, I'm currently in France and can see the flag almost from here. That's Linda and Hugh over in France. Sending greetings to Paddy and Rose O'Brien and their Mayo flag flying in London. Hi to Josephine and Pat Mills. They're listening from Wealdstone in London this evening, enjoying the game. And that's from Dolly O'Brien. Thank you very much indeed, Dolly. This texter says, we're looking forward to a great game tomorrow. Up Mayo from Margaret and Paul Carolyn. They're from Manchester. Mayo all the way up across Malina Way. So good luck to all the lads there. And then John in Headford says, not alone are all the Mayo supporters hoping for a win, but all here over the border in Galway too. That's a nice little message. Thanks very much for sharing that one with us today. Hello to the Cavanaghs in Brickens and the O'Haras in Charlestown. They're all listening in today. And listening in Buffalo in New York City is Eileen. Hi, Eileen. In Buffalo, New York. Greetings to you. That's all we have time for. I want to say thanks to Stephen, to Teresa, James, David, Jerry, and Rowan. Without them and without their help, this program would not have happened. Thank you very much for being with us. And all we can say is Mayo Abu.
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11: It's 10 o'clock. I'm Lindsay Dolan. France is starting to deploy 1,500 military personnel to the southwest of the country as wildfires burn out of control. The government's trying to move people out of Bordeaux as flames approach. In central Spain, a national emergency has been declared. Officials in Madrid admit they can't extinguish the blazes which have merged. Spanish Prime Minister Pedro Sanchez says dangers persist.
12: We're going to face some challenging hours ahead because while temperatures have dropped, we don't know exactly how the winds will develop, what their intensity will be, or whether or not dry storms will actually occur as a result of these fires.
11: A man in his 40s is due in court this evening after a viable bomb was discovered in a car in County Monaghan. The man has been charged and is due to appear before the Special Criminal Court of Justice. A Garda investigation is continuing after a vehicle travelling on the N2 south of Carrickmacross on Wednesday was stopped and searched. Last night, a 25-year-old law student, Isabella Perry Sullivan, was charged in court in relation to the accident. Tasers have been rolled out to Gardaí in Limerick today. The pilot programme expanded to Henry Street Gardaí Station after a successful trial in Dublin and Waterford. Only Gardaí with body cams can use the equipment to de-escalate violent situations. John Joe O'Connell, Gardaí Representative Association Vice President, says Gardaí have undergone rigorous training.
13: So it's not that every single guard in Limerick, you snap your fingers today, will have a taser. It will be guards who are trained up, but who are more likely to be attending the scenes, as in your guard in any station in Limerick who sits in behind a patrol car, driver, observer and their colleagues who attend those incidents will have those tasers, you know.
11: Gardaí have seized approximately €7.84 million worth of drugs at Dublin Port earlier today. As part of an intelligence-led operation involving Revenue Customs Service, the Garda National Drugs and Organised Crime Bureau, almost 392 kilograms of herbal cannabis were confiscated at the port. Investigations are ongoing. Plans for housing development along Portland Row in Dublin's North Inner City aren't fair on the existing community there. The site at a former Dublin City Council depot will also see the area lose a multi-sports pitch as part of the redevelopment. Planning has been granted for the 49 housing units. However, local campaigners and politicians have appealed the decision with Uncommissioned Planola. Two-time Olympic gold medalist Kelly Harrington is amongst those against the project. She believes the pitch would better serve the existing community and anyone else who moves into the development.
14: 100 square metres of an art and cultural space, that's not good enough, and you have to book in with that. That will be the people who live in that complex. It won't be open to the community that's already there. You can't rip the heart out of an old community just to build a new community. You need to have integration, and integration will happen on that pitch.
11: Protesters from India's so-called cockroach youth movement have agreed to end their demonstrations. The announcement comes hours after the education minister resigned. Students have taken to the streets for weeks in protest at an exam leak scandal. They now say they've called off their action after talks with the government. Andy Burnham has admitted he might be in trouble at home after saying the opening of his new No. 10 North office was the best day of his life. The new British Prime Minister rounded off his first week in the job in Manchester. Since taking power, he's capped bus fares in England and cut tax on pubs and electricity bills. He says the cost of living is his priority.
15: How much longer are we going to talk about these things without actually doing something to help people? And already in the space of a few days, I've made a number of moves that will deal with some of these challenges, although I appreciate there's a lot more to do.
11: And that's your news, approaching 4 minutes past 10.
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0: It'll be a dull and damp night, and tomorrow will start dull and damp too, with patchy rain or drizzle becoming more confined to the coasts by evening time. Breezier than of late, with moderate to fresh westerly winds. Highest temperatures of 16 to 18 degrees tomorrow, Sunday. Monday. And that's your weather forecast. For a detailed 7-day forecast, you can check out met.ie.
9: The weather forecast
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like you. I hope it's getting us underway tonight on Mike's Country Store for this Saturday night. Yellow Pages Under Blue. I haven't played that one in a while. Continuing on with the music this time, this is Billy Walker and She Goes Walking Through My Mind.

as the tall text and the one only Billy Walker. She goes walking through my mind. 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Thanks to everybody's favourite Irish pub in New York City. That's Connolly's Pub and Restaurant, just off Times Square. I see McBride and the first thing I reach for.

Just take up a sound of Cal Smith and Woman Don't Try to Sing My Song over the Crest and we go once again. Emma, please play something from George Jones for Kevin Gaughan in London today. Very good night to you folks. We'll certainly do that. The one I've selected, I hope that you enjoy it. I've aged 20 years and five.

Travis has requested sitting alone digging up bones. This time we head across to Australia via the WhatsApp and we're saying hello and a very good morning to Mick, who's tuned away. He says it's dawn here, another Sunday morning of country music coming down. Well, I hope that you hear something that you like and you tell me a week goes by so quickly. Who we had had there, you know, they're flying by, the year's flying by, but it's always, Mick, good to hear from you. Now don't forget our text and WhatsApp number is 087-900-4141 in association with the crew at Riley's Public House in Piermont, New York City, where every hour is happy hour. Going back in time with this one, this white accent, he's going to tell us all about an old greyhound.

Collectively, no one has David and heard the Bellamy Brothers helped out there by the Isaac Normal Ain't Coming Back. Over the WhatsApp we go this time once again. Hello, Eamon. I was traveling for a while and times didn't suit. This is Pat G. Pat, hello and a very good night to you. Please play one of your choice from Randy Travis. I did. I hope that you caught that one. Digging up bones from Randy Travis. I'm glad to be back to hear your music, Pat, where you're very, very welcome. Indeed. So a long time no hear, as the saying goes, but nice that you're back. Now, this time it's a song that's doing the round at the moment, I believe. Claudia Buckley did a version of this particular track as well. This is the original. This is Ella Langley, Choosing Texas.

song had brought her to the attention of the public and indeed the powers that be in the Grand Ole Opry in Nashville, Tennessee, where she appears now frequently. She's on her way, so to speak. Now back to Questline, Emma, could you please play the great Conway Twitty with the table in the corner for Mike Garrett in Cross Molina? Mike, we'll do that, certainly not a problem. If several more requests to get through, so it's going to take maybe 10 or 15 minutes there, but you won't say it's well worth a waiting on. This is the first of the requests, Desperately, by Don Williams, especially for Eileen.

Kevin. Really, Truk and Crane and I are all ready for the Mayo match tomorrow. Should be a great game. I intend to watch that myself. Now, this time it's Carling Garter, the leaving side.

Curlish has celebrated a birthday recently there too, I believe. Could you please play Marty Robbins for Tommy Shane and McGann? We'll have a look to see what we've got with it tonight. Why, Marty, this is Conway Twitty. A surprise for Mike Yarton. Cross Molina table in the corner as requested.

known as the high price of country music, the one and only Conway Twitty Table in the Corner. So I hope that you enjoyed that. This time it's Marty Robbins, the one I've selected, Tommy. I hope that you enjoy that as well. Haven't played it in a while. Little Joe the Wrangler.

one of those story songs that Marty Robb does so well. Now, back to the question once again, and could we please play Leona Williams someday when things are good for Catch McGinley and all the McGinley gang and Mina Neri up in County Donegal? We'll certainly do that, no problem. This is Buddy Jewell, all about Dias, Arkansas.

Now, it's Arkansas that, of course, was Johnny Cash's country. I believe he was born in Kingsland, Arkansas, and then the family moved to Dyett, Arkansas. This is Leona Williams. I request that someday when things are good.

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2: Tonight will be cloudy with scattered outbreaks of rain and drizzle. Some mist and hill fog will develop also. Lowest temperatures of 13 to 15 degrees and moderate to fresh westerly winds. Looking ahead at tomorrow, Sunday the 26th of July, a dull and damp day with scattered patches of rain and drizzle becoming more confined to western coasts in the evening. Breezier than lately and moderate to fresh westerly winds. Highest temperatures of 16 to 18 degrees. More details readily available when you log on to met.ie.
0: The weather forecast.
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Brian telling us all the story of the Bootlegger King. Now, I can see that Joe in Bolton has a request coming somewhere, but that's all I've got, just the name and Bolton. I've got nothing else. If you want to resend that, Joe, not a problem at all. And another request in there for George Jones, which we played George a little bit earlier on. This time it's one entitled Jake the Jesus Man from Marvin Morrow.

Now, let us know what you're up to. You can text or WhatsApp to 87900-414 in association with Rennie's Plates and Pours, New York City, where an Irish welcome always awaits. A very good evening, Eamon, is a message this time on WhatsApp. And as we approach the summit of our GAA sporting calendar, allow me to wish Mayo every good wish in tomorrow's contest. Please play Almost Persuaded for me. And that comes in, as always, from Eileen. Eileen, a very good night. You will have a look for that one, certainly. Not a problem at all. This time it's the candles, and thank God for the radio.

Father and daughter, thank God for the radio with the candles, and Kitty has dropped by to say she's enjoying the programme while pull up a chair and sit there for the rest of the evening. I hope that you hear something that you like, and incidentally I'll be with you next Friday night as well between the hours of 10 and 12, she in the 7 and 8 off as far as I know. A very good night, Emma, looking forward to another night of great music. Anything from Waylon Jennings or John Connolly would be nice, as well as Aunt Sligo Joe and Bolton. And good to hear from you in your entirety. We'll have a look for any of those two artists, certainly not a problem. This is Bobby Bear, and he's 500 miles away from home.

Billy hates living in the house that Jack built. I am on a bit of a change now, please God, but not for long. And any chance of playing yesterday's Roses by Marty Robbins? That comes in from Martin and Mount Rath. Martin, a very good night. I'm sure you've heard a while back. I played Marty Robbins, but it's always next Saturday night. Good to hear from you, as always. Now, this one's for Eileen, Almost Persuaded. David Houston, the man that brought it to the top of the charts.

Definitely a classic, that particular track. Now, I hope that you are all well, is the message this time. Making banana nut bread this evening for my father and I to have as we watch the big match tomorrow. Up Mayo is the message, and thank you for the tunes. And that comes from James outside Milwaukee. James, good to hear from you once again. And so say all of us. This is Danny Lee of the Jukebox. Took Teardrops.

Well, wouldn't that be something if the whiskey was free? Now, a request there from Phyllis and Sligo Joe and Bolton, something by Waylon Jennings, perhaps. Well, this is one entitled The Ivory Tower. I hope that you enjoy it. Don't forget, you can reach us tonight on 087 900 4141.

very unique voice indeed, the one only Johnny Rodriguez. Now, regular listener in the know, like to hear Farron Young. If you ever walk my way again, don't have that particular track with me tonight, but I'll give Farron Young a spin for you. Maybe you'll enjoy this one. One entitled Country Cure.

Known as the singing sheriff, the one and only Farn Young country girl singing, especially for regular listener up and down Lowen County Donegal tonight. Now we're saying a very, very happy birthday indeed to David Cawley. It's his birthday today and hope they all spoil him. And that's from your wife Helen and six kids, your mum and dad and anyone who knows you. And so says all of us. Many, many happy returns off the day, David. And remember one thing, you're a year younger

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All thanks to Sean's Bar and Kitchen next to the Rockefeller Center, New York City, where Irish hospitality is always on the menu. This time is the Church Sisters' song entitled The Little I Got.

Daddy, get that one to Barry and all the family in Foxford. A very good day, Tim, and I'm tuned in and enjoying, looking forward to all of the show and all the great music. Could you please say goodnight to Kathleen in Bald and Nancy in Swinford, to Kathleen in California and all my friends? And could you please play the Gideon Bible by Benny Berry? I haven't played that one in a while. And I'll come back to you by Joey and Rory. That comes in from Bridge. Bridge, we'll have a look for those. Certainly good to hear from you as always. Ricky Van Shelton, I meant every word he said.

Now this time we're saying hello to Tommy, Jared and John Regan watching a game in the Irish Centre in Philadelphia. They are from Kilmovie, County Mayo, not sure what year, and hope Mayo wins tomorrow. We'll be watching in Philadelphia. Very good afternoon or good evening to you folks, whatever it is over there. Good to hear from you. This time it's Darrell Singletary, Some Broken Hearts, Never Mind.

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Start this day like all the rest. First thing in the morning that I do is start missing.

back to Cretlin once again. A very good night, Eamon. Can I ask you for Patsy Cline's Again I Fall to Pieces, which was one of her many hits, especially when one considers how short her career was. That is true, she didn't have a long career in country music due to her untimely death in that plane crash in 1963. That comes in from Galway, John. A very good night to I Fall to Pieces. A big song for Patsy.

That's it, Lane, as requested by Galway John. I hope that you enjoy that. Back to Australia we go this time. I say hello to Mick once again, and you tell me you have the possum doing Almost Persuaded on a playlist. Well, I don't blame you for that. And whatever you're doing, you've got to just stop and listen. He is something else. He definitely was one of the best country singers. That's why he earned the name, I suppose, the Rolls Royce of country singers. Now, this time it's Dave Johansson, and Whiskey Helps the Heartache.

All them irons in the fire will get you burned, so says Carol Baker. And Peter has been in touch from Ballathadreen. He says anything by Mo Bandy would be very suitable. We'll have a look for Mo Bandy, certainly. Always a popular artist. Now you can text or WhatsApp to 087-900-4141. Thanks to the Murray and Row Hotel and Public House, New York City, located just up Times Square and home to the finest Irish hospitality in the Big Apple. We're going to continue on, this time with Elisa Nugent from her current album, I believe, one entitled Too Bad, You're No Good.

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0: The weather forecast
2: with Connolly's Volkswagen Ballina, Sligo and Letterkenny, where ordering your 262 vehicle is easy at connollys.ie.
3: A dull and damp day tomorrow with scattered patches of rain and drizzle becoming more confined to western coasts in the evening. Breezier than lately and moderate to fresh westerly winds. Highest temperatures of 16 to 18 degrees. More details readily available when you log on to met.ie.
0: The weather forecast
2: with Connolly's Seat Sligo, where ordering your 262 vehicle is easy at connollys.ie.

Johnny Cash and Flesh and Blood brings us into the third and final hour here of Max Country Store for this Saturday night. We are continuing on, this time with Benny Berry, requested by Breed's The Old Gideon Bible.

Christian singer, indeed from Pittsburgh in Tennessee, Benny Berry. I believe he's a fully fledged minister now in his own right. I don't think he records anymore, as far as I know. Now, this time it's Mo Bandy, especially for Peter and Balancing. This one I haven't played in a while, Peter. I hope you enjoy it. It's one entitled Would You Mind If I Just Call You Julie?

0: Joey and Rory Fick, I'll come back to you back to what's up. This time, could you please play more Band Aid? Not a song, as I used to be, since Mary. I just played more Band Aid, but two songs back. One in response to a request from Peter and Balanzine, but there's always next week. You know, we never give up here at Mike's Country Store. This is John Rich, shutting Deeds right down.
1: The country remains in a financial downdraft. New numbers
2: are in. Two of the big three in Detroit are on the brink of bankruptcy. We're live at the state capitol where lawmakers.
3: New information is out and more have fallen into foreclosure. Now the question is, when
1: it's
3: will the
1: happening
3: housing
1: again.
3: Market bounce?
1: Executives of another company are in trouble tonight using bailout money for bonuses. Americans are outraged in Congress.
4: Need to see me?

0: know we've been expecting cuts, but...
1: No. Hold on. There's a whole bunch of other people that ain't been here half the time he has, okay?
0: I understand
1: that. Why don't you come down here, we talk about it.
0: There's nothing I can do about it, buddy. It's out of my hands.
1: So. He's been here 32 damn years, all right?
0: Oh,
1: you, man.

currently tossing in the Memphis rain. Back to Creston once again. A very good night, Jimmy. Could you please play I Didn't Jump the Fence for Jimmy? That's Red Divine, Jimmy. And I have already played Red Divine for this Saturday night. And Noel Shep requested as well for Rosemary. We'll have a look to see what I've got there. This is Slim Dusty, a ringer from the top end.

0: ringer from the top end to say Slim Dusty and Gatlin from Paul has been in touch to say, could you please say hello to Bridge Concert of that Don Gatlin, a very good night to you all. Now this time it is Old Ship, and I hope that you enjoy this Rosemary. The selection that I have here is Walter Brennan from a way back from an album called The Dutch Man's Gold.
1: Now, when I was a lad and Old Ship was a pup, over hills and valleys we strayed. Just a boy and his dog, we were both full of fun. We'd grown up together that way. I remember the time at the old swimming hole, where I would have drowned beyond doubt. But Old Shep was right there. To the rescue he came. He jumped in and helped drag me out. Now the years rolled along, and at last he grew old. His eyesight was, well, was fast growing dim. Then one day the doctor looked at me and said, I can't do no more for him, Jim. So with trembling hand, I picked up my gun and aimed it at Shep's faithful head. But I just couldn't do it. I wanted to run. I wished they'd shoot me instead. So I threw down that old gun and ran right up to his side. He laid his faithful old head right on my knee. And friends, I stroked the best pal that a man ever found. I even cried, so I could scarcely see. Now Old Ship, he knew he was going to go. 'Cause he reached down and licked at my hand. Then he looked up at me and just as much as to say, I hate it too, but you understand.

funny. Dogs have a heaven. There's one thing I know. Old Shep has a wonderful

requested by Gabriel in Germany. Requested by Gabriel in Germany. And text or WhatsApp to 087 900 4141 in association with Meg.

Billy Joe Spears and Lonely Hearts Club. Yeah, man, could you please play The City of New Orleans by Willie Nelson for Tommy and Nigel. Tommy, very good night to you. And you say, up Mayo, Andrew, why not? And Galway John has been in touch to say, Patsy Cline was surely a voice that will last in the record of time. You get no argument from me on that one.

Nelson on Trigger, his faithful old guitar, the City of New Orleans, as requested by Tommy and Mary. You tell me he enjoyed Lonely Hearts Club. Well, delighted to hear that the late great Billy Joe Spears. This is Doug Stone, Warning Labels.

Doug Stone, they ought to put warning labels on those sad country songs. Well done to Joe Rogers and Ballinhadeen. My old flag's flying high in the yard. Well done. And I'd like to take this opportunity as well to wish me all the very best for tomorrow, and I hope that they do the business. This is Alison Krauss and the Cox family. I know who holds tomorrow.

Alison Krauss and the Cox. They're bringing the show to a close for this Saturday night with I Know Who Holds Tomorrow. Don't forget, I'll be with you next Friday night from 10 until 12. And my thanks, as always, for your sincere requests and dedications tonight on WhatsApps and everything else. You certainly kept us very, very busy. Until I talk to you all again next Friday night, keep well and keep it country. And I'm out of here, and all the best for Mayo tomorrow. And let's hope that everything goes according to plan. Jed Atkins takes us home.

0: Well, Shin Gerald Atlaric on Lanyu, o Radio Midwest. Ta sulagon gwinshiv tanavas na Tlarica, agus gomaishiv linarish majin amarek. 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
1: That brings us to the end of live broadcasting for another day here on Midwest Radio. Coming up, some nice music to take you through the night. We hope you enjoyed our programs and you'll join us again tomorrow. We'll be back on air, please God, at 7 a.m.
2: At the end of the day, we praise you, Lord. We thank you for all the graces that have come to us from your hands. For bringing us safely through this day, we thank you, Lord. For the work you have given us to do, we thank you, Lord. For the food you have given us to eat, we thank you, Lord. For all we have learned and received from others, we thank you, Lord. Forgive us our faults we have committed this day, for our laziness, our neglect of others, forgive us, Lord. Pour down your blessings on our family. May we all be one as you are one in generosity and love. We forgive and ask forgiveness this night for any sharp word we spoke today or anything we did in anger or in haste. We pray for the whole world, the sick, the lonely, and all who suffer injustice. Lord, help us to help them. Bless the people of our parish. Keep us always in your love. We pray tonight, too, that peace will prevail over the whole world and that leaders and people of all persuasions will grow to love and respect each other, recognizing that we are all members of God's family. And may we be reconciled under the banner of dignity and peace with justice for all. Visit our homes, O Lord, and keep them safe from all harm and danger. Protect our property and stock. May your holy angels keep us in peace, and may your blessing be always upon us through Christ our Lord, who lives and reigns with you in the unity of the Holy Spirit, one God forever and ever. Amen. Have a peaceful and restful night. Bianach Deiliv.